Sweetie, these people today active. Them they give me joy, no be small.

0: OAP. 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
1: 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Why them not go there active? When did they always listen to Flanger? We want Ubonga OAP. Good life, the spectacular. Omo yakwayaski, miti yaski, tukbaski, the pile. Isha Q. Say. Them not they use clear eye, they do wrong so. 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
1: Oh yeah, now here we go, here we go. Why them not go there active? When did they always listen to Flanger? We want Ubonga OAP. Good life, the spectacular. Omo yakwayaski, miti yaski, tukbaski, the pile. Isha Q. Say. Them not they use clear eye, they do run so. Now get the monotone and get the advantage. If you want to tori your lover,
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0: That's good morning for Inside this morning. Happy new week to everybody for Inside Pitakwa here. I salute you especially, in fact, for this great week. When you say God don't carry all of us to see and to enter peacefully. Yes, I greet you specially too. So anywhere you did hear my voice right now for Inside Port Harcourt and Niger Delta for Inside the Nigeria Abroad, I greet you specially. So welcome to the Money Runs on Top of Niger FM 92.7 Port Harcourt, the original pigeon station that you listen to right now, the headquarter of Afrobeat. I salute you specially. All right, my name is Diplomatic Akas Baba, man of timber, caliber, plywood, and sawdust, the man of high protocol, steel and iron diplomatic candidate, and the man of Sacramento, Namidegidigba, for inside the radio this morning, to carry you go from now to 10 o'clock. I don't know if you have some better bedroom. I want to hold myself, or not to just usher you in diplomatically and specially enter the Monday properly, 14th day for the month of September. Yes, the month September the run, it goes small. We don't can enter number 14th day. In the next 16-17 days, the month don't tell us bye-bye. We can enter October. October. Anyway, for your first time to join me this morning, we will start with our early morning ginger word. We go knock and back because the time not the we go do and go reach after 7. Then by 7:30, now our major news. Now the call up get to re 8 o'clock. Now sports matter. The way sports work up after the weekend, you go hear them by 8 o'clock. Then by 8:30, now time to sharply sunshine the headlines for today. Now with the call or your committer. Now by 8:30, then 9 o'clock. From 9 to 10, we will come do matter on top table. So by 9:32, you go here tinkly to read. So by 10 o'clock, come match break for the show. Tell una thank you for Inside Today Monday. So this is not how the show will be with the diplomatic band for Inside Niger FM here, 92.7 Port Harcourt. Yes, at the time, no time. Akbalosef not be open eye, big head, not be senior. And the rat when you carry BSF, not be small picking, neither ratty be. That make me diplomatic at cars, Baba. I not be small picking at all. Nah, hard dot, nah, be. I be Percy Papa. So I deal with you for here. So, we just take a small commercial break. When I come back, we will look at the ginger word for inside this morning. So, not touch the dial. Just stay with me. Enjoy the day. Enjoy the morning with me because I will be your radio companion. I will keep you company from now to 10 o'clock. So, try to test somebody to sharply join a cast, Baba, this morning on top of the morning runs so that we will go run things together. So you know, say we know the carry last. What's come to us now? Bracket first, and now the carry for the Matthias. All right, so the comeback time now 7 o'clock. Not touch the die. Good morning.
1: It's 7 a.m. Every great morning starts with Quaker Oats. New look, much more goodness.

Yeah, so take am easy. Life na jajali and one yoli. Life na tuwele tuwele. No order in life. No shortcut for life. Just follow due process for life. You go surely get a better result. If you want follow back here, you want follow corner corner. You go get corner corner result. You go also get back here the results. So do things in the normal way. Not follow back here. They do your things then. All right. That song na from Cade. Nice sing that song. Yes, the title of the song. Make a shapali shapali arrange a common side. The title of the song will be say Kate sing right now. Okay, the title na. All right, the title na wati. So okay, and that be the title of that song by Kate. All right, so no check my intel. Go down, they go toilet, toilet. Oh, very soon I go show you. I go just rush enter my kiva. Go make some pepper for inside my kiva. But the cocoa be say on top of the ginger wood this morning because I must surely tell you. So that you can actually live life. Take all your conscience, take all your mind. This is a Monday morning, number 14 day from inside the month of September. Yes, in case you listen to me right now for the first time, my name is Diplomatica Kaz Baba, a man of timber, caliber, plywood, and sawdust, the governor of radio. His Excellency, Namide Gidiba for here. The only governor when he be say, do not they vote against. The only governor when he be say himself, he did Gidiba, do not they change him at all for inside radio. All right, the change word be say, yes, normally we all they look for change. We want change, you know. We expect situations to change us, we expect people to change us, we expect our husband or our wives or our friends to change us. No, life not be like that. Life not be remote control. Life when it be not be remote control, when it be say you could just get up just to change them. Life not be like that at all. Life not be remote control. Yes, you know, when you talk about change, change, they start from you. It starts from you personally. You by yourself, for yourself. It starts by you and for you. Not be from any other person. If you want things to change around you, you want make things change for your family, for your life, for your business, for your friendship, anything at all when it concerns life. If you want the thing, even the society, things where they happen for inside society today, if you want changes, not be another person that go start from. It go start first of all from you. I don't like the kind of lifestyle they live. Now you by yourself, then go fish change your lifestyle by yourself. Not be another person, not be the government, not be your father, your mother, your friend. No, now you by yourself go take a decision. Say, this is my lifestyle, I won't change them. Make I enter my caver. I they come back. Good morning.

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0: All right, be happy. That one they come from Duncan Mighty. Nice sing that music. Don't worry, be happy. Everything goes sengemenge, everything goes to you. You know, so my first wake up this morning with a lot of things from my mind, a lot of troubles, a lot of situations, boarding, and in fact, so many things. When it be say some of us currently wake up this morning, we don't ask ourselves many questions. How the week go be? How far? How it go be? See, the only thing that can lead you to succeed for this week is happiness. One of the things we go lead you, we go help you to succeed for this week, the happiness. Just allow happiness take over your body, take over your mind, your entire body. Just allow happiness right now inside of you. You go surely see success. It go surely come. Yes, because you know why? God, they stay where we say peace day. Where happiness day, where joy day. Now there the Holy Spirit is still, now there God is still. You understand? So if God come, you can see and see your soul, your body, your flesh, not they happy. You go come out to, because you know they like where vaccination day. So as you wake up this morning, anything where they bother you, where they disturb your mind, I want to pay this debt, I want to feed, I want to do this one, my children's school, this one, biscuit, that one, food. Not just worry yourself. You know, it gets one talk where they talk, say, the bed where they fly for hop. They know they go market, they know they walk, but they shop. Say bird where they fly for up, they know they go market, they know they go hustle, but they shop. They get house where they stay. You know, now mount, they take they do everything. So God feed they take care of bed. They who are you? You be the apples of God's eyes. So why God not go take care of you? So not bother yourself at all at all. So but the ginger word this morning, what they tell you, be say, how they talk about change. Yes. Before things go so mele square, before all things go so shidolize for yourself, for your life, you need to also change some things about yourself. You need to change some things about you. Because you get some things where they do where they be say they block your blessings. Yes, it gets on things where you do, where they be like a blockage to your blessings. So when you change that thing about yourself, you go see the way doors go to open. You go see how doors go to open. Some of us don't find ourselves for that situation. You hereby say we indulge in some certain things, but by the time we remove hand for those things, we can see how the blessings of God could come into our life. We can see how the blessings of God could come into our business, into our family. So life not get remote control. Life not get hand. When you be say you change your television, make a change to channel 212, make a change to channel 203 for sports. Life don't get them. You understand? So now you go get up by yourself and for yourself, change things about yourself. Life don't get remote control. Get up and change it by yourself. What if that when you be say you don't like about yourself? That when you be say you don't say not good, what you see around you? That's when you basically see for inside your body, your attitude, your character. So I'm going to complain. This one, that one. I never see husband. Husband never come. A girl with him, men they see about you, women that they run. Ask, just check yourself. Say, what if that when you say men? That character when you say men don't like about me. I know of a particular person when you say a character, he don't get respect at all. I know the girl don't get respect. Before me, I toss a person not get respect. He not really get respect. This girl not get respect. He not they fear anybody. Not me say go to fear people, but go to respect people. Respect and fear now two different things. This girl not the respect. He not the respect people at all. As you give him one, she give you 12. He not care to know I be you be senior. You not be senior. Now so for inside relationship when you be say she did. Now so she, quarry problem. From one relationship to another. If they won't give an award for the best relationship human being for life or woman, now that girl don't do relationship tire. Husband never come. I just use joke tell her when they say, you need to change something about yourself. You say, what will be that? I say, you don't get respect. You don't get respect. And you know one thing about men? Men not they like women where they're not they loyal. Yes, men not they like women. Where they don't they loyal. As a woman, you must be loyal. Loyalty, then they make man, they buy Benz for a wife. When a man gets money to buy Benz or to buy motor, it go buy now. Loyalty they make man they do all those things. Not be about how you take do man for the other room. Not be about how you take lick ear. No. Now your loyalty that go make man fall for you. The God say that woman don't give that man something shop. Now lie you. Now the loyalty. Give man loyalty to shop. That loyalty go well as in a medicine. Not me medicine. But now loyalty. So that thing, I don't talk about a particular story right now, but that thing when you basically you know about yourself, where they affect you for life, change them. Change them. Now you by yourself go fit change them. Wellally, change them. Because it affects you. Because it affects you. Everybody they think of to change the world. I want to change the world. I want the world to change. I want the River State to change. I want Nigeria to change. I want the whole world to change. Everybody they think about her. But nobody they think of changing himself. That now what might they try to tell you this morning. Think about yourself. If you change yourself, if you change things about yourself, you go see the way things go work out well. You go see the way River State go good. That your mind of to collect 1,000, 2,000. You're because of say you won't collect 1,000, 2,000. You go vote for the wrong candidate. Change them. That character when you go carry dirty for your house. Come throw away for inside middle of the road. Say because a government not provide something when where we go to throw away dirty. Change that character about you. They're not guiding you with the design, with the arrange for us to put dirty. So I go throw away for inside here. That character about you, change them. That thing to the shit people, to collect people money, to shit people, to collect change, to play wayo, to do one chance. Change them about yourself. Think about yourself first. I want the River State to change. I want the society to change. I want this one to stop. I want that one to stop. First of all, the change starts from you and me. The change starts from you and me. When time go reach, maybe say they go bring a fuel, price come down. You see, get some drivers, they go leave the transportation, make it high. When you live on like that, you then encourage the government to even do more worse things than the way they don't do one before. They go say, they are used to it. Even the drivers self, they live on like that. So, Moko also live on like that. So, Moko can go up the more. So, if you want things to change from the government, make it start from you. If they carry for a come down, you, the drivers, we're going to carry the transportation come down. The way when the business is going to affect you now, we're going to affect us too. So change starts from you. Like I tell you, everybody they think of to change the world, but nobody they think of to change himself. Nobody they think of to change himself. I want to progress. I want the state to progress. I want my family to progress. I want myself to progress. I want my business to progress. To progress, it is impossible without change. If you not change, you not get how you go to progress. Person when they say they go school, we know they read book. What is they teach them? You not go read them, you not go reverse them. Other person want to pass exam. No. So for you to progress, you need to change that character. Of to the study your books, to the read your books. That's the way they teach you. Read them to understand them. For you to make progress. So progress is impossible without change. And people that when they say they go change their mind cannot change anything. Because sometimes our mind also they affect our lifestyle. The mindset when they say we get change the way they think. Change the way you think. Change the way you think. Change the way you think. A lot of us will get that spirit of mindset thinking. Something never happened without thinking. Person never think of evil. You don't think of the evil. You know? That mindset. Change them. You know, when you change the way you think, it will help you to progress. If you change the way you think, it will help you to progress. The last one this morning because of time. Your life not to get better by chance. Your life or your life to get better not be by chance. Now by the change when you bring into your life. That now how your life they get better. It gets some men they want to be say all through their lives since their 20s, college 30s. So women they carry. Or guys, if you not change your lifestyle, now women go finish your money. You understand? That way they do for your 20s. That way they do for your 30s. If you continue to dwam, okay, now yourself you do. Some people on alcohol, they don't drink alcohol from their 20s, enter 30s. For 30s, they gotta enter 40s. Oh, guys, stop now. Too much of everything, they bad now. Try to change. Some men then that to the carry women to the shit on their wife. The first year, second year of marriage, third year, how many years of marriage you want shit on that woman? Change from that character. Tell yourself, say today I will stop to shit on this woman. I go stop to the shit this woman. Even you where they beat your wife too. You not married for the past how many days now, the years now rather, you know they beat up. Tell yourself, say today I go change. Make I stop to beat this woman, because if I beat this woman, I myself are the beat. So the change they start from you. Your life no go fit get better by chance. Now you by yourself go change them by yourself. To change them in a better way. Now you by yourself go change your life in a better way. This is my ginger word to you this morning, and I know so I don't talk to somebody. This is my ginger word, and I know so I don't talk to somebody this morning. They talk about change. There's no way you can make progress without change. You not get how you go to make progress without change. If you do things repeatedly, now the same result that you go to get. The same result that you go to get. So last week, that's what you do when you work. Change them this week. Change them. The way they treat your children, the way they do with your husband, the way they do with your customers, the way they do with people, your colleagues. Try to just think. Have a think. Your mindset. Try to think. Our problem is we don't they think. We just wake up in the morning, anything we will see, any ebele face, we don't face the place. Any IB, we just face her like that. No, life don't be like that. Oh, life, you must think. Oh, you know, at least take some hours, take some time to think about life. Think your life. It will help you. All right, so WhatsApp me, Shapali, the WhatsApp number. If I talk to you this morning or you want add to which I talk right now, the number they open right now, the numbers to call me, that's 0902609027. Then the WhatsApp now 0704-4994-927. All right, for the WhatsApp this morning, flabbergasted morning to you, my Chief Olorogu, Governor of the Radio at Akas Baba, and some dude. Your ginger word enter my medulla oblongata. Make her add pepper to what you talk. Changing your relationship with friends and family na easy way. Okay, changing your relationship with friends and family in an easy way is an easy way start with shifting your own daily habits and communication with a kindness. Speak about your own feelings instead of blaming others. Say, I feel overwhelmed. Akas Baba, we all are learning every day by day. We all, they learn every day by day. Pour us holy water this morning and knock us bell of blessing. I frequency Lolo Merijon Nome. Now you and I come from Belgium. Kisses on your right cheek, Akas. Mwah. Thank you, Lolo Merijon. It's a life we they learn every day by day. Change your own habit. Change the way you communicate. Speak with kindness. You know, check yourself. Not put blame on others. Not blame people saying this person is cause. Not one. Make una take the water. And the bell of blessings. All right, WhatsApp number now 0704-4994-927. That and the WhatsApp number, WhatsApp me Shapale as the odds.
1: Akas Baba, good morning.
0: Morning.
1: My name is Adebisi. I'm calling from Elelewon. Thank you. A very good talk now, the talk this morning. Every one of us have to change our lives to see a better tomorrow.
0: Yes.
1: Very good advice. Though I'm a kind of person when they carry anything like drink or whatever, smoke, I don't like them. But I drink occasionally, formally. But now my daughter don't enter secondary school. So before now, about 2-3 years ago, I stopped drinking entirely because that money, whether well, not 1,000 naira per bottle or 1,500 naira per bottle, if I go with friends, you know, so we don't spend more than 10,000 naira, the kind of money where they spend, I stop them. Rather, I gather the money and buy a laptop for the girl to make she build her life from now.
0: Yes.
1: What kind of life would I give my children if I don't change my life? So before I used to fight, I say, instead of me fighting, I stop it. If I fight someone outside, I go tell my children, I say, Mom, I no fight. All those things. Every one of us need to change our life. Thank you very much.
0: Thank you. Yes, I think I like that one. So for the men, then when they be say, you know, say you they beat your wife, or God stop, change. Because if you beat your wife, now yourself, now you they beat. Yourself. No matter how you say the woman they talk too much, the woman get like this, the woman before you talk one, it don't push you to the wall. Worse come to worse, Oga wear trouser, come off her house. If you hold you, say not come off her house, Oga, lie down for grandfather. Lie down. Lie down for grandfather. So change things about yourself to make progress. In case you don't get anything this morning, we'll be side talk. I said to make progress, you must to make for you to progress for life, you must to change things about yourself. To progress for life, you must to change things about yourself. And they say one voice, not a time, not day. So maybe later I go plan. For now, not time for Bonga to re make you not touch the die. Good morning, Port Harcourt, for inside this morning. My name is Diplomatic Akas. Bye bye.

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0: Yes, so for the people where una good morning on top this morning. Kari, I check out time to discover saying 30 minutes when I be on balance on top at 7 o'clock for we studio Nigeria 92.7. Time to reshag gunakuna bunga tori. On top today will be Monday, number 14 day for the month of September 2026. But first in first, man, nakuna di tori will carry the big head this morning. On top this morning, well, as it concerns the 2027 general election, INEC don't bring out the final list for Senate. Inside with River State, where River State government don't give taxi drivers plus keke bus drivers from now to number 31 day for October to make sure they paint their taxi with the color we government don't approve. Still inside with River State, hold on, yes, the NURTW, they don't carry better warning. One drivers, them, say me they no do, we no go agree, waka. On top of the abroad, well done, yes, 6 people don't kick bucket, as about 130 still they miss after boat accident, Shelley for inside Indonesia. And on top sports, well done, yes, in Nigeria, they beat New Caledonia, like saying, as small children will come school for late, as the match be end 10-1. This plus a lot of bunga terina gonna kuna this morning, no go anywhere. Drag chair, sit down, balance where open ear. As I gonna kuna the food story, me we wanna kuna the story. So, my name, not just the sweet man. Well, on top of the food story, as I go knock you one by follow, well done, yes, the Independent National Electoral Commission, INEC, themselves don't bring out the final list of people with the contest for Senate seat, as themselves they ready to make sure they fill the seat them. Well, according to INEC, they don't carry my talks, yes, we say now the final list be this for people with the contest for Senate, as themselves don't bring out the list of all the candidates them. Where plenty political parties themselves don't go verify, made them foresee whether their name of their candidate he appear for there as in the ready body for the 2027 general election. Where the senatorial race, then they expect them to make sure say plenty politicians, including governors them, will be said don't serve their term finish for 2027. May them for stand gidigba behind their lawmakers, especially those one we won't return back to the Senate again. Where the final is, it don't mean say candidates them don't know their stand whether themselves go stand the election or not, as INEC don't bring out the final list. Inside with River State this morning, well done, yes, the River State Minister on top transport matter themselves don't give taxi drivers, keke bus drivers, plus including keke drivers from now to number 31 day for October 2026, made them for paint their taxi on top the color we government don't approve. Well, government themselves don't carry my talk, say this one. Now part of their effort to make sure say, they promote safety. Make people them for inside with state they very very safe, especially made them for reduce one chance matter for inside with state. Well, person will carry my hand this one now the permanent secretary for inside the minister of on top transport, where her name na Dr. Vera Sam DK. Well, according she now don't carry my talk, say yes, so series directive include taxi people, bus, keke bus drivers for inside with state, made them make sure say they paint their taxi and their vehicle on top the color we government don't approve. However, Shina don't carry my talk, say yes, so say after the number 31 day for October 2026, say from number 1 day for November, enforcement will start as themselves will make sure say they stand for road. To make sure, say, commercial drivers, they painted their vehicle. Well, further, I don't want, say, any vehicle where they find or where they see for road, where we say, no paint the color, where government don't approve, say, they go make sure, say, they impound that vehicle. Mm-hmm. Meanwhile, still inside we reversed it this morning. We don't hear say the National Union of Road Transport Workers, NURTW, Rumola Unit, for inside of the local government area, themselves don't want drivers where they drive along the Rumola Road. May they make sure, say they come up body on top of we no go green worker because of alligators. We come outside, say they say made all of them pay 11,000 naira as registration fee. Accordance by the statement by the unit chairman, we name na Julius Uzoma. Elon Karima talks, say yes, so save them do, we no go green worker. It no go make sense at all, and this one go mean, say themselves, they don't disobey court, as the River State High Court even don't give order. We say that Justice Subere Biambo now give the order. Make drivers come up body for anything we concern. We no go gree waka until further notice after the court don't arrange every. Where this one in, he come aside after some self-employed drivers welfare been don't come aside. We say they won't do we no go gree waka on top the 11,000 naira where they say make all of them pay for registration and made information say they profile their vehicle. Well, according by the union themselves don't carry my call on Nigerian police and other security agencies. May they take note this one with drivers don't threat and say they want do we no go gree waka. May they take note because court don't tell them may themselves no do we no go gree waka until further notice. Still inside we River State this morning. Well done, yesterday. The Rumoduro youth themselves come outside yesterday. Condo we no go gree waka on top alligator. Well done, come outside. Say the Rumoduro youth election electoral committee. We be saying a lucky wobo. Now be the chemo on top that eleko. Said in the plan to do election mago on top the youth election to make sure they go favor one particular candidate. Where the youth then we be saying come outside, come block plenty road for inside the community. Even they sing song join where one of the candidates for inside the election where we say the contest for youth president we name Chiko Mati Chibitam Paul. He accused the LA coach we name na Lucky Wobo plus including the president where they come out we name na Henry Chizzy Wolu. Say two of them they join sense together to make sure say they cause election kasala for inside the youth election where he accused the LA coach. Say then come outside, they'll come fix date for election and they no inform candidates them with the concern. He still accuse the LA coach Lucky Wobo, say he don't violate the constitution where they guide the community and the youth community them for inside the community. Where Chiko Mati Paul, he still accuse it before Chemo for inside of Biakpa local government area we name na Chijoke Inhungo. Say na him in hand follow on top this election magu so that ingo impose candidate we be say no even be youth again. We name na Ichemdu Chukumati as the youth presido. Where he don't call on community leaders plus including the minister on top youth matter. May they intervene on top this matter before Kasala. He come boss for youth election. Mu ye for your mouth.
1: We are not comfortable with the mode of election. Even the venue of the election was not communicated to us, the aspirant, and only text message sent to us. So we're here peacefully to say there'll be no delegate election because we have gotten information reliably that the immediate past chairman of Obiakpo local government, Ambassador Chijoke Ihuo, is influencing this election with all the resources at his disposal to install and impose against us an overage candidate whose age is not constitutionally eligible. So we are calling on all the relevant government authorities, down from the Rumoduro Elders Council to the local government chairman and the local government entirely. We are calling on the Ministry of Youth and the state government to intervene in Rumoduro Youth Movement election. We want option A4 to restore the faith of Rumoduro Youth in true democracy.
0: Another person wasting yarn, another presidential candidate for inside Rumoduro Youth, we name na Ezekola Chuku Mati. He don't call him a talk, say the electoral committee said they no try at all, said in the plan, election, magu, and that one, he no sit down well with all of them. Oh yeah, for your mouth.
2: We are are saying that the ELECO is biased. They have compromised the standard. They have also want to manipulate the system. As of today, no election was held and no candidate was announced. The chairman of the ELECO is Mr. Lucky Wobo, and his secretary is Chizi Wopara. These people have compromised the standard. We are not happy. That's why the youth are outside saying that our mandate should be restored. Let the voice of the youth count. Let the youth decide who becomes their youth president. Let them vote for their right candidate. We are asking for option A for election. We do not want delegate election.
0: Meanwhile, the paramount ruler for inside Rumuduru community is PNA Kene. As in, they address the people where do we not go agree, what can the youth them? He advised them, may they remain very, very calm. Well, you don't carry my talk to the youth election, say you go shell it after the village council and the stakeholders meeting next week. Well, according to him, we don't carry my talk, say no, say no one to delegate system, say you don't call for option A for election. Move, yeah, for your mouth.
3: Councillor chiefs and elders had a meeting yesterday. We say there shouldn't be anything like election, no, until we finish our meeting. The youth, the council of chiefs, the elders, the ELECO, all of us will meet. Then after our meeting, we are going to decide when we are going to have election in the community. And that is it. As I'm talking right now, there is nothing like election. Nothing like election. No way.
0: Meanwhile, our true person is still contacted Ogachi Joke in Hongwa. We be saying himself in Karima talk, say that alligator they put on top of his head, so say na grammatical impetus. No be true. Where the ELECO chairman win him na Lucky Wobo and the seke themselves never comment on top this plenty alligator for their head yet. Well, still on sale, don't you say we're saying a lack of proper government money and others now, they don't identify, and then be the reason why traditional institutions, then for inside we state, you don't for Iyakata. Well, now the paramount ruler for inside LL1 community is a Sonny. Well, Ichuku na carry Martin Yan, this one, when he unveil his own personal book during the weekend as part of his 10th year coronation anniversary. Well, according to him, don't carry Martin say insecurity for some plenty community. It is them saying that because why traditional rulers them they no treat them well and they no fund them well, made themselves a follow fight insecurity. Move, yeah, for your mouth.
4: Looking at the country we are in and the insecurity in some of the communities, and because of the way some of the traditional rulers are being treated, it looks as if they no longer know their duties and jobs. Because a hungry man cannot keep watch, only somebody who feeds

0: constituency, Honorable Kelechi Nwogu Nai Flagamov. Well, Nwogu, during the foundation laying of the project, Ikarima talks, yes, so said this one will bring health care closer to the people them. Oh yeah, for your mouth.
1: This cottage hospital is going to commence with immediate effect. 100% payment has been made for this cottage hospital. The time has gone when our people will be going to Abia State for treatment. Time has gone when our people will move from here to Port Harcourt for treatment. The time has also gone when our people cannot access good hospital in our local government. All because we are waiting for general, we said no to that. I strongly believe that when the incoming governor, Honorable Kingsley Ogunduchinda, emerges as governor, he will make sure that the general hospital will return back to life.
0: Well, Gunana, during the flag off, where he see carry the opportunity, ask the people for inside Omoma, may they make sure they vote candidate them for inside the Rainbow Coalition.
1: I'm a member of People's Democratic Party, but I'm a loyal servant. Deputy City Minister, Chief Barrister, Ezebunwan Nyesonwike. And under his leadership, we stand. And he has also asked us to support Kingsley Ogunduchinda. Also, support Senator Owele Oyesu. Our own brother, our own son, Sivanus Wampo, come out and also give him support. For my own, just come out and do the needful.
0: Our Tory person, Owele Nye, still reports that the Kelechi Nwogu is still flag of another 4,000 capacity church auditorium for St. Paul Anglican Church, Umuroke, for inside the Umuma. Meanwhile, with plenty water for their eye, people just continue to make sure saying, they send condolence message for our chief Wiki Bucket, we name na chief Albert Horsford, will be the before director general for inside the state security service. Where River State Governor Augustin Fubara, on top of your condolence message with plenty water for your eye, he don't carry my talk, say Oga Horsford, saying a better person, we be saying, he did very, very straightforward, and he did very, very intelligent. Where Fubara, Karima talks, yes, so said the Oga, we just kick bucket. So, saying a person will be say they put Nigeria first, a professional first, and they very, very dedicated to their own work. Well, in the same vein, we don't hear say the Rivers Elders and Leaders Forum themselves don't carry my talk, say, say this is their pioneer chairman, Chief Albert Kurubo, House 4, we kick bucket. So, say, paint them where we be say kick bucket for 84 years of old. Accordance by the interview, the chairman for inside the body. Chief Rufus Ada George. Hey, Karima talks, yes, we'll say let horse force and a person we've been very, very dedicated and a distinguished Ijo leader, security expert, lawyer, and the person we know they fear anybody when he won't defend the Ijo. Mu yeah, from your mouth.
2: Members of the organization do recall his services, his contributions, input to the well-being of the organization and the Rivers community. Chief Eke also played his part, his role in many activities and affairs of the society. He's a respected man, Rivers man, a dogged fighter, a principled man, a man who dedicated greater part of his life to the well-being of the citizenry, not only in River State and the whole of Nigeria as well.
0: All right, so for the people to really concern with Bududia abroad, plus including sports, and I don't learn from my domot. So, but before Nakunada to really make a given us more information, no go anywhere because I is coming back.

0: The Rivers Dialogue. Keynote speakers, Professor Joash Amubiton San, INEC Chairman, Nigeria. Malam Lanre Isa Onilu, Director General, National Orientation Agency, Abuja, Nigeria. Date, October 20th, 2026. Time, 9 a.m. The Rivers Dialogue. Anticipate. 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
1: Yes, okay, the people, now welcome back. On so, Budodi abroad, well done. Yes, about six people don't kick bucket, as about 107 others. Nadin don't rescue after a boat accident and kasala for inside Indonesia. Well, according to authorities, they don't carry my talks about 130 passengers. Nice, still they miss, we didn't still they look for them. Well, they don't carry my talks, a rescue operation don't they go on since yesterday to make sure they didn't look for those people where they miss. And on top sports, well done, yes, in Nigeria, the Falconet, where themselves, no, be smart, you know, they don't enter the round of 16 for the 2026 FIFA Under 20 Women's World Cup. After they don't beat New Caledonia for match, will be in 10-1 for inside Poland. Where this win, it means Nigeria now don't ready for the knockout stage, where be say they go come face England for inside the knockout stage now. And on top, Jolly Ten, man, well done, yes, American actress and singer Lady Gaga, where they say don't welcome her very first Pekin with her lover, Mike Polanski. Well, don't forget, say two of them, they start to do I love you for 2020. And now they don't come get their very first Pekin. All right, okay, people, na sorry to ribbon Nasakara Nakunano, a sort and what Pepe inside. But if I come off for background, I give an editory, we'll be carrying the big head this morning. On top this morning, I don't tell you as it concerns the 2027 general election, INEC don't bring out the final list for Senate. Inside with River State, I don't tell you, it's a River State government where they don't give keke bus drivers, taxi drivers, and keke. From now to number 31 day for October 2026, made them for paint their vehicle with the color we government don't approve. Still is that with River State, I don't tell you, say the NURTW, they don't carry better warning. One drivers, made them no do, we no go agree with car. And on top of the abroad, I don't tell you, say six people don't kick bucket, as about 130 still they miss after boat accident for inside Indonesia. And on top sport, I don't tell you, say Nigeria don't beat New Caledonia 10-1. And now they don't reach the Under-20 World Cup knockout stage. All right, okay, people, I carry my two and say thank you as you listen to this story this morning. Me when I kuna this story this morning, my name, not Justice Sweet, my country people, no forget, say, when rats go, they live for cat house. You no suppose complain, saying Pekin dey miss. Una good morning, on top this morning.
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0: 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Yes, Obonga Tori for Inside Everything Concerned Sports. Don't bring common at the mouth today, so bungalicious morning. First things first, we go talk with in the shell for Inside We Own Backyard as it concerns sport matter before Caribou the entire inside with our bro. Tell on our waiting really shell yesterday for different sports. All right, Mary, the honest one they given her this morning. My name, and a testimony again. And of course, first things first, we'll first start from inside our own backyard here. Talk about cricket, because they are saying Nigeria, Ghana, and Sierra Leone, they will go head to head in the Nigeria T20 series from September the 21st to the 27th for inside the iconic Teslim Balogun Stadium cricket over for inside Lagos. Now, they are saying the Nigeria Cricket Federation, they don't announce this one of inside one tournament since on Saturday as part of a way to make sure say yes, and they put all this tournament for inside the country's cricket calendar. Now, Nigeria will bring out two teams for inside the competition with the Yellow Greens that they expected to use the series as part of their preparations for the upcoming international engagements. Now, they are saying the Yellow Greens will be sitting on the camp under the new high performance manager, they call Steven Mangongo, will be sitting on unveil for inside May after the sign Nam for Steve Tikolo will be the former coach for inside Nigeria Cricket Federation, Victor say, you know, they do again. So, right now, Nigeria they prepare for this tournament, we're going to share from 21st of September, call enter inside the 27th. All right, for things I'm telling concern us for inside Pitakwa, would they say Port Harcourt go host the 2026 Nigeria Premier Basketball League Final Four from September the 20th, go enter the 22nd, after the venue been clashed with some other events we don't want to do for inside when the tournament supposed end. But right now, with the Arsenal, this weekend when they come, nine the final for Goshele for inside here for Pitakwa. Now, they have said the announcements, it is for inside one statement, they will be say, the Nigeria Basketball Federation may release yesterday, the person who signed them, now the men's Premier League champion, chairman rather, where they call Babatunde Ogunade, and the MBBF Secretary General, where they call Amina Amanche. Now, according to the MBBF, the teams will conduct technical meetings for inside September the 19th, ahead of the three consecutive games between September the 20th and the 22nd, before the departure on the 23rd. Now, they have said the four-team round-robin showpiece, we will see the best clubs for inside Nigeria. They will go head-to-head to win the prestigious 2026 MBPL title and, of course, get the ticket to represent Nigeria for inside the 2027 Basketball Africa League. Meanwhile, now, they have said the chamo for inside the National Sports Commission, where they call Shehu Diko, in not reject the cause from stakeholders for the Nigeria Basketball Federation Board to resign based on waiting really Shele with the digress for inside the FIBA World Cup when Shele for inside Berlin. Now, remember, say all the games in Nigeria play for inside the World Cup, they lose all of them, and the one win paying people pass. Now, the one way they lose against France, they lose 111 to 56. Now, after the disappointing performance, people come to drop petition say make the whole MBBF board resign. But right now, the chamo for inside the National Sports Commission, where they call Shehu Diko, in con the talk, or many people respect how leadership changes they be, say he must follow due process, and of course say elections go shele for inside next month. For inside basketball matter, would they say yes? Yesterday, the United States, they don't win their fifth consecutive women's basketball World Cup for inside Berlin after they beat France 97-79. Now, I remember say the match, now match everybody say, they like saying now France won win them. I remember saying the first time you say France, they reached the final. They play well, but a very experienced U.S. side come make sure say yes. So, now they don't win the title. And this one, they don't win. Now, the 12th time, we say they win the World Cup for inside basketball. And after the match, we come here, say this woman, they call Jackie Young, now she win player of the match. And of course, Shikonde Yang gave us how I really feel to win another tournament with the U.S. Women's National Basketball Team.
1: All right, Jackie, you have some hardware with you, player of the game, to bring home gold. Coming into this tournament, did you think that could be you?
2: I mean, I don't know. Not really focused on, you know, the individual accolades. I'm just trying to do whatever I can, you know, to help my team win. And, you know, that today it was, you know, just being aggressive, you know. They're really physical with us, and so I just tried to get to my spots, and I hit a few shots early.
0: All All right, look, everybody, come on from everything concerned basketball right now. I'm going to talk Formula One because yesterday, Kimi Antonelli ended up winning another race for inside the Formula One season after he won the Spanish Grand Prix yesterday. He won the Spanish Grand Prix for inside one kind of circumstance. We say, according to Ram, in few say, nobody him supposed to win him. I say, now Lando Norris supposed to win him. But based on say, they bring out one car, they call the virtual safety car, and it's going to help him win the race yesterday. And after the race, now we see the youngster, where they call Kimi Antonelli, on the end, they give us with this one.
3: It's great today, the win, but of course, you know, I think Lando deserved it today because he was leading and he was unlucky with the VSC. With me, you know, the timing was just about right because Bono told me coming into the last sector that VSC might be coming, so I dropped the pace. I slowed down a little bit on purpose just to try and see if I could get the VSC, you know, just before pit entry, and, you know, it went very well for me this time.
0: All right, more end-time side tennis matter. Tell on this morning for the U.S. Open yesterday. This man really called Alexander Zverev. Yes, in beat Ben Shelton for inside the U.S. Open final, the men's final. In beat time 6-3, 7-6, 5-7, 6-2 to make sure say in don't win in second Grand Slam for inside this will be the tennis season. Now remember saying first Grand Slam ever now for inside the French Open where they call the Roland Garros. And of course, this 29-year-old can win another one yesterday when he beats Ben Shelton for inside four sets. And after the win, now it's Alexander Zverev, Conde Yand, they give us with this one.
4: No, I said it before. I feel like maybe God has said, you know, there's been so much heartbreak, there's been so much suffering for the families Zverev at Grand Slam level. Maybe this 2026 is just the year where you guys should all just enjoy. And everything is going perfectly. I am unbelievably happy. I mean, 3 months ago, if you'd have told me you're going to win one Grand Slam in your career, I would have signed that paper straight away and never questioned it. So now standing here with two Grand Slam trophies in the span of 3 months is incredible for me.
0: All right, for staying inside the women's final on Saturday, Elena Rybakina, now she demonstrates why she be the best player for inside the world right now after she beats two-time defending champion, where they call Aryna Sabalenka. She beat her inside three sets, in mid-time 6-4, 5-7, 6-2. To make sure say yes, she win the tournament proper. Remember, say this year, she don't still win the Australian Open, which will be the first Grand Slam of the year. So that one comes in, say, even though you lose yesterday, for she was still enter inside world number one position for inside the world of women's tennis. So now, so the matter be for inside the world of tennis over the weekend. All right, for football matter, I'm going to tell you how Nigeria fare for inside the under-20 Women's World Cup group stage. Remember saying that 3 matches did they play for the group stage. Remember saying for the first match, Nigeria lose to Spain by 2-0. The second match, they play 0-0 with China. And of course, yesterday, they come play this country where they call New Caledonia. Nigeria beats them, which is no good. They beat them by 10-1. To make sure, say, yes, they don't finish second for inside Group F with them day for inside the World Cup. And right now, for inside the next round, Nigeria will face England for inside the under-20 Women's World Cup. All right, so we'll talk about next round right here, but no next round for Rivers United as he can sign CAF Champions League because yesterday they played 2-2 with San Pedro for inside the Gospel Apabia International Stadium for Uyo yesterday. Rivers United conceded 2 early goals, but they tried to fight back to make sure say yes, they win that match, but it did too late for the pride of Rivers as that match end 2-2. And based on away goal rules, yes, Rivers United don't care, but they come off from the competition for inside another year. So for staying inside CAF competition, the only Nigerian clubs will be seeing the progress enter the next round. Now the likes of El Kanemi Warriors, they progress for the CAF Confederation Cup, while Enugu Rangers on Friday, after they beat AS Sobemap for inside penalties, they don't care, but they enter inside the next round of the CAF Champions League. So both Rivers United and Shooting Stars Sports Club of Ibadan, both of them don't come out for inside CAF competition for this season. All right, we're giving an update. Wayne Shelley for inside the Nigeria Premier Football League yesterday. Interesting games where they play for inside the Nigeria Premier Football League. This one are the updates from inside all the matches where they play. First things first, we'll tell on how things be for inside the match where they play for inside Abia, because for inside the match in concern, Abia Warriors and Ikorodu City, that match, and 2-2. Barau FC beats Rangers B by 3-1. Benda Insurance beats Kun Khalifat by 4-2. Inter Lagos, they lose to Sporting Lagos by 3-0. While Kwara United come beat Katsina United by 3-0. All right, for staying inside football matter right now, Mukai Bode enter inside waiting Shella yesterday for inside the Manchester Derby. Remember, say the goal ABC, Erling Haaland score. The goal now, goal ABC. A lot of people don't really talk or say the goal no supposed stand as goal because a lot of things they wrong with the build up to that goal. But for inside the match yesterday, the referees, all of them joined, but they say the team now go because the few say Haaland they onside. But some other technicalities, we say they around the goal. And we're supposed to make that goal no stand. They no really took our inside. But for inside yesterday, and the Professional Referee Association, they can't release one statement. They can't talk. Say they established, say Enzo Fernandez no play the ball. And therefore, they no make any offside offense for inside the match yesterday. But say the offside offense, suppose they subjective to the on-field referee. And suppose get recommendation from the VAR to go check whether Enzo Fernandez position affects Manchester United defender's ability, where they call Lisandro Martinez to clear the ball, but the VAR will not recommend the on-field referee for that particular one. But right now, they don't talk. We'll say they will send review, give Manchester United about waiting really Shelley yesterday for the Manchester derby. But the Manchester United coach, where they call Michael Carrick, he's not really they happy with waiting Shelley yesterday.
5: Well, Michael, confused, or is it a stronger emotion?
6: Nah, confused, not even confused. I mean, we put things in place in the game now to help to lay referees' decisions, to help how many screens, how many offices, how many people behind off in an office somewhere to make a decision. It's more worrying about if that's the interpretation of the game of football. If we've got people in place that are meant to understand the game and make decisions, if that's the interpretation of not interfering with play or not having an impact on an attack, throwing your body at it with an inch or two of the ball with our defender next to him who has to react to that. It's really worrying for me if that's how that's interpreted, and it's a staggering decision for it, I have to say. I couldn't understand it once I seen it, and then the explanation almost makes it worse.
0: All right, first that match yesterday, the Manchester City coach, they call Enzo Maresca, in Koneyan, they give us how he feel about the Phil Foden red card. In Koneyan, they talk or say, if Phil Foden supposed to get red card yesterday, Bruno Fernandes too supposed to get red card.
7: I think Phil Foden red card is red card, but I also think that in the same action, it's red card from Bruno. And then the goal, the fourth official immediately said to me that Erling was onside and they were just checking the entire action, so nothing to add on the goal we scored.
0: All right, some other results from the games that they play across Europe yesterday. Manchester United, of course, they lose to Manchester City by 1-0. But before that match, one match they play for inside Coventry City, they lose by 5-0 for inside their match against Brighton and Hove Albion. Now one comment says, yeah, for their four games for inside the Premier League this season, they don't ever still see one goal score or even get 1 point under Frank Lampard. For inside other leagues, for the French Ligue 1, Lille, they beat Troyes by 2-0. Le Mans play 2-2 with Lens. Brest lose to Paris Saint-Germain by 1-0. For the German Bundesliga, RB Leipzig beat Hamburger SV by 5-0. Bayern Munich beat Elversberg by 2-1. And of course, for inside the Spanish La Liga, Celta Vigo play 1-1 with Malaga. Levante lose to Barcelona by 4-2, while Getafe, they play 1-1 with Deportivo La Coruña. And of course, Atletico Madrid leave them late, but they beat Real Sociedad by 3-0. The games we'll expect today for Inside Europe's Top 5 League, and we'll give an update about their one by follow. Leeds United for Elland Road, they go host Newcastle today by 8 o'clock. And for the Spanish La Liga, Villarreal rather, they will play Real Betis Balompié. So that one of the matches to expect today for Inside Europe's Top 5 League. But I will go back break for Inside Sport Matter. Remember, say Sport Matter later on today for 7 o'clock. We'll go Tandaya to give an every when consigned the world of sports. Me and the youngest one to give an this morning. My name, a testimony again. When I enjoy the rest of my Monday.
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0: right, and I still Niger FM 92.7 Port Harcourt. You listen to right now on top of the money runs with a diplomatic Akas Baba, the man of timber, caliber, plywood, and the sawdust, the man of eye protocol, steel and iron diplomatic candidate, and the man of Sacramento, the governor of radio. Okay, the time now 8:24. Oh, you don't jump enter 8:25 right now. Today, Monday, number 14 day for inside the month of September. Yes, no shakement, everything kappa kappa and kappa set, because at a time, no time, or Bolosef not be open, I big yet not be senior. And the rat in the Caribbean, BSF not be small picking, neither rat be. Yes, I don't dig the for inside here with a solid part realties limited. They did with us this morning, and the dot and that to sharply somehow correct information when you concern investment and business. I did for inside here with Chioma. Chioma, good morning to you.
1: Good morning.
0: How about the happy new week?
1: I'm fine, thank you.
0: All right, so Shoma not there alone this morning. Also there with Victoria. Victoria, good morning to you.
2: Good morning, sir.
0: So you resemble this air hostess then.
2: Thank you.
0: Where they work up passengers enter this aeroplane. All right, so no shakement. Solid part rate is not my new name for inside radio here on top of Niger FM. But I got some persons there when they basically hear the name for the first time. So I go like to make an introduction, the company, to our listeners. What is solid part rate is they all about?
1: Solid Part Realty, real estate development. Now real estate company there for River State, and we didn't land their properties. We get affordable lands, we get genuine properties, and they give you reason to invest in that property with confidence. And also our property, they come with verified documents.
0: Okay, so now they're into real estate.
1: Yes.
0: Now they sell land and properties. All right, this one our land. Now I'm going to know the locations where this land is, and also how much now they sell for each of the locations.
1: Okay, I go start from the highest to the lowest. We get one with a called Jubilee Coast Estate. That one there for Ipoeche. That one there 2 minutes away from C4 Island about. In they go for 9 million naira. Then we get one where they close to the Jubilee Court Estate. That one they call them Jubilee Garden. Either for that the same Igbo Eche too. That one they go for 8 million naira.
0: Okay.
1: Then I'll call that one where we get for Harmony Heaven Estate. That one they for Afam Oyibo. In the opposite the River State processing cassava processing plantation.
0: Plants, okay.
1: That one they go for 4 million naira. Then we also have one where they call Goshen Estate. Today for Gritali School Road. We get two phase. We get phase one, we get phase two. Phase one have 3 million and phase two with now 2.5 million naira. That one day beside the Jehovah Witness Assembly Hall. Then we get one where we there for Ipo Omademi. We call that one Rehoboth Estate. That one day for the Port Harcourt International Airport. That one go for 1.5 million naira.
0: Okay.
1: We get one we just launched recently. That one they call that one Legacy View. In there for Abara, close to the Riverside Agricultural Extension. That one they go for 1.3 million. And that one our pre-launch price.
0: Okay.
1: But from next month, now 1.8 million. That's actually that one at the actual price.
0: Okay, for now 1.3 million.
1: Yes, now pre-launch price. Yes. So okay. As they see, I'm now you go quick. Buy.
0: Sharp.
1: For the price go change. Then you get one they call Solid Path Farm City. That one they for Odagwa. That one they go for 700,000 naira. Before we could help you plant palm trees, you got 150,000 naira extra.
0: Okay.
1: For that 10 palm trees.
0: Okay. So this are the locations and also the price when they sell for each of the locations. Have you met Chioma?
1: Yes.
0: All right. So this is a price we don't call right now. Though you know the tail pocket, but the tail pocket, and you know all fingers are not equal. You understand? So I go now. I'm gonna get a payment plan on top of this price. And when the business you don't mention right now for the locations, when the business this land. So tell us about our payment plans.
1: Yeah, we get our payment plan. If you pay for 3 months, 6 months, and 1 year, if you pay 3 months, no interest. But if you pay for, you are paying to 6 months, then we're at 10%. But we are paying for 1 year now 20%.
0: Okay, for 6 months now 10%.
1: Yes.
0: For 1 year now 20%. Now you go add join the money when they say that they sell the land.
1: Yes.
0: All right, so Moki, give us your phone number and also office address, Shapali.
3: Okay, our office address now the Blossom Plaza along SAS Road, opposite Pachik Hotel, Rupoku. And our phone number now 070-7685-1810. I'll call them again. 070-7685-1810.
0: All right, so that number, I beg Victoria, bring your mat to the microphone so that they hear the number very well. So call the number again and also the office address.
3: Okay, our phone number na 070-7685-1810. And our office, therefore, the Blossom Plaza, opposite Patrick Hotel, SAS Road, Rukpoku.
0: All right, SAS Road for Rukpoku, dear. Okay, now I'm going to talk about inspection. This land you just mentioned right now, so Chairman, now land in the BC, they need to see.
1: Yes.
0: I've been at Victoria, I go ask this question. They need to see the land. They say seeing is believing. So for those that would they would like to see this land, our listeners, they would like to see this land, how they go fit this year?
3: Okay, we get inspection days, and our inspection days now Monday, 12 p.m., Wednesday, 10 a.m., and Saturday, 10 a.m. But if maybe our inspection days no enter, no fit with your own day of your free day, you first still tell us on time so that we'll go book you for inspection on time.
0: Okay.
3: Aside this Monday, Wednesday, and Saturday.
0: Okay. So inspection are free?
3: Yes, inspection are free, and we get better motor we go carry you.
0: Okay.
3: Where AC day inside.
0: Okay, now I go carry them, go see the land,
3: yes,
0: and bring them come back, and
3: yes,
0: are free. Or someone could talk about documentation. Now we'll get document and get land. So for inside, you know, the landowner, they say, if someone buy from Solid Properties, we share documents and the card give on our customers.
4: Okay, for the documentations, first of all, when you make payments, they will first give you receipt of purchase. You know, when you go market, go buy something, they can't give you receipts. Now, first, they will first give you.
0: Okay.
4: Then if you pay outright, that is, they pay, most say they buy land of 1.5 million. You pay the 1.5 million once. We can't give you what they call acknowledgement of sales.
0: Mm.
4: Meaning say we are Solid Path. We agree say yes. Now we say give you as an individual.
0: Okay.
4: But if you do pay small, maybe for 6 months or 1 year, even 3 months, after you make your first deposit, we'll give you receipt for that one where you don't pay. We can't give you what they call sales contract.
0: Okay.
4: Sales contract now, they entail say you don't make deposit for so and so plot of land for so and so estate.
0: Mm.
4: And so maybe your duration of payment is 6 months. This contract of sales now will carry all those informations.
0: Okay.
4: Then when you don't still make payments finish, we will still give you that same acknowledgement of sales. Then after that, 3 weeks after you don't complete payment, we'll come give you your deed of conveyance and survey plan. And deed of conveyance, now documents where they show the generation of ownership, like from who gets the property before Solid Part come by, before we come move on to you.
0: Okay.
4: That's deed of conveyance. Then survey plan, now the paper where they show the shape and size of your land, that will give you. Then after this particular survey now, one will come show you your land, they go. That's what they call that one, an allocation. We can give you they call allocation certificate. To show you say, in a plot 20 where you pick, when you been buy, we show you say, okay, see where plot 20 they here. And for this certificate, it show say, yes, now you get plot 20.
0: Okay.
4: Like, so these are the documents that they give.
0: Okay, and the documents are free.
4: Free. You follow for the money where they pay.
0: Okay, follow for the money where the customer pay.
4: Exactly.
0: All right, so give us your phone number again and also office address.
3: Okay, our office is there for the Blossom Plaza, opposite Patrick Hotel, SAS Road, Rukpoku. And our phone number is 070-7685-1810. I'll call them again.
0: Okay.
3: 070-7685-1810.
0: All right, you know, so we'll get so plenty real estate company for inside Port Harcourt here. So talking about a Solid Part, how or what you make on a different from other real estate company for inside the River State and Port Harcourt?
4: Okay, one of the most unique things we make us different from other real estate companies, say we, they encourage if they come by from us, to make you do your due diligence, carry your lawyer come. If you carry you go inspection, if you come back another day, go meet community people like where they around that area with the land there. Ask them questions, do your findings, whether this land really they genuine. So they encourage you, if you come for inspection, go do your due diligence. So I wait, if they buy from us, they buy from us with confidence.
0: All right, so they buy with confidence. So for people that when they say they like to partner with a real estate company, I don't know about to get a kind space for them to partner with Solid Part.
4: Okay, yes, we get space for you to partner with Solid Part. You fit, call us now, and then we'll go add it to our platform. If you partner with us, if you bring clients, maybe your sister or your brother or any of your relatives or any of your friends buy from Solid Part, we'll get a certain commission we'll go give you. Now, if maybe you still get a friend, say, this is your business that they do, I like them, I would like to do one too. If you bring that your friend, I mean, come join the business now. If that your friend now bring person now to come by, that your friend will get commission. You say if we bring that your friend, we bring person, we buy. you go still get commission.
0: Okay.
4: So now like a generational something.
0: Mm.
4: So you will bring your friend, will bring business.
0: Mm.
4: No go empty handed.
0: Okay, so somebody they work for somewhere else, fit partner with now.
4: You know, you need to come office. If you don't bring your clients, they can't give us. And then when they pay,
0: we you get your commission.
4: You say you go fill form so that we'll get all your details, like your account number and everything. So when your clients come, you get ready to write who referred you. When the client now can't write your name, we can't go find out your information. Then we'll go wire you your money.
0: We'll not come wire and sharp. Wire. All right, so before I go leave, which advice would I get to new investors and people that want to be say they not really know much about real estate? So which advice would I get for them?
1: Okay, like as my colleague talked last week, I'm advising I say any money where you get for bank, no matter how the money small, come put down for landed properties. Land they appreciate every day. Even my fellow young Gen Z people, us we're young like this, not be for hair or for phone. Please bring that money. It good say if you get property, your shoulder go just day high. Say I get one property, so place so ahead. And it makes even as a woman too, because say a man dash money, they save and come buy land for most. And I know go advise you say make you spend that money for club or anything. You see having a property, they will one kind of order way go give you when you get a property like I get a property land for so place. So my people, I'm the very good now today. Come make we discuss, make we talk business. That money, you know, they grow for bank. Come make we know how to help you invest that money. We go grow within a year or two, get that money double.
0: All right. Thank you so much, Choma, for your time and for your advice this morning. Victoria, thank you so much for your time this morning. Daniela, for the background too, thank you so much for your time. All the way from Solid Path Realties Limited. Okay, now stay in Nigeria FM 92.7. Now time for us to go into Oyokomita. Now time to look at the headlines this morning, making not touch the dial. Yeah, welcome there.
5: Back there, back! I say back!
6: Officer, what's happening?
5: My friend, park the car! Where is your particulars?
6: Officer, he's there now, see him here.
5: What of your fire extinguisher?
6: He's there, your guy, see him for
5: 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Even get driving license, where your driving license?
6: Officer, see him for that.
5: What of your caution sign?
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5: Oh, you want to teach me my job, Abi?
6: No, officer.
5: Where are your radio permit?
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6: Hey, officer. Officer, no worry, I go tell other drivers. Make them know say now 92.7. 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
0: All right, and I still Ninja FM 92.7 Port Harcourt. They listen to right now on top of the money runs with a Diplomatica Cars Baba, a man of timber, caliber, plywood, and sawdust. The governor of radio, and I make Gidigba first here this morning on top of Oyokomita. All right, Shapali, now the headlines, and now with the songs right now. My idea for a punch. Yeah, so after punch, I go enter inside Daily Post. Now that I go to Shapali Sunch all the matter them, one by follow on top of Matthias. We be say people carry for inside today, Monday, number 14 day for inside the month of September. Okay, and the time now 8:38. Okay, 8:38 right now for the studio. So correct your time. Yes, 8:38. And I go start with a punch this morning. Yes, punch. Don't they punch, Matthias Fugra for side punch. I go start with a punch. The first matter for side punch, a consigned 2027 budget. Federal government don't give ministries September 18th as deadline. Okay, ministries, department, and every agencies, they don't give them a September 18th as deadline on top budget for next year. Okay, for this headline, the body where they say a day for inside under the headline. Look, we'll see how the Matthias be for inside here. All right. According to Punch, the federal government of Nigeria plan to submit a next year budget proposal to the National Assembly for the month of September, will be this month, in attempt to advance the budget cycle. And even as a persistent on top implementation challenge and the overlapping fiscal year, it did grand. Yes. So the plan in fact, to they contain for the federal government of Nigeria 2027 personal cost budget call a circular with a con date on the 4th of September. And the person who is signed now, the Director General of the Budget Office of the Federation, Tanimu Yakubu, the document na punch na sharply obtained on Sunday will be yesterday from the website of the Budget Office of the Federation. Could provide the guidelines and the ministries and department and agencies say may they prepare and submit their personal cost proposal for next year fiscal budget. The Budget Office will disclose the draft of 2027 to 2029 medium term expenditure, the framework and fiscal strategy. The paper the Don Chapali concluded since the month of July to facilitate the early presentation of the spending plan. That they will spend all the money pass both for ministries and every. That is the reason why they give them the deadline to sharply submit them before on the 18th of September. That is what the punch also carry here this morning on top of budget matter. Okay, they're still on stop here for punch. Another story for here don't show the video. Oh, this punch just the tonton anyhow. If you tonton, I will tonton you. All right, for punch this morning, they say video it come out where we say Desmond Elliott they apologize to Gbajabiamila. In called a beg for reconciliation. The video come outside where we say Desmond Elliott they apologize to Gbajabiamila in they seek for reconciliation. See, may they reconcile, may they settle their differences. According to Punch this morning, then also to for inside Punch here too, they say INEC finalist set off a Senate race. INEC finalist don't set off a Senate race, according to Punch this morning. For inside the headline, we'll be see punch carry for here. Moko see how that tourist for Kapas. The release of the final list of a candidate for the 2027 general election by the Independent National Electoral Commission. They say, in fact, we don't go up on top of the battle for the 109 senatorial seats across the country. With the publication of the list to political parties and their candidates, now don't get a clearer picture of the contenders for the Senate. Who are with the contend for Senate setting the stage for a Ubunge contest for the legislative seat for inside the month of February next year on top election. So now all the political party now, they don't know who and who they contest with them on top of the list when they say INEC carry common side. The senatorial result, they say they expect to attract prominent politicians, including governors, who will also serve out their own terms for next year, serving and their former lawmakers to political newcomers them and other aspirants them. They seek to influence the composition of the 10th National Assembly. So the way the matter be, so even some governors now will be seen that they drop as governor, themselves also they contest for inside the race of a Senate. Both lawmakers, everybody self will don't come out and say, yes, I won't run for the race of a Senate for next year. So the finalist to also formally put the candidate on top of the spotlight with parties expected to intensify their campaign and they also to mobilize effort ahead of an election when they be say in the corner. Now the thing we say they don't know who and who they contest with for inside the House of Senate, according to our punch card here this morning. All right, still for inside punch here too, another to reward the Koro Koro, we be see punch card for here. Make us see this one sharply. They say bank shot 476 branches in 3 years. CBN, now I come as I contact, I say bank, they closed door, they shut door for 476 branches in 3 years. CBN, now I come as I can't talk this one. All right, they're still on Steve for inside punch. Another to reward, they see for year for punch. They say NDLEA don't seize UK bound cannabis. Drug where they hide for inside bread and speaker. They go hide drugs for inside speaker and for inside bread. NDLEA, Cosiam, Consisam, according to Punch here this morning, cannabis, they go hide them for inside the bread and the speakers. where they carry come inside there from UK come Obodoyibo, Nigeria. But our NDLEA can seize UK bound the cannabis drugs with the hide for separate and speakers. All right, still on still. One husband don't come talk how it is see I tell know how a wife tell the molest a daughter. According to husband, now I can talk about for his punch. How in Tessie Korokoro, how he own wife to the molest daughter, husband, now I can talk about here. The husband of a 36 year old Anulika, when he be say they arrest him by the Anambra State Police Command for allegedly using a sex toy on top of their underage daughter. This is what he would tell now last week. Doc Komosako recounts how he discovered the alleged sexual abuse. The husband name na Ikechukwu, that be the husband name. He talks they inform him about the matter. Na a friend.

Yeah, say he never see the video for inside social media before. Say na in friend, na call draw your attention to that video. He come talk say I see the video. Na my wife and my daughter, she dey molest our daughter. So I got a kind of a confused. I confuse oh, I cause say what it be this? What did they happen? This not true. I be not be true. Immediately, he say he won't even leave a business place. But a friend called Hola say no rush go house. He say no rush. He call calm down. So he call take him easy. So the man when he be saying na okay she go be the husband so he call later call confront his wife about the video. But she initially denied the allegation and the claim. In conclusion, the video was generated using artificial intelligence. In an AI, na generated that video, no machine, na do am. And then I went to contact the husband. So the man who called ask her, what exactly weigh me at the see for inside the internet? She said, what it be that? He said, I saw you for one video when you basically molest my daughter. How come this one happened? She said, no. Say not be true. Then I waited the wife come tell her. So according to this Ikechukwu, when he come ask her how she go deny this kind of thing like this when the basic people don't see, she also maintain say the video not be better video. Say na AI night one. The man come tell her say I see this thing. I saw this video. Everything I see am. Now you tell me say not be true. What he make cannot be true. She come also tossing na AI. Nine arranged the video. They matter plenty, but last they don't arrest the woman. The woman they deny him, but last the truth come outside. You don't get what you go hide for this life. So far, say you did under the sun. You don't get any lie when they say you go hide for this life. But last police don't arrest the woman when they say they molest their daughter with a sex toy. All right, still on Steve for inside punch here too. Another story where they see Koro for inside here. Which one? Okay, make her talk this one. They say, man, he drink water for inside Lagos River. The man drowned for inside the Lagos River, according to Punch this morning. So sorry for that loss. So they say one man when they say name now, he don't drink water after he allegedly jumped inside river while they chase him. They say suspected caught is the chase him for inside the agility area for my 12 Lagos. Now then they change him, chase him, they push him, now they caught jump inside river. So according to police, on Sunday they say the thing happened on Saturday, September 12th. Person when they say see the matter, I say this appear me, he did on the way to purchase an item where some persons allegedly start to push him. So according to the person, he said the man eventually caught up with him and allegedly attacked him before he got jumped into the river in an attempt to escape. So person where they stay for there, he said we got a report that they pursue him by some people who they suspected they were caughtist. When they basically catch him, they call attack him before he got jump inside the river. Some people say they say they won't try to rescue him, but those with the chase them can prevent them. I mean, they not rescue him for inside the river. Now there, the man can sharply drink water. He can sharply also can die here. So, but anti-cottism, don't they put eye on top of the matter when they say it happened for inside Lagos. Chai. All right, still for inside punch here too. Another story where they see Koro. They say driver don't steal employer's car 2 days after the IRM. Also, person when he joined them too, they also arrested the person. Can you but imagine? Are they fine work? You don't get work now as a driver. 2 days when you see they hire you as driver, you don't go thief the owner moto. According to Punch this morning, they say one driver who allegedly don't thief person when he say he employer mo. A thief a 2016 Toyota Camry 2 days after the employer make on drive. But a police operative for Isaiah Ogun State to recover the motor from one hotel when he be say in day within 8 hours when the thing be happen. The driver, he named now Wahid Olajide Kolawole, report can say he run when operative of the E4 division of the Ogun State Police Command stormed the hotel where he be say he parked the motor. Join body with somebody too. We'll be saying name now Monday. Adetunji, they arrest them. We'll be say police actually go grab them. The motto, it belongs to one.

0: India national based, where we say for inside Lukpeju Industrial Estate, and then the man, the state, the man, an India man, and there was allegedly stolen on September 9th. After Kola Wole tell the man, say, in they take the motor to nearby Fokanesa to repair the tire. Now, there, he take carry the motor in Vyam, run, but they don't catch him. But the person when he be say accompany him, go carry the motor. All right, still for inside punch here too. Another story where they see Koro Koro for here. They say our Nigeria troops don't arrest this thing, just the jump, the shake, waste for inside here. Okay, Nigeria troops arrest a suspected kidnapper with an AK-47 for inside Edo State. Our Nigeria army don't arrest a kidnapper. They can't see AK-47 for inside hand for inside Edo State. They also police arrest a suspected drug dealer for inside Oyo State too. There's still fake Bawushi motorcyclist nabbed over alleged rape of 35 women. Fake Bawushi motorcyclist nabbed. They catch him over alleged rape of 35 women. You can see this story for here. Wonder shall never end. According to the story this morning, we be say punch carry for inside the headline here. They say the Bawushi State Police Commando don't arrest one man when he be say he age. He don't reach 53 years old. The suspect and say in a fake commercial motorcycle rider for inside Gambo Asan alias Anna Aka over alleged kidnapping and rape and armed robbery and the unlawful possession of offensive weapon for inside Bawushi area. The talk person for inside police for inside Bawushi there on a second talk on top a statement when he may say make available to punch on Sunday. He tossed the suspect to the arrest and through intelligence led policing and convert operation. The talk person can't talk. He said they arrested Hassan on the 11th of September at about 8:45 during a routine patrol along Adamu Jomba Road. He can't talk. He said that September 11th at about after 8 to 9 for 9th, 9th division for Bawushi, the call Shapoli, the patrol, they call arrested this 53-year-old Gambo Hassan alias Ahanaka. Now, man of Igbo quarters for Bawushi in the state for inside Igbo quarters for inside Bawushi. So the doctor person said the investigation called review said this is a suspect who allegedly disguised himself say in the drive Okada and a lie. During evening hours, he go target unsuspecting passenger, particularly women. Now in the target, like say in the ride Okada, and that Okada in the character they kidnap women them. So according to the police, where they come carry Matakamo side, they say in fact, this suspect, they see him in possession of a sharp knife and in the ride this motorcycle with a plate number there here. Why he come wear black face cap and face cap too for a face. So at the time of arrest along Adamu Jumba Road, they come see him for inside, they come see a knife for a body when missing the ride in the motorcycle. Why he come wear black face cap and mask and a face cap too? The police doctor person because allegedly he called confess to the offense during interrogation and also he called lead to the detective to identify some of the alleged victim when he be saying himself don't kidnap himself, don't rape them too. He go catch women, kidnap them, also rape the women them. And the total of women when he be saying this man self don't catch and rape too, they say don't reach 35 women. Now this man self don't catch, rape, also kidnap 35 women. Chai. All right, still for inside the punch here too. Another story where they say one person they don't arrest them after Enugu building collapse kill squatter. One arrested after Enugu building collapse kill squatter. Then also abandoned truck piling rig. You know, they raise safety fears for Lagos Ibadan Expressway. Say truck they abandoned them for inside the road. For that Lagos Ibadan Expressway, I said they abandoned them, and that one said fear actually cause an accident for inside the road. So people they come outside, come shout to government, may they hear the matter. Okay, so make a carry body enter Daily Post for inside here, sharp for Daily Post here this morning. One of the three the word they say for inside Daily Post here, the first one here, Nasarawa 2027. zoning faces major test as Wadada, Ombugadu, others battle to succeed Sule on top governorship election. All right, away from that one, legal battle against David Mark and Aregbesola leadership of ADC. That one self, Daily Post now so can I hear this morning. Bandits don't kidnap 8 from Sokoto community, and they call also Shapali also carry animals, cow, everything they carry them. Yes, the carry follow body. Bandits kidnap 8 from Sokoto community. They also kidnap 2 fowl, Nama, Anima. They kidnap all of them, follow body. That was self Daily Post 9 current 2 this morning. And I was here they kidnap animal or bandits. They did one. Then also 2 for SI here. Another 3 for here. They say subsidy remover. Tinubu government creating a vicious cycle of poverty. I think we'll see they talk about this subsidy remover. You see, Tinubu government they create a serious poverty for this our country. Yo. On top of this subsidy when you say the Tinubu government it remove. Moku see the tori for here. The African Democratic Congress or ADC presidential candidate Atiku Abubakar ain't not they accuse our president, Bola Tinubu government of see they create serious cycle of poverty among Nigerians. Atiku talk this one on top of a statement when you say the top person nine sign up. Frank Shaibu, in which he talks a Tinubu government effort to justify the removal of a fuel subsidy by allocating more money to state government, they raise a bigger concern about the state of public education across Nigeria. The former vice president Atiku Abubakar come to say this problem, now a major problem with Tinubu government. And this also student loan policy, it get as a bill. It also tells the government to take away subsidy, made transportation, food, and almost every other basic need more expensive. As it come more subsidy, now so transportation can jump in fiam, go up. Food in fiam, go up. Almost everything will be saying that the basic thing when the basic will need for this country, everything jump go up in fiam. And let the cost of ongoing of a university go up so much that many families can't afford it anymore. He said, even both school matter self. If you go school now so everything don't jump go up. If you so that families no go afford to pay school fees for their children. After making education more costly, the same government set up a nail fund and now proudly gives young Nigerians loans to cover school fees that many of their parents can no longer pay easily. What kind of reform first with the empty family pocket and then offer the children a loan to survive the hardship of the government? He say what did they have the decrete? This is not progress. It is a very bad circle of government manufactured poverty. Then I with the article and the top person talk for inside Daily Post here this morning. All right, article on us can't stop our participation in election. NDC, now talk and say, attack rather, not be article. Attacks on us can't stop our participation in election, according to NDC. Then ADC crisis deepened as a third factional chairman emerges in Adamawa State. Why Tinubu had no primary secondary school certificate? Reno Omokri don't come talk. Why Tinubu not get primary and secondary school certificate? Reno Omokri don't talk for inside Daily Post here. We not be part of a G100 coalition, no NNPP. Now I talk and say they not be part of a G100 coalition, NNPP. Now I come talk for inside here too for Daily Post. There's still for inside Daily Post here. They say the price of cement, you don't enter 13,000. For one bag, why Nigeria government should intervene now? Wamako Nikon Tokam. He said the price of cement now, it don't enter 13,000 for one bag. Why Nigeria government need to come put smart, put body for this thing now? Wamako Nikon Tokam. Then Aliyu Wamako, and I want experts will be saying they on top housing sector. Now come to say government need to come put mouth for this matter now. Say a bag of cement now, now 13,000 naira for a bag. How much we buy it a build house? 2010. How much you buy it a build house? 2011. How much you buy it a build house? I think that time some persons buy 750, 800, some buy 1,050 naira, some buy 1,300, some buy 1,500. I think the last way besides I buy that, I said now 1,800. But now a bag of cement now 13,000. All right. MROS increased fuel price by 85 naira per liter. MROS increased the fuel price by 85 naira per liter, according to Daily Post this morning. Then Nigeria not corrupt as world thinks. Very safe too. Omokri. Now say Nigeria. Don't be say he corrupt to the way people that say Nigeria corrupt to. Say Nigeria they very safe too. Omokri. That I read no mockery, now I talk for here. A damn, don't come talk. He said, Nigerians never even question the kind of money, how Peter Obi they get the money safe. He said, people never they question that kind of question safe. How Peter Obi, what it be the source of your wealth? I take get money, I take the get money, make una has a question. Then I what a damn talk for inside Daily Post here. Therefore, inside here too, Fubara don't they cry you on top the die of former SSG, okay, SSSDG, Osfall, describe a death as a major loss to Nigeria. Then also ADC demand a probe into arrest of three members for River States. ADC for River State, they demand a probe, and they look into the arrest of their members or with the arrest for inside River States. Police order probe into the death of Officer AJ John for inside their custody. Bandit kidnap 8 from Sokoto community. Also kidnap both animal join. Police arrest 2 over alleged kidnap plot for inside Bauchi State. Police rescue kidnap woman, arrest suspect gang member in River State. The River State Police Command don't rescue one woman or when he be say name now Lovett from the hand of kidnappers. And if I had it really long, so well done to our Nigeria Police for inside River State Command. Well done to rescue woman when they visit the kidnap for inside River State here. They also police are arrested 262 suspects, rescued 227 kidnap victim in the whole of Nigeria. In the whole Nigeria nationwide. Police don't arrest 262 suspects. They also rescued 27 kidnap victim nationwide, according to Daily Post here this morning. All right, I go back break. Now time for you to call in to Shukman, put on top your headline of interest. Which of the headline you want to talk on top right now, either for Punch or for Daily Post? Okay, my numbers 090-260-90927, 090-260-90927, then WhatsApp 0704-4994-927. Hello, good morning.
1: Hello, Diplo Koko.
0: Yes, so good morning to you.
1: My name is Barry Kingdom, the radio governor.
0: Welcome, sir.
1: Thank you very much. My react to the one where police don't rescue one woman because they've been kidnapped her. Wow, this one a good one, a welcome development. Now, what can I talk to our police? If they want really work, then they work. We get one of the best police for the whole world. But forget say that they get or they collect money from extort bus drivers. But if they want really work, then they work. Then the one we happen for Sokoto, we then kidnap about 8 persons. Bandit kidnap about 8 persons.
0: Yeah.
1: I think this is highly condemnable, honestly speaking. Our security agencies, they need to do the needful. They need to be proactive rather than being reactive. Because the way they go, nobody is safe for the country again. Every day kidnapping. No day where, you know, the day for people. They then kidnap this, then kidnap that. So the earlier they do the needful, the better for country Nigeria. Thank you very much.
0: Thank you very much. All right, Chapali, yeah, just call in, respond to the headline of your own interest. My WhatsApp number is 0704-4994-927. Make a Chapali rush enter market at the comeback on top of your committer. Make you not touch the die. Leave them at the comeback.
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5: All right, welcome to the Money Runs. Now stay with Diplomatica Cas Baba, the governor of radio. Okay, 8 minutes past 9 o'clock, Monday, 14th, September. I be today. Hello, good morning.
6: How
5: are
6: you doing now?
5: Hello.
6: Agat.
5: Yes, good morning.
6: No, we are the fry karana.
5: Now you and your wife.
6: They hear people, they make noise here, the fry akara here.
5: Now you and your wife, the fry akara now.
6: You don't see him now.
5: And they hear your wife, they shout, how you doing?
6: Open up.
5: All right. Welcome.
6: I have to.
5: Yes, so.
6: Oh, boy, see the country, what will they do?
5: That'll be small, Randy.
6: With the sofa, I can't, Baba. What will be the problem? See, if we no go again. What will be the problem now? What will be the problem, my cousin, Baba? Now, wow.
5: That'll be small, wow.
6: We go, we go bounce and move, bring our president back. We'll feel it to be making God change this country. Even if people were saying one thing, I don't know whether I'm going through China, but be said, this thing will not going to take drama. So, Akazaba, more not to collect rice, more to collect rapa, more not to collect soda. Any person will bring APC back, they are making no day different. Akazaba, at the end of the talk, their feelings are no day different. Now, the same thing will go so far. So, Moko better do the best thing and we'll get the best thing. And do the right thing and get the best thing. So Akazaba, as they tell our youth, and every time they talk and say their own market not that different. Their own feelings are not that different for APC. Moko be wise for this country, Akazaba.
5: Okay.
6: And for don't close too much.
5: Thank you.
6: Thank you, Akazaba.
5: Thank you. All right, sharply too. Make her go back to the WhatsApp. WhatsApp Afa.
7: Akas Baba, good morning for inside this beautiful Monday morning.
5: Okay, I think this one not concern headlines. Okay, we can hear from this person.
8: Good morning, how you doing?
5: Ade Kajad.
8: Your brother Alex Fasu, the cop from New Road.
5: Welcome, my brother.
8: Buruburuano, for your in-house news, Minister of Transportation, they tell the drivers, keke drivers and bus drivers, so make them paint their motto to River State color. Fine, now work on development too. But me for advice, make this thing, make them suspend them for now. Everybody say as in color me they be. The state now, things don't they move well. Now, the drivers, they buy fuel, some people they sell fuel and almost 1,450. Some they sell 1,500. So the economy now, they bite everybody. For them to come, they go, they paint their motor to River State color. Let me say the motor, they paint are free. To paint your motor now to that color, now you could spend close to 100 and something thousand. So for me, I for same them first leave them. Better give them more time. Because even though they paint the motor, the people say, we want to do this one chance. So on the East private motor, they drum. So make ponies and find another way to locate this thing. So as they call on me, many drivers say, don't feel make account well for their owner of motor. So I beg, may them first leave that next day. The year almost end.
5: All right.
8: Everybody now they find way to elect governorship. This. The state serve no balance.
5: Hello, good morning.
9: Good morning, Chief Akas Baba.
5: Team man for Reform Ninja Delta. Good morning to you, my chief.
9: Would you, governor?
5: Homwa.
9: And I want to speak as the chief in charge of government house.
5: Chief of staff.
9: Without me, you cannot see the governor.
5: Confirm.
9: Yes. Or more.
5: Or more.
9: For the Niger Delta. I just don't want to be counterfeit. I can't about.
5: Chief.
9: No, chief. I get a serious problem. Two of your news we just gave this morning. 7 years old boy, police kill him. Abi?
5: Is that what he?
9: 7 years old boy, police shoot him.
5: 7 years police shoot him. Maybe not for in-house news.
9: Yes, I think I hear that kind of news.
5: Okay, maybe not for in-house news, but for headline, I not talk that kind of one.
9: I'm talking about for station. The protocol, he get a security, honestly. When police shoot our children in the street, and if he, all of Chris, we need the father, if you know what to pay for to to train picking to even 1 year for Nigeria. And the picking like with those four heads like this. I can't go back. I just imagine you tell me behind my picking.
5: God forbid.
9: Then I can't go back. You get what you where they disturb me to this article about this well subsidy when they talk. I can't go back. Not gonna leave article. Me. First subsidy. I go bring him back. Akazaba, he doesn't tell us that they ask 80,000 naira.
5: 85 naira. MROS. MROS filling station add 85 naira.
9: 45 naira. He can't increase to 87 naira. But 87 naira, now good luck, say, no, buy 100 naira. What's the same thing with the government to disagree with him? Now, 87 naira, this.
5: Yes. Something about that figure like that. Yes, that time.
9: Yes, 87 naira now they buy. Very good job. Tell us, we go buy 100 naira. He won't come on subsidy for 6 months. What is our president going to talk about now? So occupy everywhere. And today, only one time increment is they put 87 naira again. I said they to buy fuel by 2,000 naira. They have any. They come again. If they come again, sir, we will buy 25,000 naira. And now with force, the Brokoko, that is God, dude. That is God.
5: All right, Tima, thank you.
9: May God help us.
5: It will help us, really. All right, WhatsApp 0704-4994-927. Make I hear your own headline of interest this morning.
10: Good morning, Guruguru.
5: Morning.
10: My in-house news this morning. One employee, where they employ, after they don't give him work, you carry the owner, the person want to run. And wow, what's the happen? If in the fine work, when God don't give you work, you might use the work, see. The second one man where they go out for a daily business. I'm rather come for sure, can't use the fear. Jump into water and die. That is God, though. This kind of thing where they happen to these people sometimes, tell me. But when there is God, thank you, Akazo. My name is Barry from Jerry.
5: Okay, thank you, Bright. That to in a Lagos it will happen. Not be say they say I'm robbed, but they say suspected cultist. And I chase them. they will attack him. As they attack him, they can't chase him. So himself cross the river, and there he can't jump inside the river. So people around, they can't see. They won't try to won't save him for the river. But this is a suspected cultist. They can't properly stop them. Say, hey, make nobody go. They go save him. If not, if you do any, you go see any. Now there, he can't drink water. Can't take poof. Okay, so back to the WhatsApp.
11: Good morning, Diplomatic Akas Baba, the radio governor. I greet you specially.
5: Good morning.
11: This is Honorable Salomon Solomon. Happy Monday and happy new week. I won't put mouth for my own headline of interest. It goes about how police arrest that woman we molest in child. Yes, it all call for. And let's she face the wrath of the law. Because I can't believe that a mother, at least, if people are wicked to other people, but a mother to her own child, is the highest wickedness she has done in that act. So let the law take its course. I support Atiku say removing of subsidy in this APC government have brought untold hardship, suffering and pain to Nigeria. We have crude oil, we have refinery, but we cannot access it. Look at high cost of living, fuel have increased, high cost of electricity, no food, food shortage, insecurity, house rent, high cost of goods and services. This thing is very bad. The people shouting on your mandate, we shall stand. Is it this untold suffering they want to stand? I reject such acts. I remain Honorable Salomon Solomon. Do my voice note from Ajib Estate. Thank you.
5: Okay, thank you so much, Honorable Salomon Solomon from Ajib Estate. Okay, the phone numbers 090-260-90-927. All right, for the WhatsApp here, in my community, children are banned from going to school outside the Isiodu Community Secondary School, CSS, Emoha, local government area. And the children were stopped from going to their current school today, including my own children who are schooling in government secondary school, Emoha, GSS. The school which they are asking our children to go lack teachers, good environment. My first daughter who wrote WAHEC last 2 years happened to know a physics teacher on the examination day. And the younger ones go to school, clean and come back from just, okay, go to school, clean the school and come back just like pigs. Marcy Oyunishia Steven, Commissioner for Entertainment, that used to come. So in the complaint about Emoha, he said for Emoha local government area, he said they banned children from going to school outside the Isiodu community. They banned them from going outside the Isiodu community secondary school. And also the children were stopped from going to their current school today, say including their own children, where the school for government secondary school for Emoha. GSS. All right. Hello, good morning.
12: Hello, good morning, Akazobo.
5: Yes, good morning to you.
12: I greet you, Shoshine.
5: I salute you diplomatically.
12: Yes, this Tinubu government. Yes, let me just react to Akas. Are you hearing me?
5: I'm hearing you very well.
12: Yes, this government has brought untold hardship to every Nigerian. In fact, yeah, I hear when you made mention of cement. I bought cement over the weekend, 13,500.
5: Toloko.
12: I'm telling you, Akazobo. So when I overheard over the weekend when somebody said Tinubu government has done well to this country, I don't know how. And if you are with the APC, they are dashing you money, they are doing well. You don't mind any other person that is suffering. This government is, in fact, we shouldn't talk of Tinubu government again. Let us think of what Nigeria will do that will benefit the common Nigerian. That is my stake this morning. Thank you, Akas Baba.
5: Well, thank you so much, my brother. My own take on top of this matter, we say, You know, say, if things they cost, then where would they work? As things they cost, then they also they consider, say, okay, yeah, they need to increase the salary of people or of workers to match with the way the economy they go up. People feed not they complain too much. But things they increase, things they go up, but our income still day where it day. Our salary, what would they receive, is still day where we day. 2010, 2011, 2012, we buy cement at the rate of 750 naira, 800, okay, 750, yes, 750 naira now, 1,015 naira, 1,250, we don't really complain that ourselves. But now, a bag of cement now, 13,000. Now, this man say buy yesterday, 13,500, or over the weekend, 13,500 naira for a bag of cement. Where would they go, Nigeria? Hello.
13: Good morning, Akagoba.
5: Good morning to you, for this morning.
13: This is Edward Eka, calling from Eleka.
5: Oh, Edda, welcome. Oh.
13: Family.
5: Yeah, they Kajad.
13: I want to talk about this QLP in Akagoba. Where is our labor union? They know they work again.
5: That day.
13: They say they need to offer now 1,450 naira. 1,004. Everybody close mouth to the buyer. And the funny thing is that both APC, both Labour Party, both the NDC, both everything with the buyer there. Money we are talking supposed to use my wife. Or do another investment. You go use 100,000 naira attack in Ogo School for this country where we say everybody close mouth. And the election don't they come again, they don't they confuse us. They don't go for election, this one and the best, this one and the best. All of us, anyway, they call. The football now we go get that, go be and don't collect 4,000 naira. Come back of price, we go out. For this time, our problem continues. Who do this kind of thing? It's unfair. Everybody should look at it because more especially when we work over again now, this well and other thing, we will put for more to go where we they go with our money to still buy them. We don't care about the money to buy them. Now they don't tell us to come again now. In the best, for another 4 years, we need to wake up. And our hotels are right now. Our very vast government, we will therefore for road. So people on this motor when they give us in 1 month, please.
5: Thank you very much, Edda Oyendikachi. Okay, back to the WhatsApp.
14: Akaso, good morning.
5: Morning.
14: Akaso, anyhow a person do, you employ person. Thief na thief. You see how that man upon how the employer and they find work. Then go employer in the fine work or say in the fine work. They don't go plan. Upon after away that thief, that spirit of that thief, they embody. You go see thief. Upon that money where they go plan, you know, reach after away that spirit, that thief spirit there for embody. You go more thief. Thank you, my name is.
5: All right, somebody I guess say I beg you that they kidnap animal. New world now, new world. Wow, those animal where bandits kidnap, who go pay for their ransom? Savior, now you send that message. Come, there's still a Steve for inside here for WhatsApp. Akas, good morning to you. For the man where he jump enter river because of a cultist attack, is really unfortunate to that such things still they happen nowadays. Cement nana 13,000 naira. A man cry out for government intervention. Dangote Group, they nearly run a monopoly in almost all the goods where the essential for the country. That is why they raise the price to within they okay with. I know how much noodles, spaghetti, salt, sugar, fuel, even the cement them the day before. Before the group joined today, the price of these things don't skyrocket to now only milk enough it chase, if not make now for the reach 1,500 per team. Augustine Iro, now you send a com. 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
15: 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Good morning.
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15: My name Namma. Let me react to the headline of Sokoto being kidnapped and their livestock being taken also. The other day, Sheyi Tinubu, the son of the president, said that banditries, all these herdsmen, kidnappers, all has been silenced. That the father is working very hard to make sure that security is restored. Then why this case of Sokoto? To the point of killing them, still collect their livestock. That means no hope for this present administration. The simple things we need from them, they cannot do it. Tinubu cannot fix this country. What is he coming to tell us again? What is he using for his campaign again? Since the people he is controlling, the people he is governing are being killed on a daily basis. This man should go and rest. Let us try another person. Thank you.
16: Akash Baba, from Akash State morning. Headlines of interest. Thank God for police, so the good ones. We go arrest that woman. We do yayapu with in children. Thank God say they don't react to that one. They don't catch her. But only one thing where they do. That man, we don't know anything. Now they can't act off in hand, go back. The woman carrying big orange for front and already they walk out, like say they pose. She down comfortable. They attend to the interview where they interview her. That one commanded. Then now run a mockery where they call talk, say our president not get primary certificate, whatever, whatever. You know, see, the time when he first they talk truth, you don't know, say they talk to where they go protest for London. Before the presidential election, when he do. Now, if he open in Yayapu mouth, country the talk, say, Nigeria fee survive with 3,000 naira. Say, a day, Nigeria person fee survive without security, they katakmi, he day okay. I bet he no mokri. Okay, then, so I won't move the way. No mokri, I bet, do may you come Nigeria, may you come survive with 3,000 naira in a day. Because the poverty where they worry the poor people, you know, they affect you. Because your heart strong like stone. No problem. Waiting, touch head. The rain way touch head, go touch body. I'm your to go market to man. Okay, oh, to your keto man. So I don't rest my case like this. We no more clean. God, let they see all of us. Let me the same country where we did.
5: Thank you.
17: Akabs, good morning.
5: Morning, Chief.
17: I remain Chief Warboko calling from Okinka, your Commission of Women Affairs. Akabs, this government, I thank God say, don't be only me there. Whether it be APCO, you have a car. PDPO, you get car. Other party members, there are people that has car. If God go agree, if government go agree, make APC people their own place, they different filling station. If you be APC man, go buy them there. 1,400 per liter. Then if you be other party man, go buy them 500 naira per liter. I for like them. This is what they do. Well, the rain, though, when they praise this government, make them remember say the rain. You walk out, it go reach you. You run, it go reach you. Unless you enter house. Enter house, now in the corporation. Where you go corporate, if not, you walk out, you run, rain must touch you. That's how it be. This country, people are going to suffer. Very soon, you go see them. People are praising this government, you know, yeah? It concerns them. People don't know better thing. They go praise this government. From president to councilor, vote them out. Vote them out. Don't be better government with day. People are suffering. See fuel price now. After small time, the transport now could be milli. Yeah, wow. I can't. Now, wow. Let me go their way. Thank you very much. I'm Chifuaribuko calling from Okrika.
5: All right, thank you, Chifuaribuko from Okrika. We'll go mass break here. The time already dot and agadi bar for 9:31. Now time for Tinkele Turin. Make you not touch the die. Good morning, Port Harcourt.

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2: Yes, Peter Kwa, una good morning on top this morning. 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Time to reach for Tinkly Tory. On top to read this money, well done yesterday, Nigerian Education Loan Fund, Nell Fund, themselves, don't carry my talk, say they don't share money with plenty reach 1.08 billion of Naira to about 5,381 students, then where they study nursing. Midwifery across 21 schools them under this matter. Well, according by them, they not carry my talk say yes. So say this one, they want make sure say they share this money where concern students loan, make you reach all the students them no matter waiting you study. Well done, yes, the socio-economic right and accountability project. Serap themselves don't drag INEC and they don't even give them 7 AK market days for them to come outside. Can't explain where about 126.48 billion of Naira. Where they keep ammo because it be like that money don't fly window come out. Well, according by them, they don't carry my talks. Yes, so. So that money they suppose use and buy plenty logistics, cars and other things waiting for use conduct 2023 election, but they no use their own two kuru IC anything where INEC buy during that election. Is that with River State? Hold on, yes, River State Minister on top transport matter where themselves don't give KK bus, so tax 0 plus including KK from now to number 31 day for October 2026 to make sure say themselves didn't paint their vehicle with the color way state government don't approve. Well, according by the permanent secretary for inside the River State Minister on top transport matter, Vera Sam Dike, he don't carry my talk say yes, we say this one a part of the measure where government they take to make sure say one chance you know shell again for we state. On top of the abroad, well, don't you say Russia themselves don't send bomb casala Congo hit Ukraine train even after the before UK Prime Minister Boris Johnson just passed for the same road few hours later. Well, according by the Ukrainian authorities, they not carry my talk, say nobody died for the bomb casala as in don't rescue all the passengers. On top sport, well done, yes, Senegal goalkeeper Edouard Mendy, where he don't carry my talk, say yes, so saying don't retire from international duty after 8 years. Well, don't forget, saying don't play about 59 matches for Senegal when don't retire, so. On top, Jolly Ten, well done, yes, Afrobeat star Scales, where he don't call plenty of his colleagues and fans, say this culture of, say, because he won't bring out music or he won't bring out album, he go start to the beef people for social media. Say this one, he no good. According by him, he don't carry my talk, say no, say me then stop him, because this kind things and things, if he lead, may person go kill himself. And that one, he no go write well about Nigerian music industry. All right, so kind of people, na suri turibi na sakara na kuna no asota no al pepe inside. Me we na kuna this story this morning, so my name na just a sweet mouth. Una good morning.
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All right, and I still enjoy FM 92.7 Port Harcourt. Yes, that was F na beta jams. My first name jammies, the jammies, beta jammies. Well done, Jamuna. All right, 9:43 for inside the studio, Monday number 14 day for inside the month of September. Okay, matter on top table, make I just drop and find time market Shabali. At least for the in-house news, we don't hear with the River State Ministry of Transport, don't talk. See, they don't give a commercial transport operators for inside the state until October 31st this year for them to paint their motto for the approved state color. It will be blue and white. Okay, and the government talks in this one now to promote public safety and making a correct where they know who be commercial vehicle and who they drive transport, who they do transport across the state, may they identify the person. And obviously, you carry one kind of motor come, different color, carry person, this one, that one. No. It's someone could know which one be transport motor and which one be business motor, and which one be commercial motor, which one be private motor for the state. So this is a directive, in fact, the person when they sign and the permanent secretary, River State Ministry of Transport, Dr. Mrs. Vera Sam DK, 9 sign up. Okay, so they also note, say this is a directive, in fact now, taxi, bus, keke, operators, now them go paint their motor to the River State color, so that we go know they do transport and oh no, they do transport. So if you be bus driver, paint your motor, keke, paint your keke, taxi, paint your motor, this now the, what the ministry talk, where they say they go monitor and they go also do enforcement. And it will start immediately after the date expire, will be the deadline, precisely on the 1st of November. If you never paint your motor, now you know, now your soccer, the council will say any commercial motor will be said they see, will they operate without the approved color, after this deadline, they go impound them, they go seize them. Why the operator, they go also bar them from that service until the motor, they bring them into compliance. And they applicable also fine day two. They go find the driver to this and the matter on top of a table this morning. So I would like to get your take on top of this matter. Not forget, they seem to promote a public safety and to know who they do commercial driver, motor business, and who know they do. So both a bus, keke, both a taxi, this and the reason why the government toss say this one self will surely be

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5: 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Port Harcourt, you're listening to right now on top of the money run. So today will be Monday 14th. Okay, and the time is 9:49. My name is Akas Baba. All right, Shapali, on top of the matter for the table this morning, and the matter about the River State Ministry, when it comes to our transportation matter for inside River State, don't talk, say everybody will use the taxi for transport, that bus or kekel, say you must pay them before October 31st. And if you're not paying them, Nabi say they go impound your car, and also too you go pay fine at the end of the day, and they don't drop a deadline. You know, I think say this deadline with they give so it day enough, it day okay, or may they extend them because this now September now would day next month now be October. Not forget say the people that would drive keke, would they drive bus, would they drive taxi, they also get a family, and most of themselves go down even pay children's school fees this period, and if you never pay finish self, and they get family wahala, they got to feed family. All these things they for inside grand. So this date will be say the government put for inside grand say October 31st. Anybody when it be say you drive taxi, you they ride keke, you they drive bus, you never paint your motor to River State color, say they go sharply impound your motor, then you go also pay fine. I would like to get your take on top of this matter this morning. So call me sharply for 090-260-90927. Then the WhatsApp number is 0704-4994-927. All right, so make us start with my phone line. Talk to me. Hello, good morning. Hello? Yes, hello, good morning.
6: Na radio.
5: Okay, Randy, welcome.
6: Akazo. Chop was people say people never chop. Na pen motor, they made them pen motor.
5: Ah, you don't see so.
6: Akazo. That one can stop the crowd where they took for. You know, go stop them. And I made them like, made them pen all the motor where they for this country. Every state made them pen all the motor where they. You know, go stop them.

0: The only thing made them put police in order, made them do the things that will stop this all this crime over the top. Made them employ our youth. Made them make everything dead cheap. Now only that one. Before, with all those things, you know, the thing here and work over. But now, people save themselves, children, they do this one, they do this one. Now only that, this one, they know with it. A cash. Mm-hmm. And this time, what they give, from now, they put them to next year now. Make them put them to next year. Mm-hmm. This time, they're too short now.
1: Okay.
0: To pay more than a year.
1: Okay.
0: Baba, thank you.
1: I think get one time where they also put this law for the state. So kind men self carry their own and go buy paints. They go buy white paint and blue paint. The man carry this brush. They buy himself the brush, his own taxi, a paint and to white and blue, blue and white self, I don't know. You know? So but the time frame where they give right now, say on the 31st of this month when they come, August, October, and that be the deadline. And now there at the Chapali the one talk come from. Hello, good morning.
2: Good morning.
1: Edda, good morning to you.
2: This is Edda Yerekati.
1: Welcome, Edda.
2: Yeah, I put my for this matter because my people say small picking they cry, they point and it's Papa no there, there, mama there, there.
1: Hmm.
2: And they into the business and they drive for road. I tell Baba school the school last week.
1: Okay.
2: So they try to send for school. So students do not go back to school. And the high rate of fuel now, they buy 1,005 a liter. If they suffer that one.
1: Mm.
2: Now, they remain 2 or 3 months to finish. With the suffer that one. And what is the thing that we call the government for them to stop when maybe nothing or one chance issue? But not be this way they go take up one chance issue because I don't dare for all for years. Even if we 10,000 for those kidnappers or those one chance what go 10 to make sure that they stop by the war. Now for our police and the securities. So there are a lot of business one chance issue. Because somebody to stop the motor now to the portal. After 30 of motor, the only different and power with a multi number. All of them are money.
1: Mm.
2: But are there some places now, you get some companies and some places where you know go carry a common motor, enter. So anyway, you make your pen size there. They go for or they blow on for gate. They're not going to open gate for you.
1: Okay.
2: They carry the color. At least make them know how they go take put this in order. Then they beg them this year don't finish already. Men 2-3 months for the year to finish. Make the managers anyhow they see us. From next year, the government go enter home, see whether poor will come down.
1: Okay.
2: We will see whether this will normalize because it's the first way where we get families, we get people where we the give for the students they go to school. I think at the bed because the year don't finish already. Thank you very much. God bless you, Akazaba.
1: Okay, thank you so much, Elder, for that your contribution on top of this matter. And not forget something. The reason why the government they talk this one now for our own safety for the state. You know, say in recent time we don't get cases of one chance, and most of the bus whether they use now that keke small bus, and the bus them too they know the painter. So we don't know who they do transport and who they do bad business. They go tin time. So all the bosses there, they look alike. So we don't know which one is there for business and which one not there for business. So this is the reason why the government of River State, they say, yes, they need to paint our bosses so that we go know who they into this transportation business and who not they into the transportation business. Make a take one or two voice note for Issa here before I go. Okay, make a take the Chapali.
3: Akaz, Baba. The governor of radio.
1: Mm.
3: Good morning. Good morning, Issa, this morning. May Elohim bless you this morning.
1: Amen.
3: How are you?
1: Fine, oh.
3: How are you doing? A line of interest. Obi is telling them that
1: pass this
3: he
1: one.
3: Can't step down for anybody.
4: Akaso.
1: Mm?
4: For matter for ground about this motor where they say made them paint because of the atrocities where some people they use and they commit. Mm. If you ask me, I would say it's a work on development. Let them paint all these keke buses to River State color and number them. Not only number for plate number where be say people no go quick see them. May them carry that reflectable that thing where they wear for body where be say for night they reflect. Mm. May they use that kind of sticker, put the whole numbers. If not for the window screen or for the back of the motor, so that anywhere you there you can sight it. It will be bold enough for everybody to see. So that when that kind of a thing happen, you can quickly send that number to anybody. Say, look at the successor number of bus where I enter, where this thing take happen. Because so many persons have died because of this one chance. So many persons have been collected all their life savings. It was when you carry another person dead body to another person, I go be like saying a log of wood. They should consider this thing because so many crimes. When they use these keke buses, they do. They too much. Now my own take, Ma is my name.
5: Hello, good morning, Akas Baba. How you doing now, buddy? How
1: fine,
5: the family
1: fine.
5: Akas Baba, happy new month and happy new week. Concerning this painting of vehicle of 18 ways, the River State government just come up with. For me, if you ask me, I go say, not be welcome development in the sense that all the years now where government don't they tell transport people to paint their vehicle, this one chance of 18 never stops. So I just think say the government may then look for another alternative, like a good measure to stop this thing. Because painting of vehicle no stop who they see for, who they key for road. Some persons, they even use this painting vehicles and they do baba things there for road, you understand? At least I grow up for this state, they born me for a year. I don't grow up for, I don't stay for this protocol for 40 something years right now. Painting of vehicle never stop thief, this one chance people, then see they operate. If the Lamia government tell everybody to paint their vehicle to River State color, this one chance of a thing will see they go on. So for me, I know some as welcome development. This is just, they won't just give people where they paint motor mechanic, they call them chopping. They won't just give them work as in to an avenue to make money for themselves. And the ministry go easy and make money for themselves, but you don't get any positive effect for the outsiders there. So make government get other majors. There are other good majors, so then go use good ways of stopping this one chance. If you go other countries, then get other majors, things so then they use. If this one no work, then use this other work pattern. Remember every year, every time they use one particular thing where you need to work for anybody. So now some of me are just seeing, make them change their strategies, I beg. Use other means, leave this painting of a vehicle of 18. As I talk to the people they rode, they carry painted vehicles. They see they rob people. They kidnap people for roads. It happens. So this is not going to stop them. And they tell the gospel to me. I didn't enter one chance before. Not be one, not be two times. So make them look for that means. That's how I see them. Thank you.
1: All right. Thank you. The last message, Jessica, cast good morning to you. This idea would be good if the River State government could support this driver. So things are really hard. And our commercial drivers, they struggle to make ends meet. My name is Assumpta from Port Harcourt. Now you send a come. Lale, good morning to you.
6: Samigo.
1: Vredo, my dear, welcome to the show this
6: happy
1: morning.
6: Happy raining this thing.
1: Rain the fall.
6: As of when they come, rain been the drops small. Let's say it won't start. So, but maybe it never starts now. But the weather don't change.
1: Blessings for the Monday. Monday
6: yes,
1: blessings.
6: Well, rain week will go sweet. Rain they will fall on Monday.
1: Yeah. It depends on your belief and how you see them and how you take accept
6: them. That's what I see. And I say go week. The week go sweet.
1: You
6: for
1: understand?
6: Me.
1: It go wet.
6: Showers of joy.
1: Yes, it goes still, it goes soft.
6: How was your weekend?
1: Beautiful. It makes sense. We'll just start the weekend with talk from a River State Ministry of Transportation.
6: I listened to the talk. I even listened to some contributions.
1: Yeah,
6: everybody gets how they take see every matter. But of course, first of all, I get respect on a good morning. Hope so I enjoy, rest well over the weekend. At least, first of all, I could just at least they don't bring work, give some people. You know, say some government policies, when some policies come out like that, you get some people where they use and take cash out. You get some people where they favor where we. So at least painters. They come where they paint the motor.
1: Like that, sprayer now. Sprayer.
6: Yeah, people where they spray motor, they go cash out. Now they are town. The breeze don't blow them small.
1: Okay.
6: Make them get small osusu.
1: Okay.
6: But make we also ask ourselves this question and speak with all honesty. Will that be the solution? Is that really the solution? Yes, if it's maybe help one or two ways, but it could really bring a better lasting solution to the problem of one chance. Now, last year, I enter one keke bus. And me, sometimes when I enter some places, I like interact with people. So me and the keke bus driver, would they talk? Me and I sit down for front. Me and another one, they talk. We just the gist. So in contact, me say they rob him that year, that last year, 2025, for this Aba Road. The boys were in carry, you know, no saying that them be armed robbers. They bracket them for that, I don't know whether I don't tell you this story before, that bridge, before artillery. Early morning like this, before evening, so itself. So they bracket, as they reach that spot, now they point and gun, tell them to come down. They come carry in keke, bus. See, that time when me and they talk, he say no sing keke boss again. And I knew keke boss. He never took away in brother buy and give and me use the hustle. Now, if somebody now use that keke boss, go thief, then use and say carry some
1: one chance.
6: They carry and carry people, person. As in carry the person, they come collect money from the come dump the keke boss somewhere. They no go carry the boss. You understand? They can't dump on somewhere. How you want take know who take who thief the keke bus or you know how you want take? So let's imagine. Say now they paint all the keke buses because most of the keke bus now are white. For this Aba Road, the one place where the ones where they see now white color. Now just few where you go see say they paint maybe yellow or any other color, but most of them now white. Now if you decide to paint all of them blue. And blue and white, all of them can still resemble. May we ask if they steal somebody keke bus now, like they thief keke bus from somebody, just like this driver will tell me story, use and take, do all their what do they call them, all their
1: atrocities
6: that day or the next day they commit finish, dump the keke bus somewhere. And the driver don't already go tell police, say they rob me or then collect my keke bus. Or how you want take trace who collect them? That's the question. Because all of them still resemble. If you see paint black, blue, and white, all of them go still resemble as this white color.
1: Say that they give the numbers now.
6: Maybe.
1: Yeah, no.
6: They used to give the right number then.
1: Number, yes. For the back of the keke, you see the number 007. Yeah, they get numbers.
6: So if they thief somebody, forget the one where they use their own keke bus, take the attack people. If they can't steal keke bus from a driver, use them, do what they want to finish, can't dump them, how you want to take trace them? So I think this at this point, apart from painting, which is still may still work, I don't know how they plan their plan, which fit still work, but you still get other security challenges where they need to look into. In terms of even the road transport workers, them, all this union them, now where they go still need to sit up. You understand? To make sure, say they at least they try to identify drivers where they use any route where they those where they query road. Those where they you understand. So not be just painting goes help, yes, but that one no go stop. Not be the go address the main issue. Then our police for road they also need to see them more vigilant. You understand? Especially for all those points, then you get some areas for Port Harcourt where they will tell you all those places in a hot zone, a red zone. So all those areas, police also need to also mount more pressure on those spots than where now hot flash points there for these criminals. You understand?
1: Okay.
6: So,
1: why are they talking? This is our Nigeria. It be like person with bomb picking. As he bomb the picking, he just born the picking come life. He can't tell the picking say, I don't born you come life.
6: Go
1: do anything when you be say you go feel.
6: Find your way.
1: Find your way to feel make yourself comfortable. Anything what you see that you know. Now so Nigeria day. Because of our leaders. I dey talk come from the angle of this our transportation for this country. There is no structure. No better structure at all. When you make mention of police, say police need to be vigilant, it get countries where you go, you not go see police for road. You not go even know how the police look like self. And they make it start with Dubai for here. When, by the grace of God, with privilege from God, when I go Dubai, I not use IC police one day. This road safety, I be here that they call it, this road waters, I be here that they call it, where the direct road, I not sit there for road one day. Then, there are means of transportation. They get a particular vehicle where they say you go buy. Then at the latest Camry, I think that should be like 2018.
6: It must get a
1: 2019 Camry. Then inside the Camry, the Ministry of Transportation, they get what they go give you, like a computer, where they go take one, put up for inside the motor, where you go connect with their office for the country. So, and also, they also create a bus stop. When you go, as the boss, not be this one, say, motor they drive, you go, don't hand, like they say, stop. Oh.
6: As they talk, my mind just go there. Say, that's another challenge so where we get.
1: If you want to enter the motor,
6: you must go bus stop.
1: You go to the bus stop, you go press button. That button will call inform motor where they drive that road. Say, passengers there for that bus stop, they wait for you. Then the motor will come drive, come. Ask you where you to go. They go carry you, go where you to go. If not only you want the inside, you go see not only me want the inside. If you want day with people, you know, but mostly they carry only maybe one person with maybe if I did with you, they'll carry me and you. Or they go the same direction. That is how they operate.
6: As you talk this bus stop thing, it just take my mind to when my sister, one of my sister where they are outside the country. So that one day, me and them they talk for phone. As we they talk, in contact me say she gonna need to end the she they walk to the bus stop where she go to enter bus where she they go where she they go. So at the point she can't tell me say no, he gave her, we don't talk Chris. She can't they run. She say make her stop, she, make sure she will call me back. So after night she can't they tell me say she that's end the call because she they run go the bus stop and say if that bus move from that bus stop she go gas wait for another bus. Say the bus no go stop for her where she stand. So she gas end the call, run to the bus stop, enter the bus before she can't call me back. So now if we dey use our bus stops and we get those
1: we need to use that.
6: If we dey use our bus stops too and we get those agbo those road worker agbero them where they go know the drivers where they park there. If you enter motor for bus stop, now imagine most people they do these days now. Most people now when they fear,
1: take Agberu
6: now bus stop then they enter. Now they go tell you say if no be bus stop then they enter.
1: That now what the River State Ministry of Transport need to introduce. Say every transporter, if you want carry passengers, no more carry passengers from the road.
6: Passengers go green. See, now that TV does.
1: Now be the discipline. Now you
6: want passengers no go green.
1: Now, they will not create a task force. If you pick passenger for road, they will hold you.
6: Not be this same task force.
1: Not be to abuse them.
6: Okay.
1: You understand me? There should be a guidelines. Now you go guide them. Say this is not how you go operate. The fact is that these are the things you will do. Any motor where you see will not carry passenger for inside a bus stop, arrest that motor. Then to work with police. Give us some policemen them. We go follow us, do this work. You understand me? So arrest that motor when we don't carry passengers for inside bus stop. Then by then not by they made the task force, not they do that normal behavior. They collect bribe or they won't beat person. No. When they just owe you, snap just in a very corporate way.
6: I guess you see this is sweet for matter.
1: It's sweet, but
6: this is our country people.
1: It go fist still work.
6: If you work,
1: yes.
6: But only 1 month. After 1 month, they never back to factory setting. I can't live in this country.
1: The days of Tim Arif.
6: You see, Nigeria, our problem plates
1: here. The days of Tim Arif, Tim Arif work.
6: Yes, of course.
1: Tim Arif do work on this state.
6: Yes.
1: You understand me so? Tim Arif do work. So if we get what he even go even do past Tim Arif for this
6: not
1: issue
6: all this not it as for like a like Tim Arif as an institution
1: created by the government. Give them the power. Because ministry in a government now. Ministry of transportation. Now government. So create a ministry, create an agency like that.
6: If agency like that go there. to follow this thing up if you work.
1: Oh, if possible.
6: But say task force.
1: Because already Timarif na government agency.
6: Agency.
1: When they bring back Timarif again. Mm. Bring back the Timarif. Na government agency. Mm. Bring a come back. Okay. Mm. Make una cooperate. Everybody must to enter motor for bus stop.
6: Mm.
1: Yes.
6: Mm.
1: It will help to feel curtail this issue of one chance when the business will pass on this thing.
6: So not be something of one.
1: Not be just only to paint.
6: Not be that. It's a holistic process.
1: That is to show that I think that painting thing that to show say okay this river, welcome to River State. This is their transport
6: company color.
1: Color. You understand me so.
6: But to salvage this situation.
1: No.
6: I mean,
1: not with that painting. Not with that painting.
6: You go bring this.
1: Everybody, because when you there for bus stop, any motor when they come bus stop there, it should say they. It register with the ministry.
6: Yes.
1: With NU, ABA, National Union of Road Transport Worker.
6: And they go, they do a turn by turn.
1: Turn by turn.
6: No, but this way the person go there, road. They can. I can't. You see, this our country. It's where maybe we watch. You know, we see there.
1: Okay. I don't match break on top money runs. Somebody they complain about the distance to our location, to our bus stop. Say the distance from your house to bus stop.
6: He not get hard distance, no good day. My brother, he not get hard distance.
1: To our bus
6: even
1: stop.
6: For outside the country, self. Ask any of your friend or brother when they outside the country, they go tell you, say, some of them, their bus stop now like 10 minutes walk.
1: Yes, now.
6: Some of them, their bus stop now like 15 minutes, some now 5 minutes. But they walk around because they get structure. See, the, nobody will care you. You must walk out.
1: One door, man, every major junction must get bus stop.
6: But if you go Aba Road now, for instance, Aba Road now, you know, the former governor, one of the governors, Oga Abechi, during the administration, now when they met,
1: major bus stops.
6: Those bus stops. For Aba Road now, most bus stop get, but though now, for now, wait till they see the now mad people now, they live for bus stop. This bus stop, wait for Aba Road. Now, so mad people, now they don't come, now they sleep, homeless people.
1: They don't collect.
6: Even you self to stop for the bus stop, fear gonna catch you.
1: They don't collect our bus stop.
6: Where the hell will lay you? Of course, now for Aba Road that they pass Aba Road regular. Now madman people, homeless people go see they will carry their bag, put it there. Some they carry duvet, cover themselves. They then they sleep.
1: Exactly.
6: You self now fear gonna catch you to stop. May they know will lay you. So all these things now we already get some things on ground. We go make the whole process easier.
1: Yeah.
6: So the government need to look down well to make decisions. We go really really create impact. Not be make it be like say we they do something. Something will go really create impact. That well, waiting as only I see.
1: Give a transit motorist 31st of October.
6: And another thing, that 31st of October.
1: 1 month.
6: Okay.
1: 1 month from now till.
6: No, it passed 1 month now.
1: September never finish.
6: No, it never finish now. A month.
1: Well, that time middle of September now. Today the 14th. That time middle of September.
6: First, she give them small time. Expenses too much.
1: Maybe they place them they can go next year January.
6: Expenses too much. Even if they give them next year December, some people don't go see paint. I can't tell me this of our country. Even if they say December 2027, they no go. Some people no go see paint.
1: At least majority, but majority go paint. All right, I don't much break. Workshop should have started already with a landlady.
6: That's so.
1: Yeah, so now time for me to discharge from the to move to go. I go soon again tomorrow in peace and not in pieces. Make on a flex workshop show.

0: joy no be small.
1: Oh yeah, now here we go, here we go. Why them no go there, auntie? When did they always listen to Flanger? We want Ubonga OAP. Good life, the spectacular. Omo yakwayaski, miti yaski, tukbaski, the pile. Ishak you? Say. Them no they use clear eye, they do run so. Now get the monotone, now get the advantage. If you want to tori your lover,
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1: Give me.
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For this tier of a week where we don't enter, now God now go be our dealer. I did tell you because this is my new week to chest bills. Oma, since last week to this week, now so bills, billy. Person just a chest bill like this, eh? You go just sit down, you go see somebody, don't you go to say the person there with you. The person don't think go far. Because only and they think, I want to pay school fees. I want to buy new books for children. I want to buy lunch box. I want to buy new shoe. I want to do like this. Children don't start school. Those who go do lesson, go see pay for lesson. Bills everywhere. Bills. School runs still there. Some go pay for school bus. Some. Every day, daily osusu, you go buy snacks, you go give food every day, you go shop for house, you go still carry go school, still carry snacks, join. Hey! Billy, oh! Billy. Now, so chesting of bills. Now, I person they do since last week to this week. The God of heaven will help us. Yes, God now go be our dealer. He go they deal us better deals. We go put money inside our pockets. Because some of us now, we don't they be like our eye, don't they do, we don't they see two. Because the bills not be here. But anyways, God don't tell us, no fee give us load. We will no go fee use our head carry. Any load where you carry, God don't see and say you they capable. You have capacity to carry the load. So trust God. He no fee give you load where you no fee carry. So that load where you carry, he don't see and say you fee chest them. You understand? Are you with me? So God does see and say, this is my pikin. He have the capacity to chest it. He can chest it. So I believe in you to be able to chest those bills. You got this. No do pass yourself. Do where your power reach. If that pay small plan, do pay small. The Lord is our helper. God goes to send somebody to help you. Now so, take them easy. No pressure yourself. Oh, workshop show now there we deal. Where would they work? Now there would they shop. When you don't walk, pay bills. My brother, find small time, enter one small shop, collect better cold, chilled something, take chop better food. Yes, I'm appreciate yourself. You know, easy. For all the bills where you don't chest, mama, papa, since 2 weeks now, 3 weeks now, you don't they chest school bills. Try. Find, just gather yourself, go one corner. If not, bole, buy better bole. If not, better swallow. Chop better food. When you chop finish, you beige. You get a speaking, they do that. I know Sabi do one. Anakas. You beige.

She tell yourself, bam. Yes, I deserve this. I did try. Because go easy, rara. It not easy. To all the parents then, this period, we know that don't settle all the bills, children bills. I beg, find something and buy for yourself or do for yourself to tell yourself, well done. Because you self, they try. Go easy. It no easy. Today, I'm on the 14th of September, 2026. Workshop show 9 be the show. We just get 7 more minutes before we reach 11 o'clock. By 11 o'clock, we'll go hear a newspaper update. Check some headlines for some newspapers this Monday morning. Then after that one, we'll go see they talk about our hustle on top office and market bege. All right. And then it makes sense they come from 12 to 1. And then from 1 to 2, Peter Kwaha on a day, we'll go look into issues we're concerned for inside Port Harcourt. All right. Now, workshop should be this, and we'll lounge for here. We know they too, they stress you. And even though Monday, they a bit stressful, our work here for Nigeria FM, now to help you relieve that stress, come on, small pressure, come on, pressure for body. So just there with me. My name is Able Capacity Landlady, Orisha Shawan of Nigeria FM, daughter of grace, carrier of favor, and Nami be the driver on top of the show. Till 2 o'clock, we are gonna be together, and no dull moment with me. If you know me well, you know, say with landlady, never a dull moment, because myself, I did deliver my polling unit. Good morning, inside this morning. Make we go back to the music. This one, they come from Black Bones, big performer, 9B the title. Enjoy some music till 11 o'clock when you go hear newspaper update. No touch the dial.

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4 minutes don't pass 11 o'clock and time don't reach for us to go through some of the headlines for some newspapers then this Monday. And you know, say today being the first working day of the week, many things go don't happen over the weekend. And the newspapers them on Monday morning on the Kwakwakwo. I they tell you, it they hot. Mama, the story is that you not even know which one where you go read and which one where you go leave. But anyways, now the big stories then we will go check this morning. Now, one of the stories where I they see, I they start with Daily Trust newspaper. My name is Landlady and we did together for workshop show for Nigeria FM 92.7 Port Harcourt. One of the first story where they see here, we they hear say Northern lecturers don't endorse President Tinubu. Lecturers, oh yeah, men, women, oh yeah. Okay, Northern lecturers don't endorse President Tinubu. More than 600 senior lecturers them from different government and public universities for Northern Nigeria, northern part of the country, they don't come out to say Tinubu, oh yeah, yes, they don't come out to endorse President Bola Tinubu for second tenure. In short, no be small. The headline there for Daily Trust newspaper. Yes, they say for the meeting, people gathered in meeting, where they be meet, can't give this endorsement. The governor of Kaduna State, Governor Alhaji Masari, and Governor Uba Sani, then we governor of then also Governor Dauda Lawal, Governor then Mai Malabuni, and then Babagana Zulum, and the governor of Gombe State, Inua Yahaya. All these governors themselves, they've been there, the meeting. Even some ministers, Minister of Defense, Minister of Housing, Minister, former Governor of Katsina State, Oga Masari, all of them there for this meeting. According to the person who give the tafia, this tafsafo, who give tatafo to Tori people, they say most of the public universities, them, that's government-owned universities, for the 19 northern states within this country, they show face. So people we can represent these universities, they be show for that meeting. And as they show face now, so they give all of them microphone one by one for them to talk. Wait, for the zone where they represent, you go talk. Now so even the vice chancellor of Kaduna State University, he can also speak on behalf of his colleagues them from the northwest. Then another chief librarian for Federal University of Lafia, Professor Abdulrazak Baba Abdulrahman, constantly speak on behalf of universities ready for North Central. Then the chairman, governing council of Federal College of Agriculture, Gwaza, he still come there. He come there as they give a microphone. He constantly talk, say, he speak on behalf of universities ready for Northeast. That's all of them called the Siko. Then another professor, Professor Muhammad Umar Sanda of Federal University of Dusima, he self there for the meeting. Big names, so big professor self, they show face. Now there they come talk, say, then they endorse President Tinubu for president for second term. The headline is there for Daily Trust newspaper. They say people now don't they do waiting happen. They say Bella say fuel now. Fuel don't they rise. They rise like Gary where they soak for nights. No be small. People now don't they do? Where will they go for this country? Fresh consents they grant as petrol don't they near 1,500 per liter. They say the fear don't they grow as it be say another increase for petrol price. Based on say Dangote Petroleum Refinery, they say bless say there's a one increase their gantry price by 85 naira. Yes, because of the international crude oil price, we don't also go high. See, Dangote Refinery also want to shift their own price. And because of that, they don't look and say, Say, right now, fuel now been done increase from 1,265 to 1,350. Say, it be like this now. It be like, say, the thing now, it don't near 1,500 for some parts of the country. God go help us, so which kind of fuel be this? If to imagine, say, I just imagine, this one a fuel. Imagine say they can't they say wait till we for do for this country.
But you say this air where would they breathe? This one a fuel where somebody fits this, say, okay, I can do, can we even do without fuel? Is it even possible? I want to move around. I won't go walk. I won't go school. I won't go do school runs. You want trek? You go trek from me warfare. They go rumokoro. I won't say do up. You know, but just imagine. Say then they say air for this country. Hey, God, I thank you. Say this air where would they breathe? Now free of charge. Imagine say then they sell air for this country. Where would they for, say would they sell air for this world? Nigeria own. I don't know how for do. That headline, they Daily Trust newspaper this morning. Another headline when they see now Daily Trust now there I see patch. Another one here. Now this one a discussion where they discuss for Daily Trust newspaper. And a question where they ask parents. As the school don't resume for a new session, how are Nigerian parents coping? How are they cope? I beg. Go see the talk and for inside the we workshop show. Now part of what we go discuss. How are you coping, Nigerian parents? How are they cope? Those who get 6 children, 5 children, 4 children. Even one pikin school fees and books. You go to hear books, 80-something thousand for only books. 100,000 for only books. 50-something, 60-something. That those days old they go school. How much be book? How much book will they buy? How much? Now to buy book, to pay for book for one pikin, they spend close to 50, 60, 70, depending on the class of that pikin. They spend close to 100,000 for only books. You know, talk school fees. Hey, parents, Nigerian parents, how are you people coping? Workshop show. Now wait till we will discuss. Send me a message for WhatsApp. Nigerian Daily Trust newspaper still they ask the question. Me will be landlady. I still join Matt with Daily Trust newspaper. They ask you this question. How you take the cope? How are you people coping? Plus feeding. For inside Daily Trust, Oga Zulum, Baba Gana Zulum don't talk. He say after President Tinubu don't rule now for this in after President Tinubu rule, the presidency go come back to north. Governor Baba Gana Zulum of Borno State, he don't tell Nigerians them. Many Nigerians they patient with federal government. Say but the federal government they try their best to tackle this insecurity, sakpa, poverty plus other challenges they will face. Oga Zulum been talking yesterday for inside Kaduna when he been do with meeting with some women for Northern Nigeria and some Islamic scholars. Now then come the talk. He said Northern leaders don't talk saying as a President Tinubu that they go support for second tenure. And they said they go based on the say they don't get understanding. Say after President Tinubu rule finish, power go come back to the north. that headline there for inside Daily Trust newspaper. According to Governor Zulum, he said this decision wouldn't take. So now have to at least so try to promote unity and also make sure say everybody go fit live peaceably and peacefully together for inside Nigeria, both for north and south. Say after President Tinubu turn, he will come back to north. Now so Zulum talk for inside Daily Trust newspaper. Zulum can't still talk another thing. Say Boko Haram, this terrorist group, then don't destroy 5,000 schools for inside the north. And say as it be like this now for north, 2.2 million children for north know they go school again. Because say where they see school go, when insecurity they worry them, fear, no even greet them go. Some their schools, they don't even destroy them. They don't even fear enter class again. Say 2.2 million children for the north now they out of school, they need to go school again. And you're gonna ask yourself, if 2.2 million children for the north no go school, then what is the future of the north? Because these children now they be the future, right? And if then they out of school, 2.2 million, not be they have to be 2.2 million children. That one are the figure where they count to. What are the one they no count? Now what think could be the future of the north? What is the future of the north? If 2.2 million children, they're out of school, no, they go school for the northern part of the country, what is the future of the north? How they do not want to develop in the future? Where the leaders of tomorrow for the north, where would they come from? The poverty where they for the north, how they want to overcome them? If 2.2 million children, they're out of school, now something we're supposed to worry the leaders where they this country, especially northern leaders, because this is not the future. This is not their future where they supposed to safeguard. What is the future of the north? That headline there for Daily Trust newspaper this morning.
headline when they see here, the life and times of Bamangatuko. The life and times of Bamanga, Bamangatuko. Now that headline where they for inside Daily Trust newspaper this morning. Okay, and based on the story here, they say this Oga Bamangatuko, now the former national chairman of People's Democratic Party. If for those who don't they follow politics for a long time, you go know him, a very popular man, and he from Adamawa State. We hear saying don't die. And then for Daily Trust newspaper, they give us a full rundown of all of in life positions, so things when in do positions when you don't handle, you will get all that information for Daily Trust newspaper. As they say, they go finally go bury him. They been bury him yesterday for in hometown for Yola for inside Adamawa State. Oga Bamangatuko, now one time national chairman of People's Democratic Party. Yes, and then hold in funeral service yesterday for inside Modibo Adama Central Mosque for Yola. Now there around yesterday morning, now they been buried for a family compound. Yes, that now where they been buried around 11:30 yesterday. Remember, say Oga Tuko been die on Saturday. Yes, that now when in there, he died on Saturday at the age of 91 for inside in compound for Abuja. They constantly fly him go Yola that same day, constantly bury him yesterday at the age of 91. No be small, he live no be small 91 years. Woo. This is on a celebration of life. Oh, see for inside Daily Trust newspaper this morning, BCDA weakest ally sits tight. More than 2 months after presidency been done announced the replacement of Dr. Dakorinama Alabo George as the executive director of Border Communities Development Agency, say since that till now, he has yet to vacate office as the head of agency of the agency. After ABC, they be don't announce it, they don't replace him. He still sit down for the chair. He never still come out for the chair. Remember, say Bola, President Tinubu be don't replace Oga Alaba George with a former spokesperson of River of the House of Representatives, Abdulrazak Namdas, in June 2026. But up till now, they say one of the Tory people, them where they work with Daily Trust, they been go visit the office headquarters of this agency, BCDA, for Abuja on Friday. They can't see find out, say, even as they reach there, even as they don't replace Oga George, but in picture, still sit down for there as the Oga Patapata for inside there, alongside the picture of President Tinubu. They can't see, they ask questions. They say some people where they work for the agency come where can talk, say we can not come my name. Can't see, they confirm, say Oga George now still sit down for inside the agency as the Oga, say now still there here as the DG for inside this agency will be Border Communities Development Agencies. From Daily Trust, make we just fly small, enter inside Vanguard newspaper.

for the Vanguard here, they say fuel price don't rises, fuel price they rise, and it don't they mount pressure on families and businesses. All right, Steve for Inside Vanguard here. Another headline be say, because of this one where they talk, say, Billy, I say that we don't go sell King's College. They say now don't make students who supposed to resume school for King's College, they never fit resume school. Remember, say 155 unity schools, the way federal government they run across the country. That's federal government secondary schools, then where they run across the country. They never resume school. According to Vanguard here, say this is a federal government colleges, they're run by federal government across the country. They no resume school for academic activities on Monday as parents they no agree their pikin go back to school yet. Yes, because they say they've been don't say they be not they know whether they go resume or not after the long holiday. And they say this one because of they say this development now a fallout from this King's College Lagos and the Old Boys Association and parents them and others will be say they never get agreement. Our the Tori person for Vanguard newspaper here call they talk say some of the unity schools them the students never really resume school well. Yes, and say the chairman of the PTA of Unity Colleges for Inside Southwest, Mr. Ayopo Shomefun, now you call the talk, say, these schools them, they go see close them until federal government take back that decision where they been talk, say, they want say King's College. Say, until federal government talks, change that decision, say, they say for Inside Southwest, schools go see they close. Say, if the concession of a King's College still stand, then they go also make sure say other unity schools and go also close down. Yes, say go make them they no go resume school as other schools supposed to resume for this session. So this concession of King's College for Inside Lagos, it don't delay the resumption of unity schools for inside we country. That headline there for the Vanguard newspaper this morning.

0: Another headline here. Lagos APC candidate, governorship candidate, Hamzat visits churches ahead of 2027 election. That headline there for Vanguard newspaper. People where they manufacture goods, they complain. Say they get goods where they never sell. Goods where they don't manufacture, where they never sell. Reach like 1.7 trillion naira worth of goods. No be small. And this is a serious problem. According to Vanguard newspaper here, they say manufacturing companies across different sectors, they be done as they enter the second quarter for this 2026. They talk, say, even as their cost of sales increase, say, the pressure now where they mount on top businesses and even people where they buy their products, say, the pressure too much. And the thing now don't come make them say the amount of goods where they never fit sell, it don't reach 1.77 trillion naira. No be small. Say goods where they never fit sell as manufacturers, where people never fit buy from there, where they don't manufacture, they are unsold goods due to the financial burden where they own businesses and people where they consume those goods. Say the money where the amount of goods we see they unsold, according to manufacturers for the country, now 1.7 trillion. No be small money, oh. All right, another headline. See there for inside Vanguard here. For Vanguard, we'll see check one or two before we draw the curtain. For inside the Vanguard newspaper this morning, another headline when they see here. Desmond Elliot, will be actor before, come become the Lagos State House of Assembly member. Oga Desmond Elliot, he don't go tell Oga Chief of Staff to President Tinubu, Oga Femi Gbajabiamila, say, I am sorry. Yes, over my last actions during the last APC Congress primary election for Lagos, the behavior where I behave, I know you no good. According to the picture where they Vanguard here, there's my little even need down for ground. Nobody small beg you. He says, sir, I am sorry. Comfort, I am sorry. See, I love me, can need down. Hey, politics now, your mate. There's my little need down. He says, I am sorry. Forgive me. I want to come back to APC. Welcome me back. The headline there for inside Vanguard newspaper. Free, oh, whether the election free, is they fair or not, we are very, very ready for anything. ADC, now in the talk ahead of 2027 election. Free, fair or not, we are ready. Anyhow they won't bring and come, we stand fit, Mudiaga, no shake men. We stand, we are ready for anything. ADC, now they talk, the headline for Vanguard. Oga Okoye talk, say some people where this cyber people where they attack a website them. Say cyber attack being target INEC platforms, according to Oga Okoye. That headline day for inside 2020 inside the Vanguard newspaper. Cyber attacks targeted INEC platforms. Okoye, now in the talk. Former National Commissioner of INEC, Festus Okoye, been done talk. Say INEC digital platforms, then been target INEC platforms, then online platforms during the 2023 presidential election. Okoye been talking when he been go one interview. Now there where he can they talk for one podcast. He can't they talk say INEC, they be target INEC on website them cyber attack during the 2023 presidential election. Okay, that don't pass. They target them last year. May they know we no one here targeting this year. That way when they target the last year, may wanna make sure say that target, you know, go target this 2027 election. Make an learn on a mistake. Anything when I be doing, we make them target the website. Make an learn them so that this 2027 we no go hear all this guy story then. That headline there for inside Vanguard newspaper this morning. All right, I go match break for here. 25 minutes now, don't pass 11 o'clock. I go match break on top of the headlines. We go through Daily Trust and Vanguard newspaper this morning. Go over to WhatsApp. I see some comments here for inside WhatsApp. I can just take like maybe one. And then by 11:30, you go hear Think Little. After Think Little, I go see, read and also play your voice note on top of your comments for inside WhatsApp. All right, make us see whether WhatsApp will respond. Although I don't already see some messages they dropped there, but anyways, we'll go come back to our WhatsApp messages. For now, we'll just enjoy this music. By 11:30, you go hear Tinkly Tori from our newsroom. My name is Landidi. No touch the die. Workshop show 9 be this for Nigeria FM 92.7 Port Harcourt. All Eyes on Me by AKA Burna Boy and Dales. None of them collabo singam. Enjoy. No touch the die.
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3: Yes, so Peter Kwa, una good morning on top this morning. Karia Chakodan, you will discover a 30-minute night on balance on top 11 o'clock for we studio on Aja 92.7. 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

0: On top this morning, where we don't hear say the National Board for Technical Education (NBTE) themselves done announcement. Say well, say anything will concern higher national diploma admission for inside polytechnic, allied institution, and even College of Nursing Science and Health Technology. Say na jam, na then go handle them now. Well, na the oga pata pata of NBTE. We name na Idris Bugaje. Na in Karimas na announcement this one as in talk say yes, they take this decision after they don't get to Bunge meeting with the minister on top book Mata Tunji Alausa. Still on top this morning, well done, yeah, said the Nigerian Education Loan Fund, NEL Fund, themselves done announcement, said they don't share money with plenty reach 1.08 billion of Naira, so about 5,381 students, then where they study nursing and midwifery across 21 schools, them, for the country. According by them, the local government talks, yes, say this one, where they do so, they want make sure, say, hey, this student loan matter, he reach every student, no matter waiting you study or any school, when you there. Inside River State, well done yesterday, the River State Minister on top transport matter, where themselves don't give taxi drivers, keke bus drivers, and even keke, they don't give them from now, see number 31 day for October 2026, for them to buy new paint, come paint their vehicle, that paint will be say government don't approve for them. According by the ministry on top of transport for inside we state, themselves don't carry my talk. Say this one a part of their measure to make sure they stop one chance and other criminal activities within the use taxi they carry out. On top of the abroad, where we don't hear say Russian themselves don't send a bomb casala put for inside the train with standard gidigba for inside Ukraine. Where accordance by Ukraine authorities themselves don't carry my talk. Say this one just shell after the before UK Prime Minister Boris Johnson just come down for inside one of the plane. For inside one of the train. Them where themselves don't carry my talk. Say the bomb casala say no moon anybody. On top sports, well done, yes, Senegal goalkeeper Edouard Mendy don't carry matter announcement, say yes, he don't retire from anything we're consigned to play for Senegal. Well, no, forget, say the 34 years of old, he don't play 59 matches for Senegal. And on top Jolitain, where you don't hear Afrobeat singer Scales, where you don't call fans, plus including music people in colleagues them, may they make sure say this attitude where be say when they won't bring out song or when they won't bring out album, then go start to the beef people for inside social medium to catch people attention, may they stop them. Well, according by him, he said this one no good at all because if he lead to the killy killy of person. Alright, okay, people, na sorry to ribi and asakara nakuna no assault and what pepe inside. Me when nakuna this story this morning, so my name na Justice Sweet Mouth. Una good morning.
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1: Oh yeah, now here we go, here we go. Why them no go there, auntie? When did they always listen to Flanger? We want Ubonga OAP. Good life, the spectacular. Oh my God.
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0: Wale, you. I the workshop show they go now. I never hear from Pekin since you. This one na Alasu from Bakana Highland.
1: All right, for if you be like Alasu, where they find Pekin? Pekin don't go leave. Pekin they rest. He say make you go rest more. All work and no play go make Pekin a dull man. So he say based on saying he don't work since. Make him also go take some vitamin rest. Vitamin R for rest. And make him feel rest well so that thing will come back to, you know, perform better and serve you better. So, in there on leave. But by next week, hopefully by next week, Monday, by God's grace, he will resume work. Yes, he will come back to the workshop show. So for now, now me and you they here on top of the show. My name is Naibo Landlady, and so far so good. I don't give you some music back to back. I give you I give you Yawa Day. I omi day nine duam with Latan. Then I also play Fall from Olakira. I give you OK from Adekunle Gold. Another body when assist lamp for you. I play Dumebi by Rema. Yes. And then I also give you Conqueror from Olis Willicki. Naija FM, who did my phone line? Hello? Who are they talk to? Good morning. You say? Hello? Hello? Who did there? You say, what's your name? Okay, sorry, I know they hear you well. 090-260-90927. WhatsApp number now 070-4499-4927. Like Pekin go talk, how choppings for this new week where we just enter. Naija FM, who did my phone line? Hello? You dey hear me? Hello?
2: Good morning.
1: Okay, you're welcome. Happy New Week. Ezekiah, do you hear me? Okay.
2: For this 20 of party, you can almost repent. Every target group number. All the target number for all the parties. And if you think now, what is now? What is that from company? What is that from company? So, some hotels, you have to enter. Like, if you miss it for many places, they have to call on you enter. Understand me?
1: Your voice, they're very low. Hello? Your voice, they struggle to hear what you they talk. Your voice, they very, very, very low. 2 more minutes before we reach at 12 o'clock. From 12 o'clock, we'll go into another level. It makes sense on top of the workshop show. But we'll still go back to the music. Man on Fire from Ida Hams.

anxiety? Are these free your mind? 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
1: Oh yeah, now here we go, here we go. Why them no go there active? When did they always listen to Flanger? We want Ubonga OAP. Good life, the spectacular. Omo yakwayaski, miti yaski, tukbaski, the pile. Ishak you? Say. Them no they use clear eye, they do run so. Now get the monotone, now get the advantage. If you want totori your lover,
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1: never time.
0: Feel the force in every line. 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All is Nigerian made,
1: except for the dollar.
0: You think you're in my class, but our flight's been delayed. Yeah. I think with all the luggage that I'm taking, I'm over the weight. 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
1: Wahala!
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Now the studio time be that for Nigeria FM 92.7 Port Harcourt. This Monday afternoon, 14th of September 2026. But if you look the weather, you feel no no say we don't reach 2 o'clock because the weather they cold. And it can't be like say we see the morning. Remember, we are now in afternoon. In the middle of the afternoon, that's 2 o'clock. So I don't know how your day don't they go already, but I pray and I hope say your day they go just as you been the plan am to go. But also carry for mind say enough fit hit all your targets. It's possible you might hit, it's possible you might not hit, but the most important thing be say make sure say you achieve, even if out of the 5 things or 3 things where you say you won't get today, try to see whether you could achieve, even if now 1 or 2. Yes, so that you could be proud of yourself. And also we want also apologize at the point, and I know can they hear from us again. We've been go off air. So for you we be the listen as at that time you can't define us. Sorry about that. We can get small technical issue, but we don't come back now. And as we come back, we'll still give you some good music to make sure, say, your Monday afternoon go day okay. All right? Workshop show 9 be the show for Nigeria FM 92.7. But right now, we don't enter Gragra Express because 1 minute don't pass 2 o'clock. And you know, say, Gragra Express show, they start from 2 o'clock with Honest Akboss. So for workshop show today, now so we see ya. So tomorrow, we'll go day together again. On top of the show, my name is Naibo Landidi, and we're together for Nigeria FM 92.7, Port Harcourt, your original business station. All right, you go see they enjoy some music until you hear the voice of Honest Akboss for inside Gragra Express show. So I'm going to give you some good music back to back. I don't already start. The one where I play for you, Nana, they come from Shei Vibes, Back to You. I also play With You from Davido and Omalay. I give you Reggae and Blues from Louvie. I give you Fashion Killer from Ira Star. Those are some of the Gbedu where you just enjoy for our station. I go see play more back to back until you hear from Honest Akboss for inside Gragra Express show. Okay, this one they come from Fave. Fave do this song together with Chike. Miss You. Now be the title. Alright, have a wonderful, wonderful Monday afternoon. Till you hear my voice again tomorrow. And bye bye for now.

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Hello. I miss you. Type shit. I do. I smelled your perfume too, and I was like, I think I miss him. And again, you heard me, so what the f? How do I delete this shit?

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But for Niger FM, every time now your turn to enjoy any of our show. 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
2: 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Oh my yakwayaski, miti yaski, took baski, the pile. Ishak you? Say, say, say, say. Them no they use clear eye, they do run so. Now get the monotone, now get the advantage. If you want to tori your lover,
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1: Oh yeah, now here we go, here we go. Why them not go there active? When did they always listen to Flanger? We want Ubonga OAP. Good life, the spectacular. Omo yakwayaski, miti yaski, tukbaski, the pile. Isha Q. Say. Them not they use clear eye, they do run so. 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If you want to tori your lover,
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It's not only my we just getting better with time. 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
1: Oh yeah, now here we go, here we go. Why them no go there, auntie? When did they always listen to Flanger? We want Ubonga OAP. Good life, the spectacular. Oh my yakwayaski, miti yaski, took baski, the pile. Isha cute. Say. Them no they use clear eye, they do run so. Now get the monotone, and get the advantage. If you want to tori your lover,
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1: Hello, fine girl.
2: What is it now? I saw you since you've been following me. What do you want?
1: Babe, calm down. Calm down.
2: No. Don't tell me to calm down. That's how you men behave here.
1: If I not see what you like, I go run follow you like so I not get where I go. Calm down.
2: So what? You like me now?
1: How are you? What be your name?
2: My name is Muna.
1: My name is, of course, Muna. Wow. Na Muna Chi be the full meaning.
2: Yes.
1: Wow. See, soft name for soft girl. I don't dey look here every time you dey pass. Now, so my eye dey go cho.
2: Wait, oh, wait. Mm. Is that not a wedding band on your hand?
1: Madam, this one don't mean anything now.
2: That's a wedding ring.
1: Calm down, wedding ring. Yeah, some people self go pull up, but me, I don't want life for you. Now, me just leave her there. I'll be a very truthful person. See, Muna, see, I like you. I don't go fit life for you. In fact, every time when you pass, I say, Chai, God, which can I get away fine like this? In fact, I don't tell myself, say, I wish I meet this fine one, baby, before I meet my wife.
2: Yeah.

All right, I greet you plentitiously and I welcome you to the show. Next up, what's my name? Now, maybe the guy with soft well, I like today bread. If you call me Roko Baroko, you call me Nigeria FM Soft Boy. If you want me, my Bololo Grodda, I call me the Radio Jagaban because I'll be the Jagaban of radio. Things and things they happen, and we need to talk about the things where they happen for instance, Nigeria FM here. So today, three stories as at the starter for Rivers Matters. Make a drop them here. Now 5 minutes, make you sit down weller for inside three. Today na Monday, number 14 day for inside the month of September. 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Port Harcourt, now where you from, the hear my voice. If you're there from now, in fact, it's around 2. Go balance for inside 60 before I go come out. But Rivers Matters, now we'll trek enter so. As make we enjoy Gbedu for that moment, but time don't reach for us to talk for inside here. First matter for Rivers Matters here. Opobo, Council of Chiefs, say they don't they set for the coronation of His Majesty King Charles Douglas Makpepu Jaja, Jackie the Sixth, as the Amaya Nabo and Treaty King of Opobo Kingdom. The Opobo Council, they talk this one during the press briefing we hold for inside the Ernest Ikoli Press Center, Port Harcourt, to take announce the program of activities to take mark the coronation. In addition, for inside the address, when the person wearing it, the vice chairman and Alapu Kubiri, Alaba Prince Will Wobo Dapa,

0: Opobo Council of Chiefs talk say the coronation it go take place on Saturday, September 26, 2026 for inside Opobo town. Con describe am say na historic moment for inside the history of Opobo Kingdom. The Opobo Council of Chiefs also talk say the council then go embark on a number of diplomatic and traditional visits to national and traditional leaders to take a convey invitation, as a send invitation, and to strengthen historic relationship. Among those, will be the former president of the Federal Republic of Nigeria, Dr. Goodluck Ebele Jonathan, as part of preparation to take mark the coronation. The Council of Chiefs described the coronation, saying an avenue to showcase the rich heritage of the ancient Opobo Kingdom, and he can call on the general public, say, may come witness the historic event. The press briefing, he can also attend to, okay, the press briefing, many members attend them and are members of the Opobo Council of Chiefs, as well as members of the coronation where they organize, the coronation organizing committee, among them former commissioners for information for River State, Alabo Chris Finebone and Alabo Joe Johnson, as well as former commissioner for education Ibim Seminitari. So now you know that one. Opobo will get a new king. If you guess, if from Opobo Kingdom, if you message us, talk to us, what's up, you look forward to the coronation, what do you think, just share your opinion. And another story for you. The River State House of Assembly, they don't summon the management of Pamo University. Say make they appear before one ad hoc committee of the House on the 16th of September to take give explanations about the fund where they don't receive from the River State government from 2017 till today. The funding then be dwam for scholarship for medical students where come from River State origin, where they study for the Pamo University. Also, they still invite Commissioner for Education, the Permanent Secretary for Ministry of Education, and then the Accountant General of the State, among others, we go appear. Chairman of the Ad Hoc Committee, Honorable Dumle Mao, talks to the committee that they rely on Section 128 and 129 of the Constitution to take summon those people where they mention. Speaker of the Assembly, Right Honorable Martin Amewule, for inside the ruling, come talk say the assembly then get the power by the constitution to take invite people, persons, organizations where they receive fund from the state bank or state account to take give explanation and how on how they take spend the paper. In conclusion, say the assembly, they not go take any failure to attend the invitation. You go remember, say the River State House of Assembly, then step down, then prevent, then say Mbanu to take give approval on the 6 billion naira where they put for inside the 2027 appropriation bill by the executive, where they demand for explanation on funding. Our Tory person Orwell Lerner report say the committee on public petition, when the chairman now Honorable Enemi George can also submit report on the petition by the old students of the C school Isaka to change the name of the school from Government School Isaka. The speaker for inside the house, Honorable Martin Amewule, after debate on the petition, called members to come up with proper bill on that petition. The house can adjourn to 21st of September for them to meet again. So you go shook mad for that story. What do you think on the invitation? In case you don't understand, the house they talk say, come on, Pamo uni uni. We don't they give una money from the state budget since 2017. Ungwanu, come tell us, come explanation for us. This to say because now for river student to take read to be doctor. So make the call talk. How many students we don't come out for your school as a doctor? How many way they now as a doctor? How many way they work as a doctor since Odyssey? Which people don't benefit? Their name, address, and every you. Now in the toss oh yeah. Management of Upamu. Ngwanu comma explanation it. Accountant, oh, you come too, because you go talk how much where you don't release it so far. Education Minister, you there, Commissioner, you are aware of all this. All this one are the matter with the one table. For the, what do you think? Shukmat, proof of matters, the balance of matters. Now, final gist for the day. What we go talk about? This one concern the National Union of Road Transport Workers for Rumola Unit for Obiakpo. They don't want motor commercial drivers where they run Rumola units. Say, if they try and go on strike, may they not try and move. The NUROTEW for statement talk say, for una to go on strike, it go cause, it go be what you describe as flagrant disobedience of interim injunction. When one court for whether they call the River State High Court, it don't issue give them based on one substituting suit where involve the union and other parties. So the drivers they tell you say they get court judgment, we say make una not go on strike. Wow, anyway, the statement by Julius Uzoma will be the chairman of NUROTW Rumola Unit. Talk say interim court order. The issue ram and our Honorable Justice Sobere Biambo of the River State High Court. Nice top arm. We both call and restrain the commercial drivers from say may they not interfere with activities and functions of National Union of Road Transport Workers, Rumola Unit, pending when they determine the substantive matter before the court. The union talks in the statement, it doesn't necessary based on the threat by this defendant, the drivers, say they will go on strike action. Say they consider them, say an attempt to take interfere with lawful activities and operations of the National Union of Road Transport Workers. Despite say they get court order. Okay. The defendant for the suit, that is the drivers now, will be Christopher Ezeali, will be registered trustees of the Commercial Drivers Welfare Association, registered trustees of Drivers Welfare Club Nigeria, registered trustees of Self-Employed Drivers Welfare Initiative, and Rivers Drivers Cooperative Union Limited. Now, them be the defendant too. The National Union of Road Transport Workers Rumola Unit, they call on the Nigerian Police Force and other relevant security agencies to make them take note of the actions and statements where they don't, when the defendant they don't talk, particularly as it relates to the alleged disregard of interim injunction of the River State High Court. As you go know, commercial drivers under the umbrella of Self-Employed Drivers Welfare Initiative, they don't threaten, say they go enter inside strike action based on the alleged imposition of 11,000 naira by the Rumola branch of the National Union of Road Transport Workers. But the NUROTW does explain, say, that amount now for commercial drivers registration and profiling as measures to tackle criminals where they hide under the guise of commercial drivers to commit crime. Why they go pay 11,000 for registration for you to take? I don't understand why. You're not tossing at 1,000. The 11,000 are for what? I think I will talk to a reporter where make him invite this NEROT man come. I need explanation why they need to pay for that. And why not be the state government, the state ministry of transport, where they need to go register all drivers so that they go know drivers and then submit their name to this NEROT people and tell them, say, you must know everybody, they don't register, and this not that documentation. I go think send the way forward instead of telling drivers to pay 11,000. So if all the old drivers, when they pass that room allow load for room allow pay 11,000, the money now for what? Now my own question with that. Anyways, make we talk. My WhatsApp number again is 0704499427. 0704499427. Talk to me. Send me voice note or you send me WhatsApp message. My name is Honest Akpos. Now, maybe the guy with soft well, I like today, bread. If you call me Roko by Roko, you call me Nigeria FM soft boy. But if you want me my Bololo Grow, then I call me the Radio Jagaban because I'll be the Jagaban of radio. Nigeria FM will be my first caller on top of the show today. Good afternoon. Now, maybe that's you.
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0: Oh, Muneku.
1: The man with soft like today, bread.
0: Oh, Shele to Lelele.
1: Niger FM softball.
0: Oh, Lamaskele Matusele. Welcome.
1: Thank you. My name is Bariji. I'm the radio governor.
0: Welcome, Bariji.
1: Thank you very much. Well, may I talk about this one where our House of Assembly don't enter for the probe of PAMU University on top the scholarship and the rest.
0: Okay.
1: Well, now a good one, though. Okay. They need to give account of what they don't do, the PAMU University.
0: Okay.
1: Yes, now a very good one. I must commend the River State House of Assembly.
0: But I get question.
1: Akpobi to even say they won't probe them.
0: But I get
1: because
0: question.
1: Over the years, money from River State government account, don't they enter that PAMU University?
0: But and, I get question for you.
1: No, they need to be accountable now.
0: I get question for you.
1: Huh?
0: I want to ask you a question. So this funding for River State students, we won't be doctor for PAMU, since 2017. That are 2 years after our former governor, Yeso Wike, enter power.
1: Yes.
0: So, for first tenure, entry, second tenure, to finish. Some of these members, where they the assembly, they deal with that as they deal with the same assembly that time.
1: Yeah,
0: they're not probe that time. They're not question that time.
1: I don't know whether they probe that time. Whether
0: if they probe, you will hear them for news now. No probe at all. So my question is, say, why not now? Now, it be not because of, say, the owner of the school, he don't turn political rival to the former governor when all of them they lawyer to?
1: I don't see so. If it be said, then do internal probing. Maybe yes, we don't hear. Now we go to say, no, they no probe. But then something is better late than never.
0: Barry Digiado, you know, say, you're not a politician, no? You don't say you're not a politician.
1: So it's better late than never. Now public money be this, so now we talk about.
0: All right. If for one, I feel like say they're supposed to spend that money for the state-owned universities. They get medical schools for those state universities. I wonder why PAMU they special. Now because of politics, then another question when I go ask.
1: It'd be like say other state universities, so then get people with them they sponsor.
0: You sure? $6 billion for inside budget.
1: I'm not sure, but
0: whereas we get where Federal University of Port Harcourt, they study medicine too. We get UST. In fact, we get so many school of nursing for this. You know, in fact, anyways. But thank you for your reaction. Thank you for your reaction. All right, message me for WhatsApp. My WhatsApp again is 0704499427. 0704499427 or 0809111927 0809111927. You go take relate with me for inside here. 0809 no 090260 90260 90260 90927. Now you take call me or you message me for WhatsApp for voice note or message 0704499 4927. Before I go play you, Gbedu, make we just sharply listen to this voice note. We just said take off, come na na na na na na na na na na na na na. Why this is a delay? Come on.
2: Honest Akpos.
0: I greet you, sir.
2: The man will suffer like today bread. I greet you specially.
0: I greet good you plenty. Good
2: inside
0: afternoon.
2: This afternoon.
0: Welcome.
2: Honest Akpos.
0: Sir.
2: You see this one where the drivers and the National Union, they get this misunderstanding. See, no be only one motor where they don't collect from, no be only one driver where they don't collect from. And if you go down, look at this thing now, this money, no, they go for River State government accounts.
0: Agree.
2: No one naira they go there. Some group of people just call themselves National Union, this, that, collect money from people. So make them stand their ground, make them stand their ground and know. Verify very well whether that money whether they pay the entire River State post or not, or not the people where they collect the money they chop on, so that they go understand.
0: All right.
2: If not to go strike, may then go the strike, or then go sit at home. May they the header so that they will feel understand waiting to happen. My name remains Stephen from Port Harcourt.
0: All right, thank you very much, Stephen. Who has got something to say once again? My WhatsApp. Number now 0704499 4927 0704499 4927. Send me that voice note or you send me message. Again, the latest Gbedu will just release on Friday from our Port Harcourt Sons, K-Style and Duncan Mighty with Sakio Fury.

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1: Oh yeah, now here we go, here we go. Why them no go there auntie? When did they always listen to Flanjo? We want Ubonga OAP. Good life the spectacular. Oh my yakwayaski, miti yaski, took baski de pile. Isha Q. Say. Them no they use clear eye, they do run so. Now get the monotone and get the advantage. If you want to tori your lover,
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0: OAP, Good Life the Spectacular, Omo Yakwayaski, Miti Yaski, Tugbaski, the Pile, Ishaq you. 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Now get the monotone, now get the advantage. If you want to tori your lover,
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0: 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All day, campe on top Lenjo. 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

0: 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No forget the 7 day, very, very important. Now KC says so. Oh yeah, park, baby, you pull over.
1: 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We no discriminate your age, your color, or whether you be man or woman, pikin or oga. 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

0: Good afternoon, my better country people. Make you check your time where it goes. It's 10 minutes now. Don't sit down, get the bar. For inside the 4 o'clock and time don't reach for the tinkly tori. For inside the first story, you don't talk. Say, hey, the Joint Admissions and Matriculation Board at JAMB, they don't announce, so they don't bring out new National Digital Registration App. This one will help them for the 2027 Unified Tertiary Matriculation Exam, that's UTME registration. This one, they yarn this one on top their JAMB's weekly bulletin today for inside Abuja. At Ntoko, say, now plenty measures, so then talk that the board don't use to make the 2027 exam registration exercise very, very fast and very easy. And all this mistake where then some people go say their name, no spell and where their age and all that, all those mistakes, go happen. And for inside another story, as it concerns River State, the former chairman for inside of the local government area, we name Chijoke Huo, he don't come out to come begin the talk, say, in as long as in day, saying good, they continue to support the River State Governor Sim Fubara, as in come begin to describe the man as a man of peace, as a man of justice, fairness, in fact, and equal right. In who in Tokos, in say, in support, they driven by convenience or personal gain, but by the kind of conviction of character we this Governor Sim Fubara get, and when they committed to bring better development for inside River State, in also Toko, saying could continue to support the governor until the end of internal, I think when they describe that kind of thing as loyalty, where we say, they very, very, she need a shake at all, now your own loyalty when one use, give, and Governor same be that. And for instance, another story as it concerns River State, the River State Ministry of Transport, it don't begin, they give commercial transport operators for inside the state until 31st of December, to make every transport people be saying, and then they drive vehicles for road. Commercial drivers make them paint their vehicles according to the approved color of the state. According to the permanent seke for River State Ministry of Transport, to name Vera Sam TK in Toko, so this measure now to make sure say then promote public safety and also make legitimate commercial vehicles easier for people to identify them for inside with River State. And for inside the border, about to regain one Russian drone with Ntoko, say it don't strike one train near the Ukraine-Poland border. Shortly after, I be say former UK Prime Minister Boris Johnson and top European security officials, they been just passed through that area. Well, Ukraine authorities in Ntoko say, well, nothing happened, nobody died. And then talk to the drone just hit the train engine and all passengers who been there inside the train, they remove them, no casualty, it been happened. And for inside Cherry Sports, Barcelona player will be Lamine Yamal. He don't come back on the claim, say he deserves the 2026 Ballon d'Or. He has come put himself and Real Madrid Kylian Mbappe ahead of the field for the race. As in Toko, say each of them then deserve a personal award for this 2026 Ballon d'Or. And for inside entertainment, they don't talk to one Bunga American pop superstar will be Lady Gaga. And then talk to she don't welcome her first child at the age of 40 with her fiancé, maybe Mike Polanski. And then talk to them, don't mark a new chapter here for their life. Well, the arrival of this baby, then talk to send a US media and reporter. However, and further details as it concerns the birth of this pekin, they never really release them on top online. Now the story I got about break for inside our Tinkly Tori for inside 92.7 Nigeria FM by 6 o'clock. I go bring another story. Another better story for inside our Bonke Tori. Make you no go anywhere, make you no change dial. My name na Happiness India.
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4: 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We want Ubonga OAP. 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
1: Oh yeah, now here we go, here we go. Why them nobody active? When did they always listen to Flanger? We want Ubonga OAP. Good life, the spectacular. Omo yakwayaski, miti yaski, tukbaski, the pile. Isha Q. Say. Them no they use clear eye, they do wrong so. Now get the monotone and get the advantage. If you want to tori your lover,
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0: All right, I greet you plenteously and I welcome you to the show. For you, we just join us on this post. My name now, maybe the guy with soft well, I like today bread. If you call me Rokoba, Roko, you call me Ninja FM, soft boy. Look at time, 28 minutes. Remember his message we just listened to, so. Now, Property Pioneers, now we sit down with here. So from now on, this program, we call them Property Solutions with Property Pioneers. And the person who is going to sit down with me here to discuss every now, Engineer Samuel. Welcome to the show. Good evening, bros.
3: Good evening, boss. Good
0: welcome,
3: evening.
0: Sir.
3: Good evening, River State. Good evening, Nigeria. I greet all of you now. We don't show again.
0: Another day for also Touchlight Matter as it take consigned property to turn you to landlord, from tenant to landlord, or to turn you to person where get property where fee pay you in future. So Engineer Samuel, what will they talk about today?
3: Okay, we just want to look at the very important part of property.
0: Okay.
3: You know, say property no be say you just go get land. We want to talk about documentation and the property title where you will get. So, because we don't pay for this game, we don't pay for this system.
0: Mm.
3: This part we want to talk about, the very, very, in short, maybe the most important part of acquiring a property. If you get your documentation correctly, you get your title correctly, means that at least you get something where you go for hand. That paperwork itself can't be like, say, they important past the land itself. So, what we talk about today now, documentation and property title.
0: Okay. Yes. So, this documentation and property title. First talk the documentation and the documentation when a real estate company get. Before we talk about the person where they buy from a real estate company.
3: Okay.
0: As a real estate company, when you get area, let's say acres of land to sell, what if the document when you as a real estate company don't get already, we give you the right to sell that, to begin sell that your land, that acres of land, that estate to individuals to build.
3: Okay, number one thing where you need to get, if you they represent person they sell, you need to get document where they call power of attorney.
0: Okay.
3: This power of attorney say the person where say you can't sell for them, will give you that large portion, don't give you the power, legal documents. If they don't prepare and both of them sign the terms and conditions where they inside, then they don't give you power. Say may you sell this property, on his behalf or her behalf. Now you go sell the property. So anybody will go meet the main landlord, then go refer him back to you. So now you get the power to sell. So then call him power of attorney. Then number two, if now you don't buy, or maybe you're there on the process of buying, you need to get document where they call contract of sale. Contract of sale. Means that you and the vendor, you will be the buyer, and the vendor don't sit down. When I talk their payment plan and how you won't take pay for this property, probably if he drop maybe initial deposit. You understand? If you do bush entry, drop initial deposit, means say this person don't agree, say okay, within so so period of time, if you pay finish, because of how vast the property be, the money go don't come up. You understand? So between maybe 6 months, maybe 1 year, maybe 2 years, you go don't sell. You understand? Then remit to the owner and get what they call contract of sale. Okay. There are another document where you need to look at. Now, if they buy outrightly, then you go need to get your deed. If my property will get CFO, you need to get that CFO. Mm-hmm. If my property will get deed of conveyance or deed of assignment, you need to get them for hand.
4: Okay.
3: You understand? These are the documents where you, as the real estate company, don't get from the vendor where they sell for you.
0: Okay. Now, when you don't get like this, because I

0: some real estate company, they buy from community. So, okay, this one a community place. They'll come buy from what is it? So, but the same way, more just put and say community. When you say individual, if you say affected community. Now, you don't get OC. Now, you won't sell to individuals. What will be the documentation process where you give that individual where they buy from you?
1: Okay, remember, say, the real estate company also, we have all the legal team for inside our real estate company. We have our surveyor, which is part of, you know, the document. Surveyor, they get their own document.
0: Okay.
1: They call them survey plan. You understand? Or register survey, anyone we call.
0: Correct.
1: So now we, in Property Pioneers Limited, at the talk of our own company, we don't get legal team. We be say, when you come buy from us, we go use your name, prepare your document.
0: Okay.
1: We will go as far as even registering your document with your own name. You understand?
0: Okay.
1: For the Ministry of Land, that one, a surveyor, they do that one. You understand?
0: Okay.
1: So, we will give you, if na property will be deed, we will give you deed of conveyance. We give you register survey.
0: Okay.
1: Me say, you don't get property from us.
0: Okay.
1: And you don't pay. We will only give you this property when you don't pay finish.
0: Okay.
1: We will only give you this document when you don't pay finish.
0: Okay.
1: But if you never pay finish, say, you don't start payment, maybe initial deposit, we'll give you contract of sale.
0: Okay.
1: You understand? Meaning that you don't start your payment plan with us. We'll give you contract of sale. But when you don't pay finish, we'll give you deed of conveyance and register survey. If not, the property we get CFO, we'll give you the CFO. Yes.
0: Okay. Now, for this, you know, you talk about una get lawyers. I don't notice the most real estate company, they always add this agreement to the price of the land, even the survey plan. But inside of me, I see they always ask myself, why are they buy from you? Now you see they give me lawyer where they do the agreement. You know, it can be like, you know, saying a conflict of interest or it happen for this kind of business.
1: Okay, may I explain? You know, say every real estate company get their own policy. They get their own sell policy. Remember, na real estate company, they are developers.
0: Okay.
1: They are also managing that property where you feel say you don't buy.
0: Okay.
1: Then we make that property they livable for you. So you don't expect their contract, their deed to be the same thing with the ones where you just go buy outside.
0: Okay.
1: You understand? There are some things where they need to put there. So now the lawyers, where they work with them, now they know how to prepare that thing. But me, what they do be say, if you feel say your lawyer will go prepare your document, maybe you won't keep your lawyer busy, I go allow you prepare come. But when you come, my own lawyer go sit down on a check the document together. If it's okay with us, we sign for you.
0: Okay.
1: You understand? If it's okay. So it doesn't mean that by must, now we must produce this document. Now still buyers, now then bring up these things and say, why I go buy for you? Now me go see, go do my document.
0: Okay.
1: Why you know, do document for me? You know, all those kind of stuff. It's okay. May we, you know, incorporate the documentation, the titles and everything. So that you don't go waste time to do document.
0: Okay.
1: We not say all those things go cover your door. Your own not just to come, you pay, you pick your documents, and you feel they use your land.
0: Okay. Yes. So that one means say any buyer away facing a conflict of interest can bring your own
1: definitely
0: your, bring
1: definitely
0: your own lawyer.
1: Yeah.
0: As long as say the two lawyer talk, this one saying I'm waiting, they agree, they can. All right. I get that one. Now Mike, I talk about that survey plan when you mention again. Some people they get, you know, some real estate, if you get survey plan, they put a survey plan, prepare documentation. But that survey plan, you're going to show the number, but sometimes they're not registering with the Ministry of Land. So tomorrow now, when you go, you're not going to see, say, now your name waiting for inside of that particular plot. You're going to see either the company will serve for you as you want waiting there, because this one, they're not registering after you buy them. Or you feel not see anything for there at all, especially for inherited land, because also they not register. When you go there, they not go they captured at all. For that situation, what if somebody can come tomorrow say this land not be you get her, and then survey plan not sure for ministry saying that person get her? It need a cost issues.
1: Okay, somebody don't ask me this question before, and this is my answer. For real estate company like our own now, we get within that they call layout.
0: Okay.
1: Layout means we figure like 150 plots inside that layout. We don't parcelate them already, create the road, create everything, the recreational facilities, we go the estate. Now that layout, now with the register. Because we never know you. You never come back from us, so we want to register your own they keep for you. Okay. Now the entire layout. Okay. And from that layout, every beacon get their own numbers. Okay. Like every plot get their own beacons.
0: Okay.
1: Now those beacons now will carry prepare your own deed for you, which go later carry your name.
0: Okay, but that beacon number
1: go be
0: from the layout now. That yes. beacon number. I think

0: joy no be small.
1: Oh yeah, now here we go, here we go.
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Good evening, my better country people. Make you check your time. Where you go? Says 6 o'clock. And I just had attention for inside today. We're reading number 14 in the month of September 2026. And this is now your regional pigeon station 92.7 NJFM. And time you don't reach. Make a begin some on that. You won't get to ring. Before I begin, some on hard, you won't get to remake first of all. Tell on the one we carry most parts. For inside today, go yo. TRCB say fresh attack been happen for inside Oyo. APC done the raise alarm. Say this one, it don't show. Say Oyo security, you know, tight at all. And for inside them, we reverse territory, National Union of Road Transport Workers. They don't caution drivers. Say make drivers no go on strike. Oh, they don't begin the carry hand. If they want them. And for inside Obodo Eboto Rim, plenty car accidents we happen for inside South Africa, it killed 21 people. And for inside Jerry Sports, they don't talk says Premier League, it don't set to impose 3-match ban on top Taiwo and 1 year. I shall make a begin tomorrow. The Obonge Tori, they go as the hot and as the pepe. My name, na Happiness, India. For inside the first story, don't you go, yo, say APC for inside your state, they don't talk. Say, give a fresh attack, we be say bandit attack the state. It can begin to talk, say, that means security for inside your state. It's like security don't they fail. APC and this one for inside one statement, another publicity seke will be wasu Sadari and I and this one today as they begin they react to the attack we happen for the state. Well, according to a report, then talk say get some suspected bandits yesterday. Now, so they invade inside your state. In fact, one of the places between they construct we be saying, now so they mount inside there and then talk say, according to report, this bandit then constituted some properties for inside that construction where they go on, plus including generator and one motorbicycle here. But share the APC. A come again they insist to say the development it don't expose security situation for the state and it don't begin they bring plenty question to how the functionality of multi-billionaire surveillance aircraft where they talk about how it go and how recently then talk say the administration of Governor Shane Makinde now been purchased that multi-billionaire surveillance aircraft. They come begin the question and say whether that aircraft save the function as in talk will say that aircraft now for security purpose. APC it don't begin to ask plenty questions. And for inside another story, here they don't talk so EFCC it don't come out to come begin to talk say any lawyer where then catch they maybe won't do case for person I can't charge the person in foreign currency. Say no be small thing, we then go to that person. The acting zonal director for inter legal zonal directory 2 of the EFCC will be Bawa Oshman. Now he and this one on Friday has been received some group of Ogbonge people for inside the Nigerian Bar Association for Lagos Tax Force as a concern illegal practice of law. Well, the delegation then talk will say now Moshood Abiola and lead them as then carry courses visit. He go visit the Chamo for inside EFCC. As I come begin the talk, say, in come begin the expressing concern. Say, get some lawyers, so say, they won't do case, they will come begin to tell their client to pay them in foreign currency, maybe like dollar a head. Say, that kind of thing is no good. So, if they inside Nigeria, make them collect naira, no be dollar. Say, any lawyer we didn't catch, say, in they do, mean they collect, then they collect foreign currency from their client, say, then will go enter inside that same court, or then they answer plenty questions. Oh yeah, Shapali Mokukari enter inside River State. They don't talk to the River State Ministry of Transport. They don't begin to give commercial drivers, maybe say, but people be saying, and then the wrong road for inside the state. They don't tell them, they will say the deadline at 31st of October. Say, make all those people be saying, and them the wrong road, they carry passengers, make them go paint their vehicle, the approved color of the state. The government, and this one, is talking say, to promote public safety and to make sure see commercial vehicles then they want so that even people where you want bought vehicles anybody any vehicle they say no get that color they no go enter
because the vehicle and not be for commercial purpose. Well, the directive then talks a day for instance one statement with the permanent seke and in right time and then talk will say now the Rivers State Ministry of Transport it will be Vera Sam DK now sign that talk. While then they also they talk note so the directive it affects both taxi drivers, both bus drivers, both keke operators, and the ministry, however, contoko say then they monitor to make sure say then go enforce them immediately after the deadline will be 31st and or 1st of November. After the deadline will be 31st, on the 1st of November, then go begin the enforce them. They can begin the one say any commercial vehicle we know. Paint the vehicle, their vehicle according to the approved color after the deadline. Say then go impound that vehicle. Why then talk will say operator then go bar them from doing any service until their vehicle don't paint the vehicle according to the color of the state.

0: Okay, Shapali Meko carry enter inside another to read it on Toko. Say the National Union of Road Transport Workers for inside Rumola unit for Biakpo. They don't begin, they warn their commercial drivers. Say, the way when they see them, it's like and they plan to go on strike. Oh, say, make them no go on strike. This one, now because of the 11,000 naira registration fee, we then tell them to pay. For instance, one statement, now they're the unit Chiamo. For inside the Obiakpo there, maybe Julius Uzoma, he can talk. Say any strike action, maybe say all these commercial vehicles go on. Say it means say then they very disobedient to the principles or the laws we then give them. Maybe say na River State High Court na issue that order. In come again they talk. Say the order maybe say na Justice Sobore Biambo na issue. Say the order restrain the affected drivers to interfere with any activities of Nigerian Union of Road Transport Workers for Rumola Unit, pending on when they go revisit the case. Well, the warning follows the threat by some members of the Self-Employed Drivers Welfare Initiative, another group to down tools over the alleged imposition of the fee. Well, the Nigerian Union of Road Transport Workers, Kontoko, say this 11,000 naira now for the registration and the profiling of commercial drivers. And we say it will prevent all these other commercial drivers, we say they no be real commercial drivers, they be criminals, they be one chance, it will stop them from operating. Well, the union also begin to call on Nigerian police force and other security agencies, so make them take note of the threat and ensure and make sure say every driver will be say if fall under this same jurisdiction, every driver will be obedient to court order. Now waiting in use him out. Yan. Okay, Shapali Meko carry enter inside another to read the River State Water Corporation. They don't begin their assure River State people to make them no worry. Water will soon be available, especially for some part of Obiakpo and Port Harcourt on or before the 20th of September this year. Well, the managing director for the Corporation of Ibibia, Walter. For corporation may name be Bibia Water, I think they address the yarn they give to people today. Kontoko say those people go benefit from this initial water supply, go include people missing and they live around the Eliozo, Rumokoro, Borukri, Diob, and Port Harcourt Township. Ibibia Water also talk, say the project within Toko say an African Development Bank, now in the fund them say an initiative will be say it been come up during Amechi administration. Well, in Kontoko, say this fund 56 kilometer reticulation of pipe, say already it don't begin the Adam to like 600 household window already apply to the connected. Out of 73,000 households in Toko say he expects to benefit from this water project. Well, Ibibia Water also adds, said the consumers then go have to pay for the water utility with a card. Will be said them to then go provide the card for them. He also come begin the note to say Transamadi, Elelenwo, Woji, and Abuloma say all of them they're not going to benefit from the initial phase of this water supply. Shapali for inside another to you, they don't talk. We say room Duru youth yesterday. They don't carry a no go greywaka enter inside road. After ABC allegedly they talk, we say the room Duru youth been say the electoral committee with then talks in a lock in Wobo and in the leader committee say they rig the community youth election in favor of one particular candidate. Well, the youth, according to the report, then block section part of the community road when they come begin they sing plenty song, carry cardboard, you know, everything they sing, they block the road. One of the people will be say Iyan as it concern the youth matter Iyana in the position of the youth president will be Chico Mats Chibitan Paul. It can begin they accuse the Eleko Chamo will be Lucky Wobo and the outgoing youth president will be Henry Chizin Wolu say they rigged the election
1: To favor just one person. They can also begin to accuse the ELECO of fixing the election date without giving proper information to all the candidates where they involved. He also then can also state they accuse the ELECO chairman will be locking Wobo, saying they violate the youth constitution, as in then talk saying they adopt the delegate system of voting instead of VAM to adopt the A4. Will be say a day for inside their constitution. Well, Chikomati Paul, he can also accuse the former Obiakpo Council Chamo, will be Chijoke Hunwo, say allegedly in the influence the youth council election, as in they try to impose an over-aged candidate, that is the person will be say don't pass the age to, you know, to win election for that youth council, will name be Ichemdu Chukumati on top the youth body. Well, income begin they call on the community leaders and the Ministry of Youth to make sure they intervene for inside the matter, make everything where it's supposed to happen, make it happen properly. Make we hear as in use a mouth to come.

okay, make we carry the go sharply. Well, another person raise your hand put for the matter. Now another presidential candidate for inside the room Oduro youth, we name be Ezekola Chukwumati, he come begin the talk. Say the committee to then rig that election. Then rig the election. Say waiting the way where they handle the matter, say they no try at all at all. Meanwhile, as it concerns this same matter, they don't talk to the paramount ruler for inside the room Oduro community, maybe Eze Ekene, then talk say he never address the matter, as in the Anugu Grewa where the youth carry enter inside. Okay, while in they address the matter, in come begin they advise them, say me then they very, very calm. Isaac also tell the youth, say the election, then go hold them after the village council and Ogbonge people, for inside the village, they don't meet next week. In call so talk, say in kick against any form of cheating, rigging for inside any election or any other process we then use other than waiting the election, the constitution, like the A4 election. Well, when they come contact the Chijoke Hunwo, in con decline, say he no make in fact, he no even make any comment as he concern the allegation. Well, the Eleko Chamo will be looking wobo and Isekeseke. Well, they never really talk anything too about the allegate we then put on top their head.

0: Okay, Shop Ali Meku current inside another story. Don't talk or say as then talk or say lack of proper government funding. They don't begin to identify some of the reasons which make some traditional institution for the state they collapse, but including the country at large. Well, the paramount ruler of Elelewo community will be as a Sony Chuku in Ayan. This one, they, I think, been they doing unveiling of a book for weekend as part of the 10th year coronation anniversary. He also can talk or say the insecurity for inside some communities now because of say traditional rulers, they know they treat them well. At all, at all. Make we hear as in using mouth to come.
1: And the insecurity in some of the communities. And because of the way some of the traditional rulers are being treated, it looks as if they no longer know their duties and jobs. Because a hungry man cannot keep watch. Only somebody who feels well can keep watch and oversee some of the affairs.
0: Okay, Shapali Meku current times, I don't know that to read. I don't talk or say the people of Omo mind, they no go, they travel plenty places again, especially for Abia State to go, they find health care. As it be say, better thing, it don't land for their domot. Well, this one, it follow the flag off of the Cottage Hospital for inside DK Omo community, for inside the burial Omo Ma by the federal lawmaker, where they represent a Chi Omo Ma federal constituency, and we name Kelechi Nwogo. Nwogo, during the foundation laying of the project, the talk will say in don't bring health care closer to the people. Make we hear as this Kelechi using

0: hospital is going to commence with immediate effect. 100% payment has been made for this cottage hospital. The time has gone when our people will be going to Abia State for treatment. Time has gone when our people will move from here to Port Harcourt for treatment. The time has also gone when our people cannot access good hospital in our local government. All because we are waiting for general, we said no to that. I strongly believe that when the incoming governor, Honorable Kingsley Ogunduchinda, emerges as governor, he will make sure that the general hospital will return back to life.
1: Well, this Wogo is still come being used opportunity, come begin to tell the people of Omoma, say make them make sure say them vote the candidate for inside the Rainbow Coalition. Make me hear as soon as the mouth stop.
0: Yes, I'm a member of People's Democratic Party, but I'm a loyal servant. Deputy Minister, Chief Barrister, Ezebunwa, Nyesom Wike. And under his leadership, we stand. And he has also asked us to support Kingsley Ogunduchinda. Also, support Senator Owele Oyesu. Our own brother, our own son, Sylvanus Wanko, come out and also give him support. For my own, just come out and do the needful.
1: Well, our Tory person, Owelene Kontoko, said DHA, Omuma federal lawmaker, Wibi Kelechi Nwogu, is still come flag off a 400 capacity church auditorium for inside St. Paul Anglican Church, Umuruki, for inside Omuma. Okay, Shapali make carry entrance and another story. I don't talk so Opobo Council Chiefs. They don't talk to them. They very, very sad for their coronation of His Majesty King Charles Douglas MacPepu Jaja. And then talk was named be Jackie the sixth for inside Amainabo as the Amainabo and Treaty King of Opobo Kingdom. Well, the Opobo Council, then he make the youngest one during at the Medellin, they give to three people for inside the Ernest Ikoli Press Center for Port Harcourt as they begin to announce the program as the activities will go on during that coronation. And to address, for inside the address, now the Vice Chairman and Alapu Kubiri, we read them, will be Alabo and Prince Wewobo Dapa, and then talk will say the Opobo Council of Chiefs. Talk say the coronation it will take place on Saturday, will be the 26th of September 2026 for inside Opobo Town. As I come begin the talk, will say that event it will be one in history for inside Opobo Kingdom. Make we hear as you use the mouth to come.
2: We are here to formally announce the forthcoming coronation of His Majesty King Charles Douglas MacPepu Jaja, JKD6, Amayabo and JT King of Opobo Kingdom. The coronation activities will culminate in the grand coronation on Saturday, September 26, 2026 in Opobo Town. There is a significant moment in the history of Opobo Kingdom. King Jaja, the throne of King Jaja of Opobo, is one of the most historic traditional institutions in Niger Delta, associated with courage, enterprise, diplomacy, leadership of King of Opobo. The coronation of JKD6 marks the continuation of an enduring institution and the opening of a new chapter in the life of the kingdom.
1: Well, the Opobo Council of Chiefs Council Toko said the council it don't embark on a number of visits to some national and traditional leaders. So then Toko say then go invite for this coronation. And one of the person then go invite now the former president for inside the country will be good luck a Billy Jonathan. And then Toko say they invite him to attend this event. We could hear as they use their mouth to come.
2: The Opobo Council of Chiefs are undertaking a number of important diplomatic traditional visits, including visits to respected traditional and national leaders. These engagements have helped to strengthen historic relationships and convey formal invitations to the coronation. Among those visited were respected kings and traditional rulers, as well as the former president of the Federal Republic of Nigeria, Dr. Goodluck Ebele Jonathan.
1: Okay, Shapali, make a car rent inside the border. Both they don't talk or say now like 21 people we don't die after be say too many buses, taxi bus and MSUV being get accident for inside South Africa. Well, according to their local report, Jaden Toko say this accident happened yesterday along their highway. And then Toko say, well, South African police took also Toko say, then immediately the accident happened and then get call, then rush to the scene. Some persons then carry them enter inside them hospital. Well, so far so good and talk say for South Africa, then talk say then get a very good road, a very good network, road network, but their problem that will be said people they speed anyhow for the road and they drive anyhow, and because of that it don't cause plenty accident. Well, according to the report, and say so far their road accident don't kill like 11,485 people since 2025, and then talk will say now like more than 5% from the previous year, according to their report. And for inside Jerry, we're responsible by a good striker, will be Taiwa one year, then talk saying don't face like three match Premier League ban, following the straight red card we then give them during their 5-0 defeat to Britain yesterday. Amuni then been dismissed for inside the 53rd minute for inside the match, as then Toko say in after I be say then catch him say in using elbow during the match, because of that then give him red card. Well, the Nigerian international then talks and joined this Frank Lampard side from Nottingham Forest this summer, and if so fine don't stay for like three league appearances, but then talks say that as then give him red card, that one then talks in a warning sign say the fee give him 3-match ban because of that red card. And for inside entertainment, popular Big Brother Naija season 11 housemate to be a B, then talk say she don't exit the reality show. And this show yourself housemate, then talk say the evictor during the Sunday night eviction show, where then talk say na Ebuka Obi Uchendo na in host time. Well, even this eviction, then talk say plenty people surprised due to her popularity and the performance for the show. But report con talk say a B was the 2 times head of house before her eviction for the season 11 edition of the show. Well, she win this head of house title game for the 4th and 6th weeks before her eviction. Now this story I go take a break for inside our Gbonge Tori for inside 92.7 Naija FM. But before I go come off for background, make her once again remind you not the one we carry muzzle pass. For inside today don't you say fresh attack will be say bandit attack on your state. APC don't they ask plenty questions about the security for inside or your state. And for inside River State, National Union of Road Transport Workers, they don't begin the carry hand in one drivers, so especially for inside Obiakpo. Say that registration money where they put no mean say make them go on strike. And for inside them, Obodo Ibotori, they don't talk or say plenty car accident for inside South Africa. It don't kill like 21 people. And for inside Cherry Berry Sports Premier League, they talk they don't set to impose 3-match ban on top Taiwo a 1 year. My better country people, if you know say use your 2 koro koro, you see what happen for your area and you want your nose, no waste time. Sharply run. Come out to retable and the WhatsApp number with you on top DNA 0906552883. I raise my 2 hands and say thank you. Say listen to Victory. Me way and the story give you so my name. Na happiness in India. Make it get a lovely and the wonderful Monday evening.
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Yes, some new music anytime, any day on Top Nigeria for 92.7. But I call that music of Kiss Tire alongside Dr. Mighty. And I call that a song that's Allah Becky. Yeah.

0: Yeah, I'll be good. That's Nigeria for 92.7 Port Harcourt. New music there from Kiss Style. You don't show face with another new Bedu alongside Duncan Mighty. Yes. We day agree graciously Monday, the first day of the working day. That's a week. Monday, first working day of the week. And many loaded package for you on Top Flangers today. Welcome on board. Time check 6:41. My name is Good Life, this is Spectacular, and I'm Flanger of this. Don't forget to see that tally number Gbedu show they come up. And if I used to choose a special tally number today, I will give you one ticket to go see one of Bunga show. Bunga show. If now you win the tally number, special tally number, if now you choose them, you go win ticket for yourself to go witness one of Bunga show. I'll give you a ticket for the winner. Anybody will choose a special tally number for you to drop your tally number. Start to drop them for WhatsApp. Choose any number from 1 to 10, and yes, I will summon the better way day inside for you from 7:30 p.m. today on Top Flanger. Yeah, phone number, that's WhatsApp. Just drop them for WhatsApp 0704 499 4927. Just tell me, see, this is now my tally number for today. My tally number and Susu's number, even number 7, even at 2, my tally number and number 2 or 3, you put on there for WhatsApp. Send them. If now you choose the special tally number for today, you go win ticket for yourself to go witness one big show, one Gbonga show. Okay, you first drop your tally number on top of Facebook, actually Facebook, and facebook.com/Nigeria927FM. Go there, make you go choose your tally number, drop them, and if you just get luck to populate my ticket today. Welcome on board. Many things are going, and a cocoa mine scene. Dangote, I know be smart to do with the IPO, and I will tell you some things to know about Africa biggest IPO as Dangote refinery. Yes, and they target 2 trillion Naira, as it be so. So the Dangote refinery will be the biggest refinery for Africa. Don't open their initial public offering, that's an IPO, initial public offering this Monday, will be today. That's 14th of September for the Nigerian Stock Exchange. Now, this according to many business, Sabi people, now one of the biggest business, events for the entire Africa. So the company be make the announcement early, make them very earlier, that's this September. And since then, experts say millions of people across the African continent and even beyond there don't they wait to try to be part of this refinery. We get a capacity to process about 700,000 barrels of crude oil every day. So here are the answers of some of the questions many people they ask right now. So what's going to be the IPO and how it work? I will tell you how the IPO they work. Make a Shabali enter market. They show back Cocoa Mixing with Good Life.
1: 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Let's make memories.

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1: Yeah, I mean, they say you like the Coco, you want the Coco with the good life. Nigeria FM, that be this. Coco My Sin. Check your time. That's 30 minutes. I remain so make it balance when it's at 7 o'clock. When 7 now, Coco bring you sport matter. Now, see, you just be. So, check them out. I tell you, see, I will come tell you with the IPO and the how it work. IPO, I don't tell you the full meaning of the IPO, now initial public offering. An IPO acronym for initial public offering. Of course, now the process where company they use offer the public opportunity to buy shares for their company. So if person successfully buy the share, it means say the person don't become part owner of the company, because you don't become a shareholder, and you free to benefit from dividends from the company if they make profit. Also, the company, they make losses. You also mean say you with your money, they the company as a shareholder, they also follow to share for the loss. So dividends for the shareholders, no, they guaranteed. It depends on plenty factors like how the company performed financially for the year, and also the decisions of the board. Now, to buy share for any company, now risk. You fit to lose some money or even all the money where you invest, but you fit also make a good gain depending on how the company perform. Africa richest man, Aliko Dangote, will be the chairman and founder of the Dangote Refinery, talks, even though Nigerians fit to buy the shares with Naira, now actually dollarize their investment, and their dividends will they paid for dollar. Women say the investment they protected from local inflation and currency fluctuations. However, some people say it is important to study any company weller and read your IPO prospectus before you invest your money inside. So how much Dangote Refinery they look for and they're waiting, you won't use them do. Check them out. The Dangote Refinery, they hope to raise about $1.6 billion for this IPO, and the period where people, you know, get to invest by just 1 month. The IPO will close by 13th October, and a total of 4.1 billion shares they are available for this offer, with one share going for the price of 525 naira, hoping to get at least 10 million investors on board. Now, beyond that, their plans. So the company have been done open a private placement to raise funds for July this year. We are, according to the chairman and founder Aliko Dangote, them raise more than the $2.5 billion with them need to expand the refinery. So Oga Dangote say the private placement option have been they oversubscribed. Sote. Them refunded some people their money, and according to Ram, that said the $2.5 billion are they enough for them for the expansion project we they won't do. Coming back now to do an IPO, now to make sure, say, we invite the public so that the fit also get a part of these benefits. Now, waiting Dangote talk today. And Dangote say, it is confident, say, the refinery go become the biggest company for Africa, not just Nigeria. So the refinery talks, their ambition now to become outrightly the biggest crude oil refining plants anywhere in the world, and them hope, say, you know, by 2030 them go don't double their current daily capacity of 700,000 barrels of crude oil to 1.4 million barrel per day. That's a BPD. So I wish it go me for Nigeria. I just tell you the impacts for we country. Plenty happy people say, of course, we don't shook mouth for the matter. about this Dangote refinery IPO opening. Talk say now better thing, not just for Nigeria capital market, but for the country economy

interview window. So something remarkable, something great for Nigeria. So it means better for the country, not just only the country, talk about it, but something good for Nigerian capital market. Yes. So what thing will happen next? The IPO go run for 1 month and close at 13th October 2026. However, the Dangote Refinery talk say them they also hope to list for international markets in the next 2 or 3 years. Their chairman Aliko Dangote talk say them they aim for the United States of America, but also for other African countries. Dangote talk say by that next 3 years, the Dangote Refinery go hopefully they produce about 10% of the total crude oil refinery, crude oil refining capacity for the United States. I'll say just be today, Coco my saying, great news. I just hope say if it impacts fully for inside the country, if it impacts fully for that common man on the streets, not be just a talk, but the common man on the streets, the guys will feel all this economy reform so that make life for better for them. No doubts about that. Yes, my name is Good Life, the Spectacular. Don't forget to join me, Coco My Sin. We will take them after Sport Matter from 7:30 p.m. But for you to choose your that's a tally number, actually. Yes, you join me for tally number show from 7:30 p.m. Saturday, send your tally number now. From 1 to 10, take any number. You tell me, say, okay, Good Life, this is not my tally number for today. If not, number 2, 5, 7, 8, anyone, just choose that. Remember, I say, if now you choose a special tally number for today, you go win one special ticket for you. We say go take a watch one Ogbonge show. So just make we keep our fingers crossed. Start to send somebody send already. Yeah, for WhatsApp. Okay, 0704-499-4927. 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

0: So carry awareness for every matter we concern sports as in the hot. 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

Okay. Niger FM 92.7 Port Harcourt. Now, where are you there? My name is Benson Clement. I don't show this delicious evening to some of you. Everything we concern support. Today, we're going to put eye for the matter we concern. Some of the big matches will happen over the weekend. Some of the big stories will happen for inside the world of sports, from tennis to basketball to, of course, how Rivers United to carry their left legs. In fact, their right and left leg. Hey, come on, for inside the CAF Champions League. This may be very, very casual one. For the pride of Rivers, and also we'll put eye plenty to for the matches that happen today and what we would expect this night for inside the English Premier League. Two matches that happen right now for inside the Italian Serie A. I will tell you all this matter. No going nowhere. Sports matter for Niger FM 92.7. Now, the review show, the review show, whereby we will talk about, we will look how the results be for on top all the six leagues. The top six leagues, including the MPFL. Yes, MPFL, follow for the matter. Don't go anywhere, the show.

0: Kemoko, they start with what happened for the weekend with Paso, and we'll start with basketball. We are the FIBA World Cup, a bit Shelle for inside. That's the FIBA World Cup final. They happen for inside within the column. We'll start with women basketball for inside Germany. The finals be happen between France and the United States of America. Maybe some more to know. Then the US team, their women team, of course, they come make them five consecutive women's basketball, you know, triumph or title, because they beat France yesterday 97-79. He says the team B 97-79. Don't be supportive. Now, the team USA beat France to come win the title five straight hand. Don't be supportive. So, they be the champion right now for the world for on top women's basketball. France come second, of course, they win the silver. And the D Tigers of Nigeria finished 16th on top of the rankings. So that's what the matter be. So, congratulations to the USA. Five straight hand, they don't do them again. The gold don't return back to America as they beat France 97-79. Now, more go for inside the US Open where Alexander Zverev. Before we talk about Alexander Zverev, we'll talk about the women's finals, because it happened between two-time or defending champion Aryna Sabalenka. We don't win her back-to-back. She'll be one winner a third straight time, and but you know, can't work. Elena Rybakina, the lady away from Kazakhstan, it can't show working, beat Aryna Sabalenka to win the women's singles title. Now, a very casual one for that lady. We've been beat Aryna Sabalenka yet again. Two of them be meet for the Australian Open for January. Now, so Elena Rybakina beat Aryna Sabalenka for the women's singles final. You know, India countryman, Okon also say this 2026, now a very good day and a very good one for that lady, what do they call her, Elena Rybakina, because she beat Aryna Sabalenka yet again. That one happened on Saturday. So, this year, Elena Rybakina, it just, they do well over Aryna Sabalenka. Australian Open champion now, don't come beat them again to win the U.S. Open title. Now, I'm going to go for the men's event, where this man, what do they call, Alexander Zverev, the German tennis player, just June we pass, so he'll be win the French Open. Now, he don't come add the U.S. Open to in title list, in first ever U.S. Open title. He'll be tried to win a last time, for 2026 years ago, when he play against that man, will be Dominic Thiem. Dominic Thiem, of course, can't team up against him, beat him to win the crown. No, this guy, now, the guy can't try again, Alexander Zverev, he can't try for 2026. Now, this time, he don't come win the title, the U.S. Open title. He beat American Bill Shelton in front of 24,000 fans. We can watch the finals of the U.S. Open. Yeah, so he beat Bill Shelton, away from America. He beat him very well to in four sets to come win the title. So now a very casual one for Alexander Zverev. Now he'll be the champion for on top the men's tennis. Now I'm gonna go for Matabe consign Formula One. Kimi Antonelli, he don't increase in gap over in teammate George Russell to 81 points after he win the Madrid Open. Of course, for the Madrid circuit, he win the Spanish Grand Prix for inside the Madrid circuit. He beat everybody. He beat Max Verstappen, Lando Norris to win the title. So Kimi Antonelli, you know, one stop to win 81 points now. They use gap in teammate will be George Russell for the matter we consign Formula One. And more coming from there sharply, come put eye for inside football, because our Nigerian Falcons, they go face England for the round of 16 as they consign the women's under 20 World Cup that happened for inside Poland. Don't forget, Nigeria been beat New Caledonia yesterday 10-1. He earned 10-1 and that one come qualify them now. They finish second behind Spain, 4 points where Nigeria secure. Spain, of course, finish as group winners with 9 points. So Nigeria now will face England on Thursday for inside the round of 16 as they consign the FIFA under 20 Women's World Cup. I'm going to go for inside football matter as they consign club football. No, to the year right now, we are, you know, go well for Rivers United, they don't go same as Shooting Stars of Ibadan. Shooting Stars go lose to CS Faxin of Tunisia 2-0 yesterday, 2-1 on top aggregate, meaning to say Shooting Stars, their CAF Confederations Cup agenda, it don't come to an end. And the same thing with Rivers United, of course, been playing against San Pedro yesterday. They lose 2-0. Later, they play 2-2. But of course, when it comes to the away goal rule, why if you say they need to scrap, come up for inside the CAF competition? It come, of course, Bondo Rivers United out of the CAF Interclub Committee, in fact, the CAF Champions League. Now, Rivers United are going to focus on the Nigerian Premier Football League and the President Federation Cup to see how whether they will go back again. I wish them all the best this season. But, of course, the pressure now will increase on the team's management. They need to deliver. That season, you may come to the group stage. This season, you know, even if you may come from top the group stage. This is now a very, very obomaic one for Rivers United. Not to, of course, collect that possible, that 3 points yesterday. At least a win, 1-0 win would have been better. Even half zero win would have been better. But to drop points at home, 2-2, of course, it'll be a casual one for the pride of Rivers. Very, very obomaic. But all the same, they don't come out, now they refocus. Now Rangers and El Kanami Warriors, now then go flag the flag of, Nigeria for CAF Interclub Competition. El Kanami Warriors for the CAF Confederations Cup. Then, of course, Rangers for inside the CAF Champions League. They don't enter the second stage of the qualifying. If they navigate past this stage, I think Rangers, they play against USM Algiers. Then Raja Casablanca, they play against Leana, what these people become Air Academy Warriors. So if they go feel navigate themselves, come up from this stage, they'll go enter the money spinning group stage. But for Rivers United, they don't miss out on that huge amount where they forget if they make them to the group stage. But they don't make them at all. They don't even pass the first round. But if you say now a rebuilding process for the team, they go need to rethink and try to re-strategize ahead of next season. Try to first qualify this season, so that they go, you know, do well for next season. All right, may I just remind you, say, the final four, may I go back to basketball? I just get this information. I say the final four on top of the Nigerian basketball competition. It go happen for inside with Peter Akwaya, the final four ahead. Our Nigerian basketball league, very, very wonderful. Very, very wonderful. Their calendar is very, very amazing. But they will play the final four for inside with Peter Akwaya from the 20th to the 22nd of this month, will be September. So now, so the matter be. So mostly with our Rivers Hoopers, then go do them, they're gonna win them this time. Last time they played the final four for Port Harcourt, Rivers Hoopers lose them. Maybe this is an opportunity for them to, you know, make amends for what happened last time. Okay, we'll come up from there right now. Can they put eye one by follow for what happened for inside the world of football? Sharply, they try to tell you what happened for inside the world of football. Who bring this one? Come here. Now just come up for here. Now tell us, for inside the world of football, for the matches we share today, we get one match will be happen today, and the one so they happen right now. The one will happen today now for inside the MPFL. Niger Tornadoes, they've been carry 1-1 play against Play 2 United. So Play 2 play 1-1 against Niger Tornadoes. Now more going to look other results of matches will happen for inside the MPFL for the weekend will don't pass. So Eyimba, of course, things never go down well with them for the weekend. For the mid weekend, they lose to Doma United 2-0 away from home. Then Kwara United carry 3-0 beat Katsina United. For inside the Lagos Derby or the Southwest Derby, we can say Inter Lagos, of course, things can internalize them. They lose to Sporting Lagos 3-0. And Kun Caliphate, they lose to Bendel Insurance 4-2. We see a 6-goal thriller for that one. Barua FC can carry 3-1 beat Ranchers Bees as Ikorodu and Rangers and Abia Warriors rather play 2-2. So Ikorodu and Abia Warriors play 2-2. I just tell you, Niger Tornadoes play 1-1 with this team. What do they call Play 2 United? Now that takes us to where we're going to put eye for the Premier League. All the results of matches will be happen for inside the Premier League. Of course, you go carry awareness for what go happen also this night. I'll tell you the one will go happen this night, but the one will happen over the weekend. We'll start with the Manchester Derby, and now the referee professionals for inside England, they run the talk, say, Tabler said they make mistake to award that goal. Said that VR for take a ball eye. Look down at what happened yesterday for the Manchester Derby, whereby Erling Haaland goal, and of course, Nainkom become the decisive goal. We give Manchester City the win over Man United. Of course, controversy everywhere. Even the referee, the VAR referee and assistant, they don't come out them for this weekend list on top of people go referee match, whether for VAR or anywhere, because of that error where they make, where they no call the on-field referee, men go look the monitor to ascertain whether that in the outside or not. But right now, the two people, they no go put eye on top of the matter we concern this weekend Premier League matches. But Man United, of course, lose the match. Their season, it be as it get. But for me, Man United get opportunity to win that match. 23 minutes, Fifoden, then Foden with red card. Man United no fee even score. This is very, very miraculously with that. Last season, by this Man United team, when Michael Carrick take over, last season, by this time, they don't they beat anything when they catch. Now, season don't start, oh, he do pre-season, no, not to say no do pre-season, no. One of the worst start for Manchester United, if you ask me. How many draws will they don't get? How many wins will they don't get? There, it is well with the righteous. Very well. Meanwhile, this Coventry City, now they say journey of a thousand man begin with a step. They see the step. It's like a relegation step. What did they do? They lose to Brighton and Hove Albion 5-0 yesterday. Sunderland, Nunca, the one do an agree, an agree. Arsenal beat them 2-0 to maintain their perfect start for the Premier League. Tottenham, upon everything they spend for transfer window to score goal, it don't turn to Indian film. 0-0 they play against Everton. Aston Villa, Nunca, yeah. They don't sell all their stars. Now they need to see star again. They lose to Bright and Nottingham Forest 2-1. Then Bournemouth, then brought their motto 2-2 against Brentford. So Brentford and AFC Bournemouth then play 2-2. Chelsea Nko, yeah, yeah. Hull City, all of them on top 2-2 level. Chelsea no 0 though. Chelsea even struggle to equalize. Let me spot it. This is Xabi Alonso. It is well with you. Crystal Palace. Jay. A win one, they don't lose another one. No. Ipswich, switch off all the light for Selhurst Park. Crystal Palace, no zero, play ball. That's how Ipswich win the match 3-2. Then Liverpool. Their case is another thing one understand. Alexander Isak, Florent Wirtz. No, even Wirtz. They don't even Wirtz. They draw the match with a Fulham. For inside and feed. I don't understand their inconsistency. Even though they say they don't beat it so far, but their inconsistency level, they will soon find things one understand. 0-0 they play against Fulham. This night, we'll get Leeds United and Newcastle. Then go play from top of the Premier League by 8 o'clock, or say consign the Premier League. Now, man, just the look eye, because right now, Como, they cause commotion for where Parma day. Como, they beat Parma 2-0. For inside the Italian Serie A, as me and they talk right now, the match day 86 minutes. And also, Torino, the Torino, forget say they go play match. IS Roma, they beat them 1-0. Then, that match day 85 minutes. So. Mm-hmm. Then, by 7:45, Inter and Ndinonese, that is Udinese, they go play today for on top of the matter concerning the Italian Serie A. Then, for inside Spain, we get Real Betis and Villarreal by 8 o'clock. Countryman, I'll just open phone lines. Tell me the results. How the results then be for you for the weekend? How your club perform? Then perform or they underperform? Yes. If your club perform, as you pick the phone, as a call, I answer. I ask you, your club perform or underperform? You go say perform or underperform. Then you go tell me how they perform. You got awareness? Very good. 0902-6-09 Manike 09 Kanike 27. Hello. Hello. Hello. It's all right. Hello, no. Okay. Mamma no. 0902-6-09 Manike 09 Kanike 27. Come on, the NKO. Here. Yankees, I am. Hello, with my phone line.
1: Come
0: out in K. Come out in K, because you don't come out them. That's why you are getting it through.
1: Don't come out in K.
0: How you doing now?
1: I know.
0: Did your club perform or underperform?
1: Benson Clement.
0: And they observe this voice like the radio governor.
1: That
0: means.
1: Whatever,
0: but it's
1: the radio cover.
0: Ben no gunny lay.
1: Bong.
0: Ben no gunny.
1: Oh.
0: Ben no gunny.
1: Bong, man.
0: My brother, 2-2 draw against Hull City is not a good result. Oh.
1: That's when Hull City beat Man U 2-0.
0: They used Man U now. They used Man U now, whole ground. Oh, my. Chelsea don't reduce themselves like this. So they use Man United as reference. So,
1: yeah. You know, Chelsea never really get themselves because of one or two injuries, you know.
0: Okay.
1: I said, Palestra and Henderson. if these players come back, I don't see anything because of this top Chelsea.
0: If this
1: Palestra has been given some ashes.
0: Okay.
1: During
0: precisely
1: during the friendly, that was Chelsea be the friendly match during the that was the last month.
0: Precision, yes.
1: Yeah, precision. Thank you. But this combo, let me show you.
0: So Fabregas, they do work now. Fabregas, they work.
1: They really started this work.
0: And now, the Jalis scored at over 3 goals. They're rushing up. Let me go.
1: He started this work. He go do work for a big club.
0: Yes. He go do a very good job.
1: Now, another big thing. Fabregas, another big thing.
0: Yeah.
1: They want to another big thing when they come out.
0: Yes.
1: Yeah.
0: But
1: this man, you. We could lose against Man City. And this controversial
0: goal.
1: What did they do for England? What can be the essence of the VAR now?
0: Now, VAR Wally, now we don't understand what VAR Wally means. Asadi, what a person, what is VAR Wally?
1: Not to erase human error now.
0: Who the controller? Don't be human. So what did they erase?
1: No.
0: Oh my goodness. Now then they draw the line. No be computer. Now then they drive. Then they computer. I don't know why I'm saying it when they bring coming glad they get killed. They have video referee. Go on up leagues. Video referee, they make sense. So along with them I phone line. Hello?
1: Yeah, baby.
0: Off your radio, man. Off your radio, man. Not a problem. I go on your radio. Yeah, you calling me from staff or from Old Trafford? I can take one more comment before. Hello, who's on my phone line?
2: Okay,
0: good evening, my brother. How you doing?
2: It's fine, no. But I love my unit.
0: In your club, or perform or underperform?
2: Our club underperform.
0: No, over underperform. If not my United that over underperform. How I go get red card? How Man City go get red card 23 minutes? My United no fit do anything.
2: So, he's
0: okay. I hit banner. Other people really hit bar.
2: Maybe that's why I got it. But at least my heart,
0: But my question now this. Last season under Michael Carrick, the last part of the season, Man United have been defied. Did they beat anything?
2: I will assure you, Chelsea will finish ahead of us.
0: Okay, Chelsea no go finish ahead of us. It's okay.
2: Now we're running mate now.
0: Now like shot. Now party. It's okay. It's all right. Thank you so much. But if since it believes, I like your faith, so I go bounce back, and I like that faith very well. And
2: not
0: hope
2: for sure now, but for Chelsea, yeah, I don't get hope for that side.
0: You don't get hope.
2: So we London now, don't they? I five players, and I know go hard in that. Don't go replace Alonso.
0: Yeah. Paradigia, that he wanted to shoot all these things too. Because Paradigia, they talk about Fabregas. Anyways, we could see. I'll just take one call, just one, then I take a drastic in here. Hello, who's on my phone line?
3: I greet you.
0: Good evening. How you doing now? Barcelona? No verse now, and I don't. I agree. To win five matches in a row. No be control. No verse. I don't try. Barcelona don't try. And I beat Levante 4-2. Lamine Yamal scored 2 goals. Rafinha no score. This is Rafinha no score. No means. But of course, Barcelona, they do well. 5 wins. There is 3 points now. They pass people the second. For me, Barca, they excellent. Perfect. Real Madrid win their match 4-1 for the weekend. So for me, this La Liga, I go really enjoy them. Why? Because of Jose Mourinho and Hansen Flick. But Barca, they do well. Hello, who's on my phone line?
4: Hello, Bessin.
0: Yes, so. I agree to you.
4: Thank you.
0: Yes, so may I hear you?
4: For me, I think VAR don't get too much power. Come past the
0: referee.
4: So when the referee don't make decision finish, people will get advantage of the technology to come decide for them. He don't even come explain. To the fans,
0: yes.
4: Why he as a center referee take that decision? The only thing where we see now for him to stand there carry hand point for center. So I think they don't give them too much power.
0: Okay.
4: So they're supposed to reduce their power.
0: Okay.
4: Anything where the fans no see. The referee no see.
0: Man, forget
4: the disadvantage team no see. They are not supposed to use the advantage of technology to because bias go there.
0: Interesting.
4: They need a sympathy for one team. So they go down, call referee. They say, we don't see this here because all right. So they decide to get the yam and they decide which one they go call.
0: Okay.
4: So they come out the power where they give the center referee the biggest power. Okay.
0: Thank you so much, my brother, for that one. Anyways, ma, read this message. Say, Oga Benson, Juan Clement, say, my club performed very ungraciously at the Stadium of Light. Arsenal going switch off. Arsenal switch off the light for inside at the Stadium of Light. Thank you so much. Anyways, my time don't run off here, and I want to really take this voice note, just this last voice note.
5: Oga Benson, good evening. This is my mother from my father. Did this voice note. Well, me, I'm not that happy, yo. I know, like, I'm not that happy at all. This is the way this Premier League officiating team, they do. Not be sure that they do something, man. Not be sure that they do something at all. I know, say, yes, they disappointed, say, they use them, and they use them, man, because, but, check them. You reason them. You never know when we go score. You just think, you need to check VR, this thing, and, bah, come on, you say, go stand. You get a CB, yo. You get a CB. Well, everybody, they happy now. Make them know, say, you go still reach everybody, yo. Nothing I get to talk with that.
0: It's all right. You're not going to reach us. You're not going to reach me. You're not going to reach every. You're not going to even reach Niger FM. May it stop for England. Thank you so much, everybody who joined me for Sports Matter. Now here I go stop to take calls. Now here I go bala break for the show. Tomorrow morning we'll do them again. We'll go discuss the matter more. Thank you. Roma don't beat Torino 2-0. Como don't beat Parma 1-0. Now so the matter be. Ekele Mono 10 times.

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Can you feel it in the air? 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

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Then go call the winners on top the Mega Cash Out show where go air by 7:30 p.m. on Mondays to Fridays. The more you enter, the higher your chance. Come chop your own. No say I no tell you.

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0: Yeah, so 20 minutes at the top of the hour. This is Natalie Nobak Bedu Show with Good Life. This is Spectacular Monday evening. And yes, you don't select your Natalie Nobak. And of course, Alina can give you what the Brosley on top Natalie Nobak Bedu Show. Remember, as a special person, somebody will take the special Natalie Nobak Guchopoli something tickets to go watch one Ubunga show. And yes, I get this one for inside WhatsApp on top of the Natalie Nobak Bedu Show. The voice notes were in drop. And I take a tally number already. I could see how far and we share tally number in choose on top of the tally number by the show today. So we got to just play the voice note for you to see the tally number we actually take.
1: Good evening, sir. How do you work? How is everything? My name is Usman Danfodio. My tally number is number 4. Thank you.
0: Okay, Usman Danfodio, tally number 4. And I get my name is John Akko. You say that's a good life. Number 7. My name is John Akko. Okay, thank you. That's number 7. Now you take. We see the hit you with the porosly with the songs. We'll say you take for inside the tally number but do show. 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When I show back, I go announce the person will take the special tally number and if you can collect your ticket tomorrow morning for we office. Not a jam.

0: 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Make I just announce the winner of the special tally number for today. That's John Akko. John Akko will choose the number 7 or 9 be the winner of his special tally number for the Tally in the Back Bedu Show today. So come we office tomorrow morning. Come collect your ticket for the show, the fashion show. That's John Akko. Congrats, Lobia, to you. Now you win the special tally number for today. So show face tomorrow morning to come collect your ticket. Thank you very much. Most of coming through still on Tally Number Gbedu Show.
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1: Oh yeah, now here we go, here we go. Why them no go there, auntie? When did they always listen to Flanger? We want Ubonga OAP. Good life, the spectacular. Omo yakwayaski, miti yaski, tukbaski, the pile. Ishak you? Say, say, say, say. Them no they use clear eye, they do wrong so. Now get the monotone, I get the advantage. If you want to tori your lover,
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4: 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Why you sit down for one place this morning if they do all this kokoma when they do that?
5: 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You don't read news this morning?
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4: 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No.
5: 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You know, be Sabinus, like, yeah, Sabinus on back. I didn't say Sabi everything.
4: 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You're a wicked somebody.
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1: Oh yeah, now here we go, here we go. Why them no go there, auntie? When did they always listen to Flenjo? We want Ubonga OAP. Good life, the spectacular. Oh my yakayaski, miti yaski, took baski, the pile. Isha you? Say. Them no they use clear eye, they do run so. Now get the monotone, and get the advantage. If you want to tori your lover,
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0: Oh boy, where my tally number now? 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
1: Oh yeah, now here we go, here we go. Why them no go there active? When did they always listen to Flanger? We want Ubonga OAP. Good life, the spectacular. Omo yakwayaski, miti yaski, tukbaski, the pile. Isha cute. Say. Them no they use clear eye, they do run so. Now get the monotone, now get the advantage. If you want to tori your lover,
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